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Hi guys, my name is Adonis. I'm from Bainway. I'm a fashion designer. When I'm not working, I'm cooking, I'm singing, or I'm dancing. And most importantly, in my resting time, I'm listening to 94.5 Urban Radio. 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

0: Hello and welcome to More Than Conquerors, a weekly radio program of the Triumphant Christian Church under the teaching ministry of Pastor Emmanuel Ogidiodu, which is cut out to build, strengthen, and encourage your walk with God. I'm glad you joined us today. Please stay tuned, listen, and be blessed.
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2: Praise the name of the Lord. Hallelujah. We honor you today. We magnify your name, you who is and was and is to come. We bless you, Father of our Lord Jesus Christ, King of glory, Lord of heaven and earth. Be magnified today in Jesus' mighty name. Amen. Today, I want us to look at the subject of being called, chosen, and faithful. I trust that somehow this message will help us come to the realization that the crowd is not necessarily the church, and that we must come to the place where we separate the church from the crowd and the church from the kingdom. In Matthew's Gospel, chapter 20, the Lord Jesus told us a parable. It's a parable of a man who went out in the morning. I will paraphrase. He went out in the morning about 6 a.m. in the morning to hire workers to work in his vineyard. And he agreed with them to pay them one day's laborer's wages, which was one denarius. Probably if we're talking about today, maybe we say a laborer's wages, maybe 5,000 per day, or it could be 10 today. And they went to work. At about 9 a.m., he went out again and found some other people idle on the streets and said, "Why are you still idle?" They said, "Nobody hired us." He said, "Okay, go and work in my vineyard." By 12 noon, he repeated the same thing. Found some people, asked them to go work. By 3 p.m., he repeated the same thing. Found some other people again still idle. And by 5 p.m., he went out again and found some other people and said, "Why have you not been working since morning?" They said, "No one hired us." He said, "Okay, go. Whatever is good, I'll pay you." And when it was 6 p.m., he gathered all the people together and then asked the accountant to begin to pay. And they started from the last and gave them a day's wages, one denarius, probably today 10,000 naira for each of those laborers. And then when he came to the first set of people who started working about 6 a.m., they were expecting to get much, to receive more, but they were given also one denarius. Just about 10,000 naira. And so they complained. I said, "No, we came by 6 a.m. and these guys came by 5 p.m. and you are paying them the same amount of money. And we have bought the heat of the day. We worked. How will you pay us the same thing?" And he spoke to one of them and said, "How much do you agree with me when I hired you in the morning?" They said, "One denarius." "So you agreed that I was going to pay you 10,000. So why are you complaining? Am I not paying you what you agree? It's my money. I can do whatever I like with it. So this last guy who came by 5, I choose to pay him the same 10,000. So are you jealous? Are you upset because I'm generous?" So the Lord Jesus ended that parable by saying in verse 16 of Matthew 20, "So the last will be the first, and the first last, for many are called, but few chosen." Now he repeated that same thing in Matthew 22 when he was talking about the parable of the wedding feast in verse 14. "So the last will be the first, and the first last, for many are called, but few are chosen." Now, let me just try and make sense out of this story, which you can read for yourself in Matthew chapter 20 from verse 1 to 16. The point is this: the guy who came in the morning and agreed that they should be paid 10,000 or one denarius, they negotiated and the man kept to the agreement. Now, I want you to put the Lord in the position of that man who went out hiring. So, a lot of people come to God and they are transacting with God. Their relationship with God is based on transaction. I want to warn you, quit making transactions with God. Quit that. That's what happened. You negotiated. You say you wanted to be paid one day's wages, so fine. You got what you want. That's the way many... The way

serving God for what you will get out of him, I guarantee you God will give you a surprise. Pleasant surprises. But don't make yourself a hireling doing bargaining, trade and barter with God. Don't do that. That's the mentality of a lot of people. Even when they give with the mindset of a gambler. That's not how to follow God. In love, that relationship is not based on negotiation like that. No. So stop seeing God as a transactional God. You give this to him, he give this to you. No. That's one part of it. The second aspect of it is that I want you to know, it doesn't matter what time you come to God, whether you come earlier or some people will come a bit late, eternal life is a gift for every one of us. All have sinned and come short of the glory of God. And the gift of God is eternal life through Christ Jesus. Eternal life is the same. We can't pay. I mean, eternal life is not greater for a rich person or smaller for a poor person. No, it's the same. When you come, whether you're a multimillionaire or a poor person, you're going to have the same gift of eternal life, the same value, the same faith. That's what God is going to give to every one of us. Now, it will not depend on what you do with what you receive from God. So I want to encourage you. So the first thing there is that many are called. This is personal evangelism. There's a call out there. God is not willing that any should perish, but that all should come to repentance. So God is inviting all people, regardless of their background, or whether they are rich, poor, whatever it is. Their ethnic background does not mean. But God wants them to respond to the call with genuine repentance and to come with all of their heart. So the called ones are those who have responded to the call of evangelism. The gospel have been preached. Jesus said, go into the world and make disciples of all nations, baptizing them in the name of the Father, Son, and the Holy Spirit. Say, go into the world, preach the gospel to them, preach the good news. What is the good news? That Jesus died for you. Jesus was buried. Jesus rose the third day for your justification. And that if you rest on the finished work of Jesus Christ, you'll be reconciled back to God. Because outside of Jesus Christ, there is no reconciliation with God. But then we need to go beyond just being saved. We must be disciples. So many are called, few are chosen. Now, the chosen ones have to do with disciples. That's discipleship. We must become real followers of Christ. And if you go to the book of Luke chapter 14 from verse 25 to 33, Jesus lay out what it takes to be a disciple. First, in verse 26, you must love God more than your father, more than your mother, more than your wife, more than your children, more than your siblings, more than even your own life. If you can do that, you can follow him. So Jesus must come first. God must come first. God cannot be second. He will not play the role of a second fiddle. The second thing is that you must take your cross and follow him. Every one of us that follow God, there is a suffering. There is a price we'll pay. There is a sacrifice along the line for standing for the truth. In your own constituency, that you will suffer. You must be willing to take that stigma and follow him. And then he said in verse 33, anyone who follow me must be willing to forsake all. If you do not forsake all, so likewise, whosoever of you does not forsake all, he cannot be my disciples. You must let go of everything. Jesus must be all. He must be in charge of your spirit, soul, body, everything. Your time, your talent, your treasure, everything. You must come to that place. And that's very important. So God is looking for men and women that are not just disciples, but men and women that are so sold out to God, they have a kingdom mindset. You know, when you read the story in the New Testament, you find that crowds always follow Jesus. For example, in the book of Luke chapter 9 from verse 10 to 20, Jesus said to the disciples, what did this crowd take me to be? This crowd, and they gave their own opinion. Some say you are John the Baptist, some say you are Elijah, some say one of the prophets. But he turned to them and said, what do you say that I am? Of course, Peter said, you are Christ, the Son of the living God. Now, what is a crowd? The crowd represent these common people or this multitude of people who follow Jesus, mostly out of curiosity. Some come for miracles, they want to be healed. Some come for their needs to be met, but they don't have a settled commitment to him. That's what the crowd represents. They do not have any settled
little commitment to him. They are mixed in their motives. They just follow some just out of excitement, but they are not disciples. They are not committed to him. And so that's why we must separate the crowd. You always find more

0: you follow Jesus? When Jesus go up the mountain, they don't go up with him. They are just in the valley waiting for him because they are just after what they will get. And that's the kind of gospel most people are preaching today. The gospel that has made God just a supplier of our needs with no real commitment to him. That's not the gospel of our Lord Jesus Christ. So I'm encouraging you to separate yourself from the pack. Answer the call. Receive Jesus as your Lord and Savior. And then learn about discipleship. Learn about discipleship. Follow God. Be thrilled. Jesus said, come unto me, all you who labor and heavy laden, I'll give you rest. Then he said, learn of me. I'm meek and lowly in heart. You find rest for your soul. So when you follow him, you have to sit down and learn. And that's what a disciple is, a follower. The one that sits and learns. And when you get to that level where you follow with all your heart, you get to that level again where you become a kingdom person. You now know that you are a steward. As a steward, your time, your talent, your treasure, your material blessing, everything you have is not yours. You are just holding it for God. You are just a caretaker. You know that God is the real owner. And that's where God wants to bring us. That's why the end in the book of Revelation, he said, and those who follow him are called, chosen, and faithful. My prayer is that you will be part of those who will follow him to that place where you are called, chosen, and faithful. God bless you until same time next week. Amen.
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First, the headlines. First Lady urges Nigerians to support APC's re-election bid in 2027. NDC fixes October 20 for campaign council inauguration. Noye Soludo to receive 2026 Public Health Innovation Award. In sports, Portugal Federation coach and players back Ronaldo's return to national team. On entertainment, Regina Daniels celebrates 25th birthday in wheelchair amid health challenges. Details of these and more after this short break. My name is Miracle Emmanuel.

0: Remi Tinubu has pledged that President Bola Tinubu will lead Nigeria from economic reforms to prosperity if re-elected for a second term in 2027. She made this known yesterday in Lafia during the North Central Mega Rally organized by the All Progressives Congress APC to garner support for the re-election of President Tinubu and Vice President Kashim Shettima. Calling on party members to intensify grassroots campaigns and mobilize voters across the region. The First Lady outlined the administration's achievements in infrastructure, economic stabilization, food assistance and education funding, maintaining that continuity was essential to consolidate the gains and strengthen the economy and national security. She further calls on Nigerians to vote for the APC and its candidates in the 2027 general election, stating that the party would promote its policies and programs without resorting to hate speech or actions that could threaten national unity. Bola Obasanjo, wife of former Nigerian President Olusegun Obasanjo, has expressed optimism about Nigeria's future, predicting that the country would witness positive changes in the years ahead. The former First Lady made the statement yesterday in Abeokuta while receiving a delegation from the Ogun State Chapter of the Nigerian Institute of Public Relations, NIPR, at the Olusegun Obasanjo Presidential Library, describing Nigeria as a blessed nation with brighter prospects. Obasanjo also prayed for the success of the forthcoming World Public Relations Forum, scheduled for November in Abuja, stating that the event would showcase Nigeria's culture, creative potential, and contributions to global discussions on responsible communication. She said the forum would enhance Nigeria's international reputation, adding that supporting young people, disadvantaged individuals, and marginalized communities was an act of service to humanity that would attract God's blessings. In her remarks, the chairman of the NIPR Ogun State Chapter, Oluwaseun Boye, said the visit marks the conclusion of the chapter's roadshow and was aimed at creating awareness about the Global Forum and its signature end-of-year cultural event. The Nigerian Democratic Congress, NDC, has proposed October 20 for the inauguration of its Presidential Campaign Council following delays arising from consultations with its presidential candidate Peter Obi and running mate Rabiu Kwankwaso. The party's national chairman Moses Kleopas disclosed this after a two-day meeting of the National Working Committee, reaffirming the NDC's commitment to the Obi Kwankwaso tickets and explaining that a blueprint for the council had been prepared, but its inauguration would require input from both candidates. Kleopas said the party was focused on placing the right individuals in strategic positions ahead of the 2027 general election, adding that he had commenced the recruitment of polling agents and was coordinating candidates and stakeholders to ensure adequate representation at polling units. He maintained that winning votes alone would not be enough without ensuring they were properly counted and recorded, expressing confidence that the party will have the votes required to win the 2027 general election. The party chairman urged voters to remain vigilant after casting their ballots and support legitimate efforts to safeguard their votes while pledging to strengthen voter education and organizational preparations ahead of the election. Nigeria's ambassador-designate to Mexico, Renu Omokri, has urged the African Democratic Congress ADC presidential candidate Atiku Abubakar to apologize to President Bola Tinubu for addressing him by his first name. In a post on his verified X account, Omokri said Atiku should show respect for Tinubu's position as president and commander-in-chief of the armed forces, arguing that addressing the president appropriately would demonstrate sound judgment on the leadership qualities expected of someone seeking to lead the country. The former president's aide described Atiku's repeated reference to president as Bola as inappropriate, warning that it could damage Nigeria's image before the international community. while criticizing the practice as a sign of poor political conduct among opposition figures in Nigeria. Omokri further argued that Atiku's action could deepen divisions in the country, noting that Atiku had never referred to late former President Muhammadu Buhari, whom he contested against in a presidential election, simply as Muhammadu. The Nigerian Air Force NAF has clarified reports about the number of people aboard its ATR-42 aircraft, NAF-931, which crashed on Monday, October 5, in Ibokoda, Ondo State. The Director of Public Relations and Information, Air Commodore Ehimen Ejodame, made the clarification yesterday in Abuja, stating that official records show that 25 people were on board, comprising 20 passengers and 5 active crew members, with non-active crew members included among the 20 passengers. Ejodame reports that 32 people on board may have resulted from a misunderstanding of aviation terminology, stating that the figure of 25 persons included the 7 crew members rather than 25 passengers in addition to the 7 crew members. He added that the Air Force released the verified number and names of those on board after search and recovery operations, alongside consultations with the affected families. The NAF expressed appreciation to Nigerians and well wishes for their sympathy, solidarity and support while mourning the loss of lives, adding that a thorough investigation into the crash is still ongoing. Anambra State First Lady Noye Soludo has been selected to receive the Public Health Innovation Award at the 2026 Africa Future Leadership Conference and Awards for her efforts in advancing preventive health care and promoting healthy living. The recognition is linked to her Healthy Living with Noye Soludo initiative, which focuses on preventive health care, proper nutrition, physical fitness, and healthy lifestyles. In a statement, her media aide Daniel Ezigwe said the award presentation would take place on November 20 at the Oriental Hotel in Lagos. Ezigwe explained that the initiative had supported programs aimed at enhancing the well-being of residents, especially women, children and young people, through health education, better nutrition, menstrual hygiene and physical fitness. He noted that the award underscores the role of community-based interventions and preventive health advocacy in improving public well-being, adding that the 2026 conference, themed Beyond Leadership, Building Legacy, honors individuals and organizations for their contributions to leadership, innovation, and development across Africa. On the foreign scene, the President of the United States, Donald Trump, has disclosed that Russia has agreed to supply more diesel to the global markets to help reduce fuel prices. Trump disclosed on social media that he had a successful telephone conversation with the Russian President, Vladimir Putin, during which Russia agreed to supply more than 300,000 metric tons of diesel to the United States and other global markets. He said the quantity is equivalent to about 2.25 million barrels of diesel, while the United States exports approximately 1.5 million barrels daily. The announcement comes as the United States temporarily suspended transactions on Russian fuel, which were imposed to cut Russia's revenue for its war against Ukraine. Up next is the sports and entertainment updates after this short break.
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0: 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Now in sports. Portugal captain Cristiano Ronaldo is expected to rejoin the national team during the November international break after serving his suspension. The Portuguese Football Federation confirmed yesterday that the 41-year-old forward has been suspended for walking out of the team camp during the UEFA Nationals. During the UEFA Nations League in September. However, Ronaldo, who plays for Al Nassr, is expected to serve a one-month suspension, which could allow him to feature for Portugal in November. The Federation's president, Pedro Prenca, said the Federation, the coach and the players were in agreement over Ronaldo's return, adding that the forward was equally willing to rejoin the national team. Prenca described Ronaldo as the greatest player of all time and expressed his expectation that the forward would return during the November international break. Cole Palmer has signed a new contract with Chelsea, extending his stay at the Premier League club until 2034. The England forward was previously contracted to Chelsea until 2033, but his improved deal adds another year to his contract. Palmer said he was happy to extend his stay, adding that discussions with the club owners, supporting directors, manager and players gave him confidence in Chelsea's future. The 24-year-old joined Chelsea from Manchester City in 2023 and has recorded 91 goals and assists in 138 appearances for the club. On entertainment, Nollywood actress Regina Daniels has disclosed that she marked her 25th birthday in a wheelchair after enduring intense pain and mobility challenges in recent months. The actress, in an appreciation post shared on Instagram yesterday, reflected on her ongoing health difficulties and their impact on her ability to move freely. Daniels revealed that her condition worsened following a Children's Day carnival she organized, leaving her unable to work on certain days despite several medical tests. She described the pain as severe, explaining that her ability to walk varied, with some days allowing her to move normally while others left her unable to walk. Nigerian singer and songwriter Ricardo Banks has said artificial intelligence, AI, can make music less enjoyable, although he is not afraid of its growing influence in the music industry. Speaking during an interview, Ricardo said AI-generated music often sounds too perfect and lacks some of the qualities that make music enjoyable. However, the singer acknowledged that AI is useful in songwriting and music production, noting that it makes the creative process easier. The singer added that he prefers using AI as a tool to support his creativity rather than relying on it to create music entirely. That's the news. Just before we go, a quick recap of the headlines. First Lady urges Nigerians to support APC's re-election bid in 2027. NDC fixes October 20 for campaign council inauguration. Noye Soludo to receive 2026 Public Health Innovation Award. Your vote gives leaders power, but your vigilance keeps them accountable. Ask questions, demand transparency, and expect results. For breaking news stories and eyewitness reports, please call 0916-457-7098 or visit our website www.urbanradio945.com. 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My name is Miracle Emmanuel. Thank you for listening.
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9: 96% reduction in violent crime, backed by a command and control center, 150 patrol vehicles, 2,000 CCTV cameras, and improved welfare for security agencies. Enugu remains the safest state in the southeast.
10: A world-class international conference center and Enugu State asphalt plant established. CNG buses deployed for affordable mass transit. Nigeria's revived. Massive growth in internally generated revenue.
9: Implementation of artificial intelligence and innovation in conjunction with ASUT Vice Chancellor. Completion of abandoned projects since 2007 till date. This is democracy in action. This is governance with data. This is leadership with vision. Enugu is working again. Orumbani Gosi, Oji River Traditional Rulers Council says, thank you, Your Excellency. Dalu.
10: We pray God to grant you more wisdom, more strength, and sound health to continue this great work to 2031.
9: 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We are solidly behind you. And come 2027, your victory is assured. Because with you, one thing is clear. Our tomorrow is already here. Signed, the Chairman, Oji River Traditional Rulers Council, His Royal Highness, Igwechima Achiekwelu, Eze Ishiala.
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16: 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No, no, no. No. You are ready. Let's go.

0: Yes, take the glory, Jesus. Have you seen the Lord fail? It's a question. Have you seen Jesus fail? Let's hear you. Let's hear from you. Has Jesus failed you once? Has Jesus ever failed you? What do you have to say about that? This song is from Judy K. Have you seen the Lord fail? It's a beautiful Sunday morning. It's the 10th day. Sorry, it's the 11th day of October 2026. And gradually, we are wrapping up 2026. God has been faithful. God has been really, really, really faithful. God has been good. I know I have witnesses. God has been good. I love to play this song before we start because it's a song that reminds us of God's faithfulness. It's a song that makes us think, have I ever seen Jesus fail? Have I ever seen the Lord fail? No. No, this song reminds us that God is good. Okay, today is Sunday, like we all know, and it's a beautiful day. We've had a week full of work, and we have Sunday to relax, to rest, to unwind, to go to church for those of us who would attend service today. Yes, yes, yes. And this is Urban Radio 94.5 FM. And it's our Sunday show. This is the testimony session of our show. My name is Miracle. Yes, we'll go right into our session, our program for today. While I was playing our song, our phone line was buzzing. I know that we are itching to share our testimony today. And we know, I know, network would not interrupt our time today. Okay, very quickly, the number to call is 0916 000 4945. You could drop us a WhatsApp message and you can do that too. 0912 894 5945. Ooh, we have a text message here already. Good morning, Miracle. How was your night? I hope you slept well. Yes, I did. I am OJ Mopole, the mouthpiece of a K. My testimony this beautiful Sunday morning is that it's not easy to sleep and wake up healthy. I'm thanking God for making us to be alive today, being the second Sunday of the month of October. And I'm also thanking God for protection, for protecting us and guiding us through our last week. Throughout last week, I'm asking God for more blessings and more money because life without money is meaningless. No, I beg to differ. Life without money is not meaningless because when there is life, there is hope, and that is not meaningless. And for my daughter Okonkwo Judith, that her results of Junior WAEC that has come out, I'm asking God that her results will be good. And I'm also thanking God for the burial of our stepmother, whom they buried on the 9th of October 2026. So I'm thanking God for making the burial successful today. Successful today being 11th of October 2026, we are going for Thanksgiving, okay, to thank God for receiving our stepmother's soul in heaven and for the Urban Radio staff. And let God continue to bless you all in Jesus' name. We pray, amen. I still remain OJ Mopole, the mouthpiece of AK. Thank you so much, OJ Mopole. We thank God on behalf of your family and everyone dear to you. We thank God for the successful burial of your stepmother as well. Okay, thank you. You also thank God for the life of the lives of Urban Radio staff. Yeah, thank you. We thank God for our lives as well. Thank you so much, OJ Mopole. Okay, we have another message here. It says, good morning, Miracle Emmanuel. My name is Dr. Ozioma. I want to share my testimony. I want to thank God Almighty for a beautiful conference organized yesterday for the teaching on girl child rights. Today, thank God. Okay, I bless God for our dear spiritual father, our dear esteemed distinguished servant of the living God, Prophet Victor. I thank God for the resource persons who have impacted my life. I also want to thank God for my life, my family, and for my work, and for people that love me. Miracle, I thank God Almighty for my siblings, and to my golden voice damsel will hear, and to Favor Ibe Oko, Echo of Urban Radio, who will be resuming soon. I call you blessed. Favor would hear. I love you all, Urban family. I call you blessed. Thank you so much, Mrs. Dr. Uzioma. Thank you. Okay, that's all the text mess, all the WhatsApp message we have for now. I'm sure we'll drop more as we progress. Okay, 0916-000-4945. That's the number to call to share your testimony this morning. Okay, we have a call. Let's take this. Hello. Good morning.
1: Hi, how are you, my daughter, Miracle?
0: I'm doing great, thank you. Happy Sunday.
1: I wish you best. How's the ADA now?
0: She's doing great. She's okay.
1: Okay. It's Pastor O calling from Ubuklu, Benue State.
0: Okay, Pastor O. Pastor O, what has God done for you? What are you grateful for?
1: I will tell you honestly, God has done marvelously.
0: Yes.
1: For I being alive from January to this period of time. My family members, my children, my siblings, and even my friends. Of it all, you know, I told you people on Urban Fuse 4 years ago that one of my brother, his son got accident.
0: Yeah, that's true. How is he now?
1: Now he's getting better. He's getting better.
0: We really thank God. We thank God.
1: Present in that event. What they say, how the thing happened, you understand now? They say it's just a miracle that made that guy to be alive.
0: Ah, thank God. Yeah.
1: So I really appreciate God for his doing, for his love, miracles that he has been showing us. You understand? So it's enough. I can't say it all. You understand?
0: Yes.
1: So I have to sing one beautiful song to my God.
0: Okay, Pastor O.
1: I sing aroma buro, no. Ozo yi yege kene, asena roma buro no. Ozo yi yege, asini hewe bono sonu chama. Ozo yi yege kene, yege. Ozo yi yege kene. Like I must say that if all the part of my body, everything I have is much better now, but I will thank God.
0: Yes.
1: What you have been doing.
0: I agree.
1: So I appreciate God, marvelously. Thank you.
0: Thank you, Pastor O. Thank you. Yes, Pastor O's testimony reminded me of my mom. Do you know, Okada accident, it might sound very minute, it might sound like it's nothing, but before we end this show, I will share my testimony. Let's take some more calls. Hello. Oh, please, network, don't start with us today. Hello, I've taken your call. Yes, good morning.
2: Hello.
0: I can hear you. Good morning. Oh my God. Hello. I hope this is not network trying to disrupt our Sunday time today. Oh my God.
1: Hello,
0: good morning.
1: Good morning.
0: Good morning. Happy Sunday. Very well.
1: Okay. I want to thank God for waking up this morning.
0: Okay.
1: I want to thank him because he is a marvelous God. I want to thank him special for my daughter who is celebrating her birthday today. A miracle.
0: Yeah, go on. I can hear you.
1: Yes. Have a nice day.
0: Thank you. Happy birthday to your daughter.
1: Thank you.
0: Yes. Hello.
2: Hello.
0: Good morning.
2: Hello.
0: Good morning. I can hear you.
2: Hello.
0: Oh, my God. Hello.
2: Hello.
0: I can hear you.
2: Yes. My name is Rose from Ugwaji.
0: Okay, Rose. Happy Sunday.
2: I wish you the best.
0: What has God done for you?
2: Yes. I want to thank God for the life God gives my family, the family of Lex Adelaide Deji, Josue Deji, Urban Radio Callers, and the Urban Radio Workers, the family of Kine Kiremo Bonnea, the family of Ngozi Onoha, the family of Nishita Gatalaini Sintomba,
0: okay.
2: The family of Destiny Chico, the family of Miss Good Elizabeth.
0: All right, Rose.
2: The family of my brethren, the family of Angela Hyson, the family of you, Okoge.
0: Miracle.
2: Miracle?
0: Yes.
2: Okay, your own family. I want to thank God for it. And God give us position and protection. And he used to guide me for my business. I used to come with to guide me.
0: Yeah.
2: And the life to give us now.
0: Yes.
2: Some people die.
0: Yeah.
2: But to give us life. We are life. This today is October, I think, 9. God guide us and protect us. I want to thank God for it.
0: Okay.
2: May God continue to guide us and protect us. And give us position.
0: Okay.
2: In Jesus' name.
0: Amen. All right. Thank you, Rose. All right. So we'll go on a short break now to pay some bills. Don't go anywhere because we'll be right back. Stay with us. This is Steel Urban Radio 94.5 FM. And my name is Miracle.

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4: 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No. You are ready. Let's go.

Yes, we are back. Thank you for staying with us. Have you seen the Lord, Phil? It's a question I would always ask every Sunday morning as long as I am here. Have you seen the Lord, Phil? Has Jesus failed you? Have you seen the Lord, Phil? I leave you to answer that question. This is Urban Radio. This is Urban Radio 94.5 FM, and it's Sunday. Sunday is a day where we get to cool off, to unwind, to think, just relax, enjoy with our family and friends. It's also a time for us to attend service, for those of us who would love to attend service. And here on Urban Radio, we have a culture, we have a duty to take your testimonies. For those of us who are not able to go to church, you come here and you tell us what Jesus has done for you. You tell us what God has done for you. You tell us how good God has been. So far, we've heard amazing testimonies. We heard the testimony of Pastor O, who said God sustained his younger brother's son's life from accident. He had an accident and God kept him. God has been faithful, even in the littlest of things. If you're just tuning in, this is Urban Radio 94.5 FM. It's our Sunday show, and the segment is the testimony segment. This is where you get to call us and share your testimony, just in case you cannot go to church, just in case you are even in church and you're too shy to step out in front of the crowd and give a testimony. Here, this is the platform for you, and you're listening to the voice of Miracle.

0: right. The number to call is 0916-000-4945. Let's take this call. Hello.
1: Hello.
0: Good morning.
1: Good morning.
0: Happy Sunday.
1: I wish you all the best of life.
0: Yes.
1: Mimi.
0: Yes.
1: How are you doing?
0: I'm doing great. How are you?
1: I'm fine.
0: All right.
1: How is Ada?
0: Ada is doing great. She's okay.
1: Okay. I want to thank God for the life you gave.
0: All right.
1: It's not easy to sleep and wake up. I want so much thank God for the life you gave to me and my family, my dad and my mom. That's a good thing.
0: Okay.
1: They are alive today. Not
0: yeah.
1: And I want to thank God for healing me last Sunday.
0: All right.
1: My first sheet. So I want to thank God for giving me strength. It's not easy, man.
0: Yeah.
1: Some people say there is no good. Like, they are feeling their feelings. But I so much thank God. God is faithful.
0: Yeah.
1: And I thank God for giving admission for my younger brother.
0: Okay.
1: I want to thank him. To the end of my life, I will still praise God. Thank you.
0: Thank you. Thank you too. That was a beautiful testimony. But thank God for healing. Thank God for your family members, your parents, your younger brother who just gained admission. God is good indeed. Let's take some more calls. Hello?
2: Hello?
0: Yes, I can hear you now. Good morning. Please step away from your listening device, please. Oh my goodness. I don't know what's happening today, but I'm sure you'll keep trying. Please just keep trying so you get across to us. Hello? Hello? I've taken your call. Can you hear me? Please, can you speak up? Your voice is very low.
3: Hello?
0: Hello? 0916-000-4945. That's the number to call to share your testimony with us this morning. Hello?
2: Hello?
0: Hello, good morning.
2: Hello?
0: Good morning, I can hear you. Ha, my God. Please, my callers, please help me and pray for this network. I don't understand. What's going on today? Hello?
4: Hello, Ada. Good morning.
0: This is Miracle, not Ada. Please, you can just drop us. You can simply drop us. You can drop us a WhatsApp message, please. If this network keeps disturbing us like this, we might just opt for WhatsApp. So please, if you can, do us a message, please. Hello?
4: Hello. I call you again.
0: Okay.
4: Hello.
0: Yeah.
4: I want to thank God for my friend that did operation. So they are discharging yesterday.
0: Oh, okay. Thank God.
4: I want to thank God for the operation went well. His name be praised.
0: Okay, we thank
4: you. Ambassador Emmanuel that is calling.
0: All right, Ambassador Emmanuel, thank you so
4: thank
0: much.
4: You.
0: Thank you too. Okay, 0916-000-4945. Hello?
2: Hello?
0: Hello, can you hear me now?
2: Hello, can you hear me?
0: I can hear you clearly, Ike.
2: Can you hear me? I think the network is not friendly this morning.
0: Please, just drop us a WhatsApp message.
2: Hello?
0: Please. Oh my God. IK, if you can hear me, I can hear you clearly. I can hear you clearly, but you can't hear me. So just drop us a message on WhatsApp, please. Thank you.
4: Hello.
0: Hello, good morning.
4: Hello.
0: Python, can you hear me?
4: Hello.
0: Network. Hey, this is not even funny. All right, we have a message here on WhatsApp. Good morning, Miracle, the presenter. My name is Chief Unwakibie from Uwani, Uboji Ungwo, My testimony this beautiful Sunday morning is to thank God Almighty for His protection over my family and throughout the week, and for making it possible for me, my wife, and children, Chibi, Kay, and Uka Maka, to sleep and wake up this morning hale and hearty. To God Almighty be the glory. Yes, I agree. God is good. And indeed, to Him alone be all the glory. We thank God for you. We thank God for your family. Let's try to take some more calls. Hello.
3: Hello.
0: Good morning.
3: Good morning.
0: What's your name? Yes, I can hear you clearly.
3: Babu, tonight my time cry.
0: Okay.
3: He's a local journalist.
0: Yes, okay.
3: I want to thank God because it's not easy somebody to sleep and wake up. I want to thank God. Yesterday we went to Solid FM for their New Year Festival. When they came back successfully without any problem on the road, it's not easy for someone now to travel and come back successfully without any issue of say kidnapping or whatever. So I want to thank God for my family. I want to thank God of the workers of Solid FM by organizing their Yam Festival. A lot of people are there. People like Mazra, he was there. Vincent Umai was there equally. So all these colors on the Solid FM, we met ourselves yesterday with one. She was there equally with us. So we want to thank them for all the things that passed through yesterday. No foreign, no nothing. Everything went perfectly. I want to thank God, my family and my relationship here.
0: Okay.
3: Ngo.
0: Yeah.
3: Ejike, Ugu, Barista. I want to thank God for well done. God have done a wonderful work for all of us. So please, God take the glory.
0: Yes.
3: I want to call God. We have Nigeria passing for worship. Let it subscribe everything because with God everything will be possible.
0: Yes.
3: Thank you. That's a local journalist.
0: All right. Thank you, local journalist.
3: Locality to international.
0: Thank you.
3: Thank you.
0: Thank you too. Thank you.
5: Just the drums on your hands.
2: Hello.
0: Hello, can you hear me now, IK?
2: Hello.
0: Hey, my God. I think it's from your end, actually, because I'm able to take some calls from some callers. It's definitely for, it has to be from your end. And I'm so sorry you can't get across to us. Please, just do us a message. Send us a text message on WhatsApp if you can, please. Because it's obvious the network is not letting you get through to us, okay? 0916-000-4945. Call me. And let's hear what God has done for you. You can drop us a text message on WhatsApp to 0912-894-5945. 0912-894-5945. Hello? My God. Network is not even friendly with us this morning.
6: Hello?
0: Yes, good morning. I can hear you.
6: Can you hear me?
0: Yes, I can.
6: You are speaking with Pastor Samuel Marshall.
0: All right, Pastor Samuel.
6: From Enugu State.
0: Okay, what has God done for you? Please move away from your listening device, please.
6: I can't thank God enough.
0: All right.
6: For His love is internal. On behalf of my family, we thank God what God has done this year in our lives is marvelous. Uncomparable. So we really thank Him for life, for grace, for the opportunity to be in the land of the living. So and today we packed into our new house. So yesterday make it 2 weeks.
0: So congratulations, Pastor Samuel.
6: After the whole battle, our God win.
0: Yes.
6: Thank you,
0: Pastor Samuel.
6: We fill us thank our God.
0: Yes.
7: Yes.
0: I know that feeling. Yes, I know that feeling.
7: Yes, everyone thank our God. God is faithful. God is so great.
0: Yes, God is good. I agree.
7: Yes, my sister. God is wonderful. Everyone thank God.
0: Yes.
8: God is so marvelous. We thank God for everything.
0: All right. Bye. Thank you, Pastor O and family. Much. Pastor Samuel,
8: thank
0: rather.
8: You.
0: Yes.
8: Yeah.
0: Thank you. God is good, and I definitely know that feeling. You know that feeling of having to move to your own apartment, not having to pay rent again. It's golden. Hello.
9: Hello.
0: Good morning.
9: Good morning.
0: Good morning. Happy Sunday.
9: I wish you the same more.
0: You sound like you just woke up. Did you just wake up?
9: My name is Michael. I'm calling from Benin State.
0: Yes, Michael, right?
9: Yes.
0: Did you just wake up?
9: No.
0: All right. What has God done for you?
9: First of all, I'm thank God for my life.
0: Okay.
9: And the best thing that God has done for me is that He wake up. My business has been collapsed, but God has risen up for me.
0: Hallelujah! We thank
9: yes,
0: God for
9: thank
0: that.
9: You very much.
0: Thank you. Yes, thank you too.
9: Thank you.
0: God is good. God is faithful. Very, very faithful. And we thank God for the rise of your business. We thank God for what God has done for that. Hello. Please move away from your listening device. Thank you.
10: Good morning.
0: What's your name and where are you
10: can
0: calling
10: you
0: us from? Yes, I can hear you clearly.
10: Okay, my name is Emmanuel. I'm calling from Emmanuel.
0: Okay, Emmanuel.
10: Thank God for his kindness, for his love and protection upon my life and my family.
0: Okay.
10: I want to thank God for the life of my brothers, sisters.
0: Yeah.
10: I want to thank God for his provision upon our life. And say may his name be praised forever and ever in Jesus' name.
0: Amen. We thank God too for your family and your life. We thank God. Okay, we are gradually coming to the end of this session. If you've not called me, put the call across to me now. Hello?
10: Hello?
0: Yes, can you hear me?
10: Nah. Network not allow me to give my testimony today. Now,
0: can you hear me? Ah, you cannot still hear me. Oh, my God, Kai. I know how this is, so I don't know. Maybe he doesn't. Just try and send us a message on WhatsApp. I would read the message, please.

0: Hello.
1: Hello.
0: Yes, good morning.
1: Yes, good morning.
0: Good morning.
1: I'm the one that called just now.
0: Yes.
1: Michael.
0: Yes.
1: So I want to say something to those that are calling. You see, I am not hearing you directly, but I just put lower volume to my radio so that I can hear you too.
0: Okay.
1: Yes, I'm advising the caller so that they should do like that.
0: Everybody
1: will connect it.
0: Okay. Thank you. All right. So maybe if you tune down from what Michael said, just try if you can. We have barely 6 minutes before we wrap up. So please, please, just find a way to get across to me. Hello? Hello?
2: Hello?
0: Can you hear me now?
2: It's right here from immigration. This network doesn't want me to testify today.
0: Please, hello? go on. Michael, are you listening to the radio? If you're listening to the radio, send me a message on WhatsApp. If you cannot do that, then once I take your call, please just go on. I can hear you, but you can't hear me. So just go on. Say all you have to say, okay? Please. Oh, my God. All right. We'll be leaving very soon because our time for this session is gradually coming to an end. For those of us who cannot get across to me, I'm so sorry. The network is not even friendly this morning. Let's take this message on WhatsApp. Good morning. My name is Obuefi Godi Alioke from Amokwe Udi. I want to thank God for making me a grandfather with a bouncing baby boy. Oh my God, that's so beautiful. Okay. Obuefi, congratulations. You are the latest grandpa in town. I love that. I love it. Congratulations to you, Obuefi. God is good and we see it. We appreciate him as well. All right. I'm going to be taking my last call for today, for this session rather. I would be taking that call now, and after that would move on to pay some bills, come back for our bag of blessings. Let's take this call. Hello.
2: Hello.
0: Good morning.
2: Good morning, Abba Radio.
0: Good morning. Happy Sunday.
2: My name is Engineer Chris Obasi.
0: Engineer Chris Obasi. Okay, let's hear what God has done for you.
2: I am calling from Ulondiago Adobala Autonomous Community.
0: Okay.
2: In Ogu Town.
0: All right, in Ogu. All right.
2: I want to use this opportunity to thank the Almighty God for giving us another new day today.
0: All right.
2: I want to thank God for giving us a good health. I want to thank God for my family.
0: Yes.
2: For my siblings. For the children of my late brothers and their wives. I want to also to thank the Urban Radio, to thank God for Urban Radio.
0: Okay.
2: For the program they are giving to the society. I want God to continue to bless us.
0: Amen.
2: To lead us safely. As we are entering into a new week, tomorrow being Monday, for the civil servant, I pray God to help us and be with us.
0: Yes,
2: and guide us and give us the wisdom to carry out our activities.
0: Amen.
2: All this and other messages I pray through Christ our personal treasure.
0: Amen.
2: Thank you, Abba Radio.
0: Thank
2: God bless you,
0: too. Thank you so much for calling. Thank you.
2: All right. Bye-bye.
0: All right.

Okay, we can afford to take one more call before we leave. Seeing that we don't have any more. Okay, we have a message here on WhatsApp. Good morning, presenter Miracle. I want to thank God for the gift of life upon me and that of my family members. I'm grateful for His protection and security on my life and His provision for this month, week and days. I appreciate the good work of the Urban family and I say that it is well with your management and the entire staff. Amen. Thank you. And this is from His Emperor, Lord Sino from Ebonyi. Thank you, Lord Sino. Thank you. We thank God for your life and for your family as well. Okay, before we leave, I said I was going to share a testimony with us. When Pastor O called and was talking about his brother's son, whom God delivered from an accident. God delivered my mom from an accident. I think last month it was a bike accident. You know, we might want to make light of bike and say it's nothing. Oh, bike accident is a lot. It's a lot. And she was trying to cross the road and she got hit by a bike and oh my God, it was bad. She broke her hand, she had bruises, her leg, her face, it was bad. Well, thank God they had to put a cast over the hand. At some point they needed some signatories and all of that to perform some procedures, but we thank God, we give God all the glory. She's getting better, though she still has the cast on, but she's getting better. She can talk now, she can move around. God is good, because it could have been worse than that actually, but God saved her, God kept her. God is good. I want us to remember that God is good. That's why I play this song for us every Sunday before we start, for us to remember that God is good and God will not fail. It seems like, I always say that, it seems like what we're asking God for is not forthcoming. It's slow in our own time. To us it's slow, but I can assure you that God is not slow. God is right on time. If you know God by now, you know that God takes His time. He does His thing at His own time. But rest assured, it would happen. God would bring it to pass. That's God. That is God. Has God said a thing? He would do it. Has He promised you? I assure you, He will bring it to pass. I assure you. Hold on to God. Hold on to God's promises. And enjoy. Okay, thank you for listening to my prep talk. It's time for us to pack our bags and leave testimony time. Okay, we're going to go pay some bills, after which we'll come back. I'll play this song again, Have You Seen the Lord Fail by Judy Kay, and then we'd go straight into our bag of blessing for today. Okay, don't go anywhere, stay with us. 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My name is Miracle.

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0: Yes, you're welcome back, because for great is God's faithfulness. For great is thy faithfulness. Great is God's faithfulness. I know I promised to play us Have You Seen the Lord Fail by Judy Kay, but I thought about it, and great these promises, this song is it would remind us more of God's faithfulness. And then I played this song for us. I hope we enjoyed it. I hope we listened to it keenly and we got the message from the song. All right, we are back. We did not leave you. We are back. All right, if you're just tuning in, this is Urban Radio 94.5 FM. It's a beautiful Sunday. And here on Urban Radio, we have two sessions on Sunday. The first session is our testimony session, where we call in and you tell us what God has done for you and your family, what you're most grateful for. And that session, we just wrapped up that session. And we are in the second session of our Sunday show. And this second session is where we read out all of God's promises to you and me. That's why I played the song Promises. Okay, by Banners and Naomi Rain. Yes. So, this session, I get to read out God's promises to you. And this session is tagged the Bag of Blessing session. You call me and I will read out a scripture for you to hold and run with for the week. Definitely, that is God's promise to you for the week. Yeah, you might be wondering, oh, whose voice is this? I love this voice. Okay. Wonder no more, think no more. My name is Miracle, and I will be here to take your calls and your messages. Very quickly, let's get straight into it. You want to call me, you want to text me, you want me to read out your God's promise to you and your family, call me on 0916-000-4945. You want to drop a message on WhatsApp, do that to 0912-894-5945. 0912-894-5945. Let's take this call.
1: Miracle, good
0: Hello,
1: morning.
0: Hello, good morning, Python.
1: My name is Emmanuel Python.
0: Thank
1: it's
0: God.
1: My own back of blessing. But I can't hear you.
0: Ah,
1: just give it like
0: you,
1: that.
0: You can't hear me. Oh, my God. Okay. All right. Let me give you your bag of blessings while you're off air. Sorry, while you tune your radio off, Abi, you reduce the volume. Okay. Your bag of blessing this morning is... All right. In Hebrews 4 verse 12. For the word of God is living and active, sharper than any double-edged sword. It penetrates even to the dividing soul and spirit, joint and marrow. It judges the thoughts and attitudes of the heart. Python, that is for you. Hello.
2: Good morning.
0: Good morning. Miracle. Happy Sunday.
2: Happy Sunday, Miracle.
0: Yes, happy Sunday.
2: Happy to hear your voice.
0: Happy to hear from you, too.
2: Okay. My name is Abba Frederick Onizrike Okito from Obole City, Benue local government.
0: From where?
2: Obole City in Udenu local government of Enugu.
0: Okay. Alright.
2: I need my bag of blessing and God bless you.
0: Okay. Your bag of blessing this morning is from Galatians 5 verse 24. Those who belong to Christ Jesus have crucified the sinful nature with its passions and desires.
2: Amen.
0: Yes.
2: Thank you very much.
0: Thank you too. Thank you. Okay. We'll take some messages on WhatsApp. Good morning, Presenter Miracle. I need trailer load of blessing for me and my family. His Emperor Lord Sino. I will do that for you. Hello. Hello.
3: Hello.
0: Yes, I can hear you. Good morning.
3: Good morning.
0: Good morning.
3: My name is Dennis. Dennis from Ifeja.
0: Dennis. Okay, Dennis.
3: Dennis, G.
0: Yes, I heard you. Your bag of blessing.
3: Hello?
0: Yes, I can hear you.
3: Yes.
0: 1 John 1:9. If we confess our sins, 1 John 1:9. If we confess our sins, he is faithful and just and will forgive us our sins and purify us from all unrighteousness. Amen.

0: Hello.
1: Hello, Miracle.
0: Good morning.
1: Morning, how are you at all?
0: Happy Sunday.
1: Ekene from Nightmare.
0: Okay, Ekene from Nightmare.
1: I'm not hearing you, but I want to receive my own bag of blessings.
0: I don't know if you are not hearing me. Network is bad, though. Acts chapter 2, verse 21. Acts 2, 21. And everyone who calls on the... Oh, my God. I have to let you go. You can't hear me. If you can, drop us a message on WhatsApp and I will reply you on WhatsApp, please. I don't know. The network is not very friendly in some places. I can hear some persons and they can hear me as well. Hello.
2: Hello, good morning.
0: Good morning. Happy Sunday.
2: Hello, good morning.
0: Good morning. I can hear you. Oh, my God. All right, let's take some messages. Mira, good morning to you. I just want to... Oh, this was during the testimony time. Okay, I read this testimony. Mira Nwa, please, my bag of blessing and that of my family too, from Elder Comrade Dr. Ujam CC, living in Nike, Enugu. Okay, Elder Comrade Dr. Ujam, your bag of blessing is from Acts 2 verse 21. It says, and everyone who calls on the name of the Lord will be saved. Hello.
3: Hello, Miracle. Good morning.
0: Good morning.
3: I am Elder Boniface Oko from Amoboko, Jingo. I need my bag of blessing.
0: Okay. Your bag of blessing is from 1 Timothy 2 verse 5. For there is one God and one mediator between God and men.
4: Amen. Amen. Amen. Amen.
0: Yes.
4: Thank you.
0: Thank you too.

0: Hello.
1: Hi.
0: Good morning.
1: 我在看一下你。
0: Hello.
1: My name is Patrick.
0: Patrick. Okay, Patrick.
1: I hear you, but
0: everybody
1: definitely you can read it out on the video. Thank you.
0: Okay. Hmm. All right, Patrick. Let me quickly read this out for you. I believe you're listening to your radio. Titus 2 verse 14. Who gave himself for us to redeem us from all wickedness and to purify himself for a people that are his very own. Eager to do what is good. That was from Titus 2 verse 14, Patrick. Okay, let's take some more calls. Hello.
2: Hello, good morning.
0: Good morning. Happy Sunday.
2: You
0: can't even hear me too. Hello. Oh my god. Oh, network is not even friendly today. Hello.
3: Hello.
4: Hello. My name is Michael. I'm calling from Abata.
0: Alright, Michael.
4: I need my bag of blessing.
0: Yes, I would give you your bag of blessing. Okay, your bag of blessing this morning is from Ezekiel 12 verse 25. Please move away from your listening device. Ezekiel 12 verse 25. But I, the Lord, will speak what I will, and it shall be fulfilled without delay.
4: No, let's walk out of here.
0: You can't even hear me as well. So

0: Okay, let's take some text messages here on WhatsApp. This says, good morning, my daughter Miracle. I need special bag of blessings, one for me and one for my lovely wife, Chinasa. God's blessing. God bless you and all Urban Radio fans. My name is Lucky Chimuki from Amoji. All right, Lucky, your bag of blessings is from Ezekiel 12 verse 25. Ezekiel 12 verse 25, it says, "But I, the Lord, will speak what I will, and it shall be fulfilled without delay." Hello.
1: Hello.
0: Good morning.
1: Hello.
0: I can hear you. Can you hear me?
1: I'm Prince Imo. I'm calling from Mkpuro, Mahafia local government area of Abia State.
0: All right, Prince Imo. Okay.
1: I need my bag of blessings.
0: All right. Your bag of blessings this morning is from the book of Matthew 5 verse 19. Whoever practices and teaches these commands will be called great in the kingdom of heaven.
1: Amen.
0: Amen.
1: I claim it in Jesus' name.
0: Amen. Thank you.

0: Hello.
1: Good morning.
0: Good morning.
1: Good day from Mike.
0: Okay.
1: I need my own blessing. I'm not hearing you.
0: Hey. My God. Okay.
1: Go ahead. God knows that, and I'm hearing it spiritually. Okay. No problem. Go ahead.
0: John 3, verse 36. Whoever believes in the Son has eternal life, but whoever rejects the Son will not see life. For God's wrath remains on him. I'm so sorry you can't hear me. The network is really not friendly today. I'm so, so sorry. To all those who cannot hear me, I'm really sorry. I apologize. Let's take this message on WhatsApp. Good morning, Miracle. Happy Sunday to all the Urban family. Happy Sunday to you too. My name is... Is this Imagine? My name is Imagine That from Akuke Uwani. Please, I need my bag of blessings and for my family also. Okay, your bag of blessings is from Ezekiel 12, verse 25. But I, the Lord, will speak what I will, and it shall be fulfilled without delay. Hello.
2: Hello.
0: Good morning. Can you hear me?
2: Yes, I'm hearing you.
0: Okay, what's your name and where are you calling from?
2: Hello?
0: Hello?
2: Yes, I'm hearing you.
0: Okay, what's your name and where are you calling from?
2: My name is Sunday. I'm calling from Omagwe, Northern and Kano West Local Government.
0: Sorry, I didn't get your name.
2: Sunday.
0: Okay, Sunday.
2: Sunday's my name, yes. From Omagwe,
0: all right. Yes.
2: I need my own bag of blessings.
0: Yes, I would give you your bag of blessings right now. Your bag of blessings is taken from... Sorry, just give me a minute. 1 Peter 2, verse 9.
2: Okay.
0: It says, you are a chosen people, a royal priesthood, a holy nation, a people belonging to God, that you may declare... the praise of him who called you out of darkness into his marvelous light.
2: That's great. Lovely.
0: Yes.
2: Thank you very much.
0: Thank you too, Sunday. Have a beautiful Sunday. Okay, let's take some more messages. Because the network today is not even trying for us at all. We thank God for WhatsApp. Please, if you cannot get through to us via phone call, you can just try. Send us a message on WhatsApp and I would read out your message and drop your bag of blessings for you. Okay, let's take this message. The presenter, once again, Chief Nwakai Bea from Uwani, Ngwo. Do so kindly give me, my wife and children, a bag of blessings and also bag of blessings for my landlord and the former president of Uwani Uboju Ngwo Welfare Association and to you, the presenter. Okay. Your bag of blessing is taken from 1 Peter 2, verse 9. All right, let's take some calls. I hope the network allows us.
3: Good morning.
0: Hello. Good morning. Sorry. Oh, that's the problem. The network is not letting us. Hello.
4: Hello. Good morning.
0: Good morning.
4: My name is Moto Budo from Nightmare.
0: All right.
4: I need my bag of blessings

0: Okay. Your bag of blessing this morning is from 1 Peter. Please move away from your listening device. Please.
1: Okay.
0: Okay. 1 Peter 2 verse 7. The stone the builders rejected has become the capstone.
1: Amen. 1 Peter chapter 2.
0: Verse 7, yes.
1: Alright. For my wife.
0: Okay, for your wife as well. Ephesians 2 verse 19. You are no longer strangers and aliens, but you are fellow citizens with the saints, and you are of God's household.
1: Amen.
0: Amen.
1: Anybody give my children?
0: Okay, Philippians 2 verse 15 and 16. You shine like stars in the universe as you hold out the word of life.
1: Amen.
0: Amen. Thank you.
1: Thank you very much.
0: Thank you too. Let's take this message. Good morning, the presenter. My name is Chief Emeka Ani from Nkanu East Local Government Area of Enugu State. Please, I need my bag of blessings. Okay, Chief, your bag of blessing is from 1 Peter 2 verse 7. Let's take this call. Hello.
2: Hello. Hello. Back again.
0: Okay, good morning.
2: Yes, nine hours and cry.
0: All right.
2: Are you in? Are you hearing me?
0: Yes, I can hear you. Can you hear me?
2: I need part of my blessing.
0: Okay.
2: And I need Danko Temutu to carry money full bag of Danko Temutu. Carry come give me this very week.
0: Okay. Your bag of blessing is from 1 Peter 2 verse 7. The stone the builders rejected has become the capstone.
2: Amen.
0: Amen.
2: Oh. Amen. Amen. You don't hear them now. Mm-hmm. Nothing good deal.
0: Amen.
2: God bless me.
0: All right.
2: Thank you.
0: Mm-hmm. Okay, let's just take some few minutes off because we have some bills to pay and we have to do what we have to do, okay? I would be right back. Don't go anywhere. This is Urban Radio 94.5 FM. My name is Miracle.
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0: Okay, thank you for staying with us. Thank you so much. You all are amazing, and we definitely love you all. Thank you. We are back, and we will continue from where we stopped. If you just tuned in, this is Urban Radio 94.5 FM. My name is Miracle. This is the Bag of Blessings session, where you call me and I give you God's word and God's promises for you and your children and your family. Let's take this call. Hello? Hello, can you hear me? Hello? Okay. Please, ensure you're ready to speak to us when you call, please. Hello?
1: Hello?
0: Yes, good morning.
1: Miracle, how are you?
0: I'm doing great, thank you. Happy Sunday.
1: I pray that your name can work out the network, and that it can work now.
0: Okay. All right. Your bag of blessing this morning is from...
1: My name is Daddy Mo, the daddy of the house of Urban Radio.
0: Ah, okay. Daddy Mo.
1: I need a bag of blessing because I had some events on my body yesterday. It's a successful one.
0: Oh, so sorry about that.
1: Yes.
0: Okay.
1: Very successful. Thank God.
0: All right. Thank you. How are you feeling now?
1: I think I'm better. I'm getting better.
0: All right. Thank God for that. Okay. Your bag of blessing this morning is from Psalm 85, verse 9.
1: Oh, thank God.
0: Yeah. Surely, his salvation is near those who fear him.
1: I would like you to give OGM Opor, especially OGM Opor, who lost his death border.
0: Okay.
1: Because I watched it on the television. Give him a bag of blessing for the death border that died at the burial last.
0: Yeah, I've done that already.
1: Oh, right.
0: Yeah.
1: My own for him.
0: Mm.
1: So it's 84 verse 9, eh?
0: Yeah.
1: For my own. Okay, thank you very much.
0: Thank you. 0916004945. That's the number to call to be a part of this. Hello?
2: My name is Michael.
0: Hi, Michael. Okay.
2: I need another bag of blessing.
0: Okay. Ephesians 2 verse 19. Please move away from your listening device. Ephesians 2 19. You are no longer strangers and aliens, but you are fellow citizens with the saints and are of God's household. Did you hear that?
2: I hear.
0: Okay.
2: Thank you.
0: Thank you too.
2: Bye.
0: All right, you want to drop us a WhatsApp message? You can do that to 0912-894-5945. Let's take this call. Hello?
3: Hello, good morning.
0: Good morning, this is Miracle.
3: My name is Isaiah, calling from Edo State.
0: Okay, Isaiah.
3: I need to give me my back of blessing. Lord, I'm from here now.
0: This is Miracle.
3: You, Lord,
0: okay, you can't even hear me. Psalms 34 verse 22. Psalms 34 verse 22. The Lord redeems his servants. No one will be condemned who takes refuge in him. I think I should say amen to this. This is so powerful. Amen. Hello.
4: Hello, good morning.
0: Good morning.
4: My name is Ede Fanchiku, coming from
0: From where?
4: Ababani.
0: Okay, from Ababa. All right. Your bag of blessing this morning is from Psalms 34, verse 22.
4: Psalm 24.
0: Psalm 34. 34,
4: okay,
0: verse
4: 22.
0: Yes. The okay. Lord redeems his servants. No one will be condemned who takes refuge in him.
4: Amen.
0: Amen.
4: Amen.
0: Mm.

0: Hello.
1: Hello, good morning.
0: Hello, good morning.
1: Good morning. Can you hear me?
0: Hello, Miracle.
1: I can hear you clearly. Can you hear me?
0: Yeah, I can hear you.
1: Okay.
0: I'm
1: What's
0: watching
1: your
0: a Mary from
1: name?
0: Ababa.
1: Okay, watching the Mary from Ababa. Watching the
0: Yeah.
1: Mary. How are you doing today? Happy Sunday.
0: I'm fine, really.
1: Okay, your bag of blessing this morning is from Ephesians 2, verse 19.
0: Ephesians 2.
1: 19.
0: Okay.
1: You are no longer strangers and aliens, but you are fellow citizens with the saints, and you are of God's household.
0: Amen.
1: Amen.

0: Hello.
1: Hello, good morning.
0: Hello.
1: Can you hear me?
0: Hello.
1: Oh my God, I can hear you clearly.
0: My name is Rose from Ugwaji. I need my number blessing.
1: All right, Rose. Rose, can you hear me?
0: I'm not hearing you very well. Just talk.
1: Okay. John 6 verse 40.
0: What?
1: John 6 verse 40.
0: Sam.
1: John chapter 6 verse 40.
0: You say what? I'm not hearing you.
1: Rose, can you hear me?
0: Uh-huh.
1: John chapter 6 verse 40.
0: Okay, John chapter 6 from verse 40.
1: Yes, exactly. For my Father's will is that everyone who looks up to the Son and believes in him shall have eternal life, and I will raise him up at the last day.
0: Amen. Amen.
1: Yes.
0: My family own.
1: Your family. Okay. Please, just give me a second. Luke chapter 21, verse 17. All men will hate you because of me, but not a hair of your head will perish.
0: Amen. Amen.
1: Thank you. Thank you, Rose.

All right, let's take a message on WhatsApp. Good morning, Miracle. My name is Nayerugo from Umuakan Usude Udi local government. Please, I need my bag of blessings for me and my entire family, and also for my uncle Christian. Okay, your bag of blessings this morning is from Psalm 34, verse 22. Okay, thank you. All right, let's take some more messages on WhatsApp. Good morning, Presenter Miracle. I need a trailer load of my blessing for my family. From His Emperor. His Emperor, I've sent... I already read out your bag of blessing to you. I did that already. Okay, another message here says, good morning, I am Beth Agu from Ngo. I need bag of blessings for me and my family and my brothers in Umreze family meeting. Alright, I will do that for you. Just give me a few seconds.

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1: 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How are you?
0: I'm doing great. Thank you. Happy Sunday. What's your name?
1: My name is Commander Philip Ozanadi. I'm calling from Onago, Kujungu.
0: All right, Commander.
1: I need my bag of blessings for my friends, my Cibor club members, and my family.
0: Okay, I'll do that for you right now.
1: Your
0: bag of blessing this morning would be from Psalms 85 verse 9.
1: Yes.
0: Please move away from your listening device.
1: Okay.
0: Psalm 85 verse 9. Surely his salvation is near those who fear him.
1: Amen.
0: Yes.
1: And amen.
0: Amen.
2: Good morning. My name is Gary Ashitete, the great grandmother. I need my bag of blessings.
0: Okay, the great grandmother. 1 Peter 2 verse 9. You are a chosen people, a royal priesthood, a holy nation, a people belonging to God, that you may declare the praises of him who called you out of darkness into his wonderful light.
2: Amen.
0: Amen.
2: Amen.
0: Yes.
2: I thank you.
0: Thank you. Thank you.
2: Thank you very much.
0: Thank you.

0: Okay, let's take some messages on WhatsApp. Mira Unwa, bag of blessings for Queen Latifah Onye from Comrade Dr. Ujam Sisi living in Nike. Okay, that would be from 2 Timothy 4 verse 18. 2 Timothy 4 verse 18. The Lord will rescue you from every evil deed and will bring you safely to his heavenly kingdom. Amen. Let's take this call. Hello.
1: Hello, I'm here with Kekansha call.
0: Good morning, Ayafulugo.
1: How are you?
0: I'm doing great. Happy Sunday. Network is bad today. Network is very bad. Sorry. Network has been so bad today.
1: How are you, Mimi?
0: I'm doing great. Happy Sunday. You didn't go to church?
1: I will soon go now.
0: Oh, okay.
1: It is too late.
0: All right.
1: Okay.
0: All right. Okay. That would be 2 Timothy 4 verse 18. The Lord will rescue you from every evil deed and will bring you safely to his heavenly kingdom.
1: Amen. Amen.
0: Amen.
1: After being on Akan here.
0: Okay.
1: So now command. I'm going to get me the boss. I can't get the market. It's more get the food.

0: Hello.
1: Hello.
0: Hello, good morning.
1: Good morning.
0: Good morning.
1: Good morning. What's your name?
0: Chegu Silvanus is my name.
1: All right, Silvanus. How you doing?
0: Yes, yes. I want to appreciate God for my family.
1: No, no, Silvanus. No, this is not testimony time. Silvanus.
0: Yes.
1: This is not testimony time.
0: I thank God for today.
1: All right, we are wrapping up the session very soon. So like in 2 minutes, 2-3 minutes, we'll be leaving. So if you haven't called me and you want to receive a bag of blessings, please call me. Hello.
2: Hello, good morning, Miracle.
1: Good morning. Happy Sunday.
2: I wish you this I'm Mr. Pop from Ingo. I need my bag of blessings.
1: Yes, I would give you your bag of blessings. Your bag of blessings this morning is from 1 Peter 2, verse 24. 1 Peter 2 verse 24, He himself bore our sins in his body on the cross, so that we might die to sin and live to righteousness. By his stripes we have been healed.
2: Amen. I claim it in Jesus' name.
1: Amen. Amen.

Hi, let's take some messages on WhatsApp. This one reads, good morning, Urban Radio. I am Eze Rosemary from Obolo City. I need a bag of blessings for my parents, Eze Anslem, Eze Rita, and my brother and sisters. This is from Agatha Samuel. Agatha Samuel, okay, your bag of blessings would be from 1 Peter 2 verse 10. And this is for you and your entire family. 1 Peter 2 verse 10. Once you were a people, but now you are the people of God. Once you had not received mercy, but now you have received mercy. That's for you, Agatha, for you and your family. All right, we'll take some more messages on WhatsApp. Good morning, Miracle. Since you don't want to pick my calls, nobody should accuse me. Network has been really unfair to us this morning. I take calls and I don't hear you. Okay, I hear you clearly, but you don't hear me. Most times, once I take the call, it drops. It's not my fault. Please, don't drag me, okay? Don't do that to me. I will give you your bag of blessings regardless. This is from Dubem. Dubem from Nightmare. Dubem, your bag of blessings would be from Psalms 95 verse 7. For he is our God, and we are the people of his pasture, flock under his care. That's from Psalm 95 verse 7. And that's for you, Dubim. Psalm 95.

0: Hello.
1: Hello.
0: Good morning.
1: Good morning. You didn't give me my bag of blessing. I didn't hear what you said about my own.
0: Okay, what's your name?
1: Chibu Sivanos. From Paul. Paul. Ubu Paul. MNF.
0: Ah, Sivanos, I read out your bag of blessings now. Did your call drop?
1: Hello.
0: Can you hear me?
1: Yes, I'm hearing you.
0: Okay, your bag of blessings will be from Ecclesiastes 11 verse 1.
1: Thank you. God bless you.
0: Cast your bread upon the waters, for you will find it after many days.
1: Hallelujah.
0: Thank you, Sivanus. Okay, I think we'll take one more call. And after that, we'll wrap up this session. Let's take this call. Hello.
2: Hello. Good morning. I'm Jennifer from Enugu.
0: Sorry, I didn't get your name. I didn't get your name.
2: I'm not hearing you.
0: You can't hear me. That's the problem, eh? Network is bad. The network is bad. Hello. See, calls are dropping. And now someone will come and accuse me. Don't accuse me. It's the network. Please, network has been really unfair to us today, okay? My people, this is where I would leave us, okay? Network did not really do us good today. But then, I would leave us here because we are way behind schedule. We are pressed for time and we need to leave, alright? Okay, this call says, this message, I didn't hear you on air. My name is Max Onyekelu from Enugu. Your bag of blessings I sent you, 1 Peter 2 verse 9, okay? I sent it to you, 1 Peter 2 verse 9, alright? So I can't take any more calls because I'm not even sure if you would hear me or the call will even go through. It's 8:58 a.m. already and we need to wrap up this session. Thank you all so much for indulging us every time. We love you. We see you. We appreciate you all. Thank you so much. It means so much to us that you get to engage us every other day. Also on Sundays like this. Thank you. To all those who called and got through to us. To all those who couldn't get through, we are so sorry. The network hasn't been friendly today. I don't know what has been happening. But to all those who dropped us a message on WhatsApp, you can check your WhatsApp. You can check your inbox. There's something there for you from us. Thank you all so much. It's been a pleasure. It's an absolute delight to be here every other day to do this with you. Alright, so I would leave you now. Do take care. Have a beautiful Sunday. If you're not going to church, just rest. Lay in bed. Have your bath. Eat hot rice and stew. Alright? This is Urban Radio 94.5 FM. My name is Miracle. Don't go anywhere because after now, we'll be giving you hot, hot music. You know, number one music authority. Yes, that's what we'll be doing for you. All right, until next week, do take care and have a beautiful Sunday. Bless.

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1: Implementation of artificial intelligence and innovation in conjunction with ASUT Vice Chancellor. Completion of abandoned projects since 2007 till date. This is democracy in action. This is governance with data. This is leadership with vision. Enugu is working again. Orumbani Gosi, Oji River Traditional Rulers Council says, thank you, Your Excellency. Dalu.
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1: 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And come 2027, your victory is assured. Because with you, one thing is clear. Our tomorrow is already here. Signed, the Chairman, Oji River Traditional Rulers Council, His Royal Highness, Igwechima Achiekwelu.
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3: 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Signed, also Dr. Onyedikani, Udunemanu 1 of Ngwo, LOC Chairman.
4: 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Now because I they handle all eye wahala, and for my grandpapa, now him I get him. Now him and be the walk away with the do of our family to challenge any kind of eye problem. I be elder, away don't see many things for life. And now drink, you go drink our medicine. I no go give you any medicine away you go drop for inside your eye. Wait till be those things away you they feel or for inside your eyes. Your eyes they scratch you. I be you know they see well, especially for night. You go they see rainbow every time. You know they see the mark away. Day for your eye. Sometimes na accident they cause this kind of eye wahala. Sometimes self na bad belle people away no want see good thing reach your domot. You know they see clear abi na water they drop from your eyes every time abi it they make you feel headache and you no go sleep for night. Sometimes self you no go know which one na 500 naira abi and 100 naira. Whether your eye problem and a glaucoma, cataract, pterygium, short sight, double vision abi and a eye poison. I beg no sit down look make you die for silence. Always they go look for expert hand. Go check your eye condition and if any medicine where you take no give you better result until he reach 5 hours. I beg my brother or my sister no use them again. Just waka go meet person always sabi treat eye problem. Remember say my name na Togoman, the king of eye service, aka Mr. Stop Using Eyeglasses and See Clear. I dare stand number 5, stand 5 for the Herbal Trade Fair. 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I get this kind eye wahala before but now God power and research away I do well help me overcome them. I beg papa mama no sit down look make your eye spoil oh. 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Infection wey don't tay for body fit cause this wahala for your eyes. 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All our medicine and na drink. We no go put anything inside your eyes. 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I go take them again 080-2322-2244. 44. Plenty sugar for person body fit cause eye wahala. Dirty water away enter person eye fit cause eye wahala. Soap water away where they enter eye fit cause eye wahala. Plenty things fit cause this problem. And now he make I advise say make you they go see person with sabi eye treatment. Make it test your eyes to know what it cause your eye wahala. Don't forget say I day stand 5 and my name na Togoman, the king of eye service, aka Mr. Stop using eyeglasses and see clear. We know say the eyes be oga kwata kwata for body because without the eyes, you no go feel waka alone, go anywhere. All eyes wahala go better and you go see well again. Baba and mama, we go sure see better tomorrow. Amen.
5: 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You think say you don't enter menopause, but no be so, or you get irregular menstruation, you experience noisy stomach or infection like gonorrhea, staphylococcus, or sexually transmitted infection, or you they get eye problem, or your eye they come out water, or you know feel safer. I Chief Ifa Lere, the husband of all pregnant women, Baba testimony, they life and direct himself for stand 2. I say stand 2. Inside ESBS Independence Layout, Enugu. My telephone number now 070-6-4-0-8-5-7-8-7. Again, 070-6-4-0-8-5-7-8-7. If you forget my name, don't forget my stand number for stand 2. I say stand 2. Visit Chief Ifa Lere, a.k.a. Oko Oloyun, the husband of all pregnant women. Baba testimony. Also, you will be man. To go near woman, they shame you. Because your manhood know they work well. You they get quick ejaculation, watery sperm, low sperm count, low libido. As a man, as they wake up for morning, your manhood supposed follow you they wake up now. Or severe scratching. Now infection cause some. And that's now why we go conduct tests for you to know exactly the type of infection you get. Come on, let me use my elderly experience to handle your matter. Make your wife no look outside. God will remember Sarah, go remember you this year. Abi, you think saying a spiritual problem or you don't waka, go up and down. They look for solution. This is Oko Oloyun, the husband of all pregnant women. Baba testimony. As them they call me, I day for the ongoing herbal exhibition inside ESBS Independence Layout, Enugu. The thing we go make drug no effective be say, the root no complete. That's why I tell you, say, visit Chief Ifa Lere, a.k.a. Oko Oloyun, the husband of all pregnant women, Baba testimony, for ongoing herbal exhibition inside ESBS Independence Layout, Enugu. This is my phone number, 070-6-4-0-8-5-7-8-7. Again, 070-6-4-0-8-5-7-8-7. Bye for now. Hello, greetings to our dear people of Enugu State and its environs. Now, Baba Imole, the greet you now, a.k.a. the Light Eye Man. I day for stand 17. I say stand 17 for the ongoing herbal trade fair at ESBS Independence Layout, Enugu. Or you can reach me on 080-7-4-0-9-7-2-7-8. As you know, say na I be the king of the body. We go there very, very careful. Make nothing happen for amo. If you notice anything, we no correct for your eye. Like say itching, scratching of the eye. Abi, you know the fit read Bible or water they come out for your eye. Just visit Babi Muli, a.k.a. the Light Eye Man. I day for stand 17. You can reach me on 080-7-4-0-9-7-2-7-8. Eye problem, they different too. So you must ensure to know your own problem. Because eye is the most important part of the body. Anything way affect eye, don't affect your life. Oh. Don't wait until tomorrow. Because tomorrow may be too late. Come to stand number 17. I say stand 17. For ongoing herbal exhibition at ESBS Independence Layout, Enugu. Maybe you have been taking medicine for years. Or maybe na bad people do you. Whether na spiritual problem. Just visit me because I'm a Yoruba man. This na my first time of coming to the East. God go answer your prayer. You go know say God bless Nigeria with correct roots and herbs. Don't forget na only eye problem at the handle. If you know the fit read text message, your eye they read. If they come out water, abi you know they drive motor for night. Maybe you don't go test. They confirm say na high sugar level. It may be in your blood or in your urine. Due to inability of pancreas to produce natural and insufficient insulin, it can result to excess urinating, most especially at night, 5 to 10 times before daybreak. I've been thirsty every time. Loss of memory, dry mouth with mouth odor. All this can affect the sense organ, make it look like say Hamatan they cover eyes every time. I, Master David, Ogbonge, High Medicine, where we they call Vika and Ologbojo Cleanser. Don't forget to Babi Muli, aka the Light Eye Man. Day for stand 17. I say stand 17 for ongoing herbal exhibition at ESBS Independence Layout in Enugu. 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Abi the no cover for taste, say na cataract, glaucoma, short-sightedness or long-sightedness, whatever it may be. 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I dare for stand number 17 for ongoing herbal exhibition at ESBS Independence Layout in Enugu. 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Bye for now.
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1: We are number one. No power failure. Good day, listener. My name is Chief Asiwaju. I am the chief consultant of Libidon Naturalist Care, where everybody sabi as Baba Standby Generator. No power failure. My telephone number is 080-36-52-2489. I don't come as my first time in Enugu State with the only one thing where I sabi, where be treatment of only men-related problem. That is to say, inability of a man to achieve last and strong balance erection for normal satisfaction with their partner. Right now, I am participating at the ongoing ABBA exhibition taking place inside ESBS compound, where I occupy stand 14. I say stand number 14. Some of things where they cause power failure for a man. Number one, diabetes and some of food where they eat and drink. Excessive use of alcohol. Old age. Chronic pie jedi, where be too much sugar for body, where they make anus the combat with a serious pain and waist pain. Number two, prostate enlargement, where they cause frequent or delay urination. Abi, you the naughty blood stain inside your piece. The old urine reach toilet in wahala, and you the piss like a 4 to 5 times before daybreak. Or you the piss with a pipe. All these things feel cause power failure for a man. Number three, STD, long time infection, where they cause body weakness, quick ejaculation, loss of urge and feeling for a woman, inching of the body, movement like a worm, rashes all over the body, or one of your damn egg bigger than one. Abi, you be man where your production water don't turn to water. It ain't low in quality, or it dey come small, or it no dey come at all, my brother. This may be the reason why your madam never become mama bomboy. Make una come out for body proper checkup and solution. I occupy stand 14. I say stand number 14. Or call 080-36-52-2489. Abi, you think say na old age be your own wahala. I congratulate all my fellow men as I come to Enugu with the secret of my standby generator herbal remedy, where I dey give to my fellow men to use with bitter cola. Within 24 hours, you will salute for job well done. You go there on 24/7 standby. No power failure again. We have 7 fame that make people call us men. 4 day up, 3 day down. If any of this fame block, now that time you will see say your male organ they go inside like a small picking. Oh, my dear brother, don't let this to limit you as a man. I'm always say, if a man no feel satisfies his lover, can't they use different type of manpower? Example be like alternator of motor where you get problem, where you can't they change battery. Changing battery cannot solve the problem until you change the alternator where they cause wahala for the car. That is implied to your case. Don't forget, I only specialize on men related problem. I have both traditional tests and latest computerizing detecting machine to check your body before any medication. My name is Chief Asiwaju, aka Baba Standby Generator. I dey stand 14, stand number 14, inside ESBS compound. My telephone number is 080-36-52-2489. 080-36-52-2489. Standby Generator, no power failure. Bye for now.
2: Hello, greetings to our dear people of Enugu State and its environs. Now, Baba Imole, the greet you now, aka the Light Eye Man. I dey for stand 17. I say stand 17 for the ongoing herbal trade fair at ESBS Independence Layout, Enugu. Or you can reach me on 080-7-4-0-9-7-2-7-8. As you know, say na I be the king of the body. We go there very, very careful. Make nothing happen for amo. If you notice anything we no correct for your eye, like say itching, scratching of the eye, abi you know the fit read Bible, or water they come out for your eye, just visit Babi Muli, aka the Light Eye Man. I day for star 17. You can reach me on 080-7-4-0-9-7-2-7-8. Eye problem, they different too. So you must ensure to know your own problem, because eye is the most important part of the body. Anything way affect eye, don't affect your life. Oh, don't wait until tomorrow, because tomorrow may be too late. Come to stand number 17. I say stand 17 for ongoing herbal exhibition at ESBS Independence Layout, Enugu. Maybe you have been taking medicine for years, or maybe na bad people do you. Whether na spiritual problem, just visit me, because I'm a Yoruba man. This is now my first time of coming to the East. God go answer your prayer. Oh. You go know say God bless Nigeria with correct, correct roots and herbs. Don't forget na only eye problem at the handle. If you know the fit read text message, your eye they read, if they come out water, abi you know they drive motor for night. Maybe you don't go test. They confirm say na high sugar level. It may be in your blood or in your urine. Due to inability of pancreas to produce natural and insufficient insulin, it can result to excess urinating, most especially at night, 5 to 10 times before daybreak. And being thirsty every time. Loss of memory, dry mouth with mouth odor. All this can affect the sense organ, make it look like say Harmattan they cover eyes every time. I, Master David, Ogbonge, High Medicine, where we they call Vika and Olobojo Cleanser. Don't forget to Babi Muli, aka the Light Eye Man, they for stand 17. I say stand 17 for ongoing herbal exhibition at ESBS Independence Layout, Enugu. Sometimes, if person stand for your front, it go come be like say two people stand for your front. Abi the no cover for taste, say na cataract, glaucoma, short-sightedness or long-sightedness, whatever it may be. Stop applying self-medication. Just visit me, the Light Eye Man. Also, having long-term bacterial infection, which is not well treated, can cause a worm-like movement in the eye. Don't lose hope, my people. Just visit me, Babi Muli, aka the Light Eye Man. I therefore stand number 17 for ongoing herbal exhibition at ESBS Independence Layout, Enugu. Or you can call me on 080-7409-7278. Again, 080-7409-7278. Bye for now.
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0: Hello, my country people. 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
1: My name na Baba Sanwewe,
2: aka the King of Manpower.
3: I'm elderly man with elderly experience.
0: Yeah, listener, I would like you to listen very, very well to what I shall be talking about because it promises to be informative and educative. Information, they say, is power. What is male sexual dysfunction? Male sexual dysfunction simply means inability of a man to satisfy his woman during man and woman jollification. This is a very disgraceful problem for man. The primary causes of this problem could be too much of sugar in the blood system, old age, or somebody who is under stress, hypertension, long time of infection in the system, someone who is always masturbating, or someone who is having pile problem.
4: Long time infection, severe waist pain and stomach noisy, inching for the body and movement all over the system.
0: You man that is listening to me, what I only specialize on is this male sexual dysfunction. Therefore, don't allow what is curable to scatter your happy home. You young man also who have not married, stop embarrassing yourself before your woman. Stop cheating on her because this can make her to look elsewhere for satisfaction. Some man within some minutes, they have come up, whereas their woman have not been satisfied at all during man and woman affair. If you are in this condition,
4: I dey inside ESBS, Radio Station Premacy, here in Enugu. I occupy stand number 18.
0: Or better still, you can call me on 070-32-32-3328. 070-32-32-3328 for more information and enlightenment. Remember, my dear listener, I only specialize on male sexual dysfunction, as I said. Therefore, I'm not expecting any woman to come. Any woman that eventually come, maybe because she wants to get the drugs for her husband or her loved ones. We are going to test you with our computerized diagnosis machine to know exactly the causes of your own problem before we embark on the treatment. After this thorough investigation, you take your drug as prescribed. You will never remain the same in Jesus' name. I am not God, but I am created for your purpose. Organ and Madam. Traditional medicine are still working fine like in the olden days. That is why you see our forefathers marry more than one wife during their own time, because their power is more than what a single wife can handle, and they don't play with traditional medicine. As I used to say, root and herbs are free gift from God, and they are benefit for the mankind. Call me on 070-32-32-33-28. 070-32-32-3328.
4: When you enter inside the premises, make sure you see stand number 18.
1: Oh, Baba Stand Wewe,
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4: If you forget my name, don't forget my stand number. Don't let anybody convince you. Make sure you enter inside and look for stand number 18. 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
1: Nigeria Bunkeki, Dangote Petroleum Refinery, IPO MP Lubua. On a Yago Hirison and the Gamewa. 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
7: 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I occupy stand number 9. 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My phone number is 081-3550-1224.
6: At my place, we are not jack of all trade, master of none. I specialize on only man problem, that is, incompetency and incapability of a man to perform as a real man. Are you a man? 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But now, even if you want to answer her before 1 to 2 minutes, you're already tired. Some men don't even have urge for their woman again because of low libido, blockage of vein, long-term infection, or pile. It has made them to fall into erectile dysfunction problem. If they use medicine this week, it will work for them. Come next week, the problem will start again. All this is not good. Visit expert on the feet.
7: 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I occupy stand number 9. 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
6: Calling you Borasukazuke or 1 minute man is not good. In the olden days, our forefathers married many wives because only one woman cannot withstand their capacity. Even at the age of 60, 70 and above, they still perform well with their partner. My listener, how old are you? 20, 30, 40. Only one woman you cannot satisfy as a man unless you use hard drugs, overdrunk, or other sexual enhancements. Upon that, how many minutes can you last? The secrets of olden days are herbs and roots. Don't die in silence.
7: Excellent Herbal, a.k.a. 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I occupy stand number 9. Stand number 9. My phone number is 081-3550-1224.
6: For more information and advice, stop complaining. Don't be a newspaper reader in the night that allowed another man into your woman beautiful garden. Food, house, clothes, even cars is not enough to keep woman, but good sexual life, because God created us for each other. Whether you have gone for tests before and the results indicate high sugar level, frequent urinating, long-term infection, movement of object, time-to-time fever, weakness of the body, hotness and pains, vein or bone-related problems. Me.
7: Excellent Herbal, a.k.a. 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I occupy stand number 9. 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
6: And you, as a man, that your cucumber is smaller than your age, that has turned to shame, not only to women, even in front of your fellow men, you cannot remove your clothes, or you find it difficult to impregnate two men. 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Come and see me. Will you understand why people call me?
7: 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I occupy stand number 9. 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My phone number is 081-3550-1224. My office address is at Airport Corner, Emene Enugu.
6: I'll be expecting you.
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11: Standby generator, no power failure. Good day, listener. My name is Chief Asiwaju. I am the chief consultant of Libidon Naturalist Care, where everybody sabi as Baba Standby Generator, no power failure. My telephone number is 080-36-52-2489. I don't come as my first time in Enugu State with the only one thing where I sabi, where be treatment of only men-related problem, that is to say, inability of a man to achieve last and strong balance erection for normal satisfaction with their partner. Right now, I am participating at the ongoing ABBA exhibition taking place inside ESBS compound where I occupy stand 14. I say stand number 14. Some of things where they cause power failure for a man. Number one, diabetes and some of food where they eat and drink. Excessive use of alcohol. Old age, chronic pie, jedi, where be too much sugar for body, where they make anus they come out with a serious pain and waist pain. Number two, prostate enlargement, where they cause frequent or delay urination. Abi you the naughty blood stain inside your piece. So old urine reach toilet na wahala. And you the piss like a 4 to 5 times before daybreak. Or you the piss with a pipe. All these things feel cause power failure for a man. Number three, STD, long time infection, where they cause body weakness, quick ejaculation, loss of urge and feeling for a woman, inching of the body, movement like a worm, rashes all over the body, or one of your damn egg bigger than one. Abi you be man where your production water don't turn to water, either low in quality, or it they come small, or you know they come at all, my brother. This may be the reason why your madam never become mama bomboy. Make una come out for body proper checkup and solution. I occupy stand 14. I say stand number 14. Or call 080-36-52-2489. Abi you think say na old age be your own wahala. I congratulate all my fellow men as I come to Enugu with the secret of my standby generator ABBA remedy, where I dey give to my fellow men to use with bitter cola. Within 24 hours, you will salute for job well done. You go there on 24/7 standby, no power failure again. We have 7 fame that make people call us men. 4 day up, 3 day down. If any of these fame block, now that time you will see say your male organ they go inside like a small pikin. Oh, my dear brother, don't let this to limit you as a man. I'm always say if a man no feel satisfied his lover, can't they use different type of manpower? Example be like alternator of motor where you get problem, where you can't they change battery. Changing battery cannot solve the problem until you change the alternator where they cause wahala for the car. That is implied to your case. Don't forget, I only specialize on men-related problem. I have both traditional tests and latest computerizing detecting machine to check your body before any medication. My name is Chief Asiwaju, aka Baba Standby Generator. I dey stand 14, stand number 14, inside ESBS compound. My telephone number is 080-36-52-2489. 080-36-52-2489. Standby Generator, no power failure. Bye for now.
12: Turn up. 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
0: Yeah. We'll take it to 25.
3: Greetings, my country people. And they welcome now for this health enlightenment program. With me for studio, now a tradiomedical specialist. We're going to enlighten us for our health matter for today.
4: Babaji can start for real men.
3: You are welcome to the program.
5: Thank you very much for having me for this program. Today, now prostate and other man-related problems we go discuss. Prostate, naim be the accessory gland of the male reproductive system and the muscle where they drive the mechanical switch, where they between urination and ejaculation. This organ is there below or under the bladder with urethra passing through it. Prostate problem, they different. This includes prostatitis, prostate enlargement, among others. We no get plenty time to discuss them, so we go day brief.
3: If na now you dey join us,
4: na Babaji can start for real men.
3: They bring una this program.
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3: They for the ongoing herbal trade fair where they share
6: in- for independent layout inside ESBS radio. My phone number is 08067413883. I occupy stand number 19. Stand number 19.
5: To start with, now how prostatitis they occur? It they happen when the prostate gland they inflamed. That is, like when it swell up, or con they bigger than the original size. This swelling and a bacterial infection they cause them. It go con they cause man painful urination, difficulty in urination and ejaculation. It they cause fever and tiredness for man body with severe waist and back pain. Research don't show say this prostate enlargement now when the prostate cells don't increase, con they many. When it can't enlarge, they too big. It go depress the urethra and urine no go they come out and urine no go come fit the flow where come out again. This situation they common for older men. For more information and enlightenment, make you visit an expert. If you are a man that is experiencing quick ejaculation, low sperm count, weakness of the body, weak erection, low libido, and other conditions where they related to prostate and man weakness, visit
6: Babaji can start for real men. I occupy stand number 19. Stand number 19.
5: Because prostate and man weakness can make it difficult for a man to perform well in front of his partner when it comes to man and woman affair. It can lead to other fertility issues where man no go fit put in woman in a family way. You young man, where your body they weak and you never old, now something they cause amo, no sit down, come be like old papa. When your age mates they out there, they enjoy life. This is an opportunity for you to visit an expert to finish your prostate and man weakness problems.
6: Babaji can start for real men. I occupy stand number 19. Stand number 19. It's inside ESBS radio. My phone number is 08067413883. Again, 08067413883.
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0: country people. 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
0: Dear listener, I would like you to listen very, very well to what I shall be talking about, because it promises to be informative and educative. Information, they say, is power. What is male sexual dysfunction? Male sexual dysfunction simply means inability of a man to satisfy his woman during man and woman jollification. This is a very disgraceful problem for man. The primary causes of this problem could be too much of sugar in the blood system, old age, or somebody who is under stress, hypertension, long time of infection in the system, someone who is always masturbating, or someone who is having pile problem.
4: Long time infection, severe waist pain and stomach noisy, inching for the body and movement all over the system.
0: You man that is listening to me, what I only specialize on is this male sexual dysfunction. Therefore, don't allow what is curable to scatter your happy home. You young man also who have not married, stop embarrassing yourself before your woman. Stop cheating on her, because this can make her to look elsewhere for satisfaction. Some man, within some minutes, they have come up, whereas their woman have not been satisfied at all, during man and woman affair. If you are in this condition,
4: I dey inside ESBS, Radio Station Premacy, here in Enugu. I occupy stand number 18.
0: Or better still, you can call me on 070-32-32-3328. 070-32-32-3328 for more information and enlightenment. Remember, my dear listener, I only specialize on male sexual dysfunction, as I said. Therefore, I'm not expecting any woman to come. Any woman that eventually come, maybe because she wants to get the drugs for her husband or her loved ones. We are going to test you with our computerized diagnosis machine to know exactly the causes of your own problem before we embark on the treatment. After this thorough investigation, you take your drug as prescribed. You will never remain the same, in Jesus' name. I am not God, but I am created for your purpose. Organ and Madam, traditional medicine are still working fine like in the olden days. That is why you see our forefathers marry more than one wife during their own time, because their power is more than what a single wife can handle, and they don't play with traditional medicine. As I used to say, root and herbs are free gift from God, and they are benefit for the mankind. Call me on 070-32-32-33-28. 070-32-32-33-28.
4: When you enter inside the premises, make sure you see stand number 18.
1: Oh, Baba Stand Wewe,
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4: If you forget my name, don't forget my stand number. Don't let anybody convince you. Make sure you enter inside and look for stand number 18. Our people said, no smoke without fire. Until I call your way again, bye for now.

0: Hello, greetings to our dear people of Enugu State and its environs. Now, Baba Imole, the greet you now, aka the Light Eye Man. I day for stand 17. I say stand 17 for the ongoing herbal trade fair at ESBS Independence Layout, Enugu. Or you can reach me on 08074097278. As you know, say I be the king of the body. We go there very, very careful. Make nothing happen for amo. If you notice anything, we no correct for your eye. Like say itching, scratching of the eye. Abi, you know the fit read Bible or water they come out for your eye. Just visit Babi Muli, aka the Light Eye Man. I day for star 17. You can reach me on 08074097278. Eye problem, they different too. So you must ensure to know your own problem. Because eye is the most important part of the body. Anything way affect eye, don't affect your life. Oh. Don't wait until tomorrow. Because tomorrow may be too late. Come to stand number 17. I say stand 17 for ongoing herbal exhibition at ESBS Independence Layout, Enugu. Maybe you have been taking medicine for years. Or maybe na bad people do you. Whether na spiritual problem, just visit me because I'm a Yoruba man. This is now my first time of coming to the East. God go answer your prayer. You go no say God bless Nigeria with correct roots and herbs. Don't forget na only eye problem at the handle. If you know the fit read text message, your eye they read. If they come out water, abi you know they drive motor for night. Maybe you don't go test. They confirm say na high sugar level. It may be in your blood or in your urine. Due to inability of pancreas to produce natural and insufficient insulin, it can result to excess urinating, most especially at night, 5 to 10 times before daybreak. I've been thirsty every time. Loss of memory, dry mouth with mouth odor. All this can affect the sense organ. Make it look like say harmattan they cover eyes every time. I, Master David, Ogbonge, High Medicine. Where we they call Vika and Ologbojo Cleanser. Don't forget to Babi Muli, aka the Light Eye Man. Day for stand 17. I say stand 17 for ongoing herbal exhibition at ESBS Independence Layout, Enugu. Sometimes, sir, if person stand for your front, it go come be like say two people stand for your front. Abi the no cover for taste, say na cataract, glaucoma, short-sightedness or long-sightedness, whatever it may be. Stop applying self-medication. Just visit me, the Light Eye Man. Also, having long-term bacterial infection, which is not well treated, can cause a worm-like movement in the eye. Don't lose hope, my people. Just visit me, Babi Muli, aka the Light Eye Man. I therefore stand number 17 for ongoing herbal exhibition at ESBS Independence Layout, Enugu. Or you can call me on 08074097278. Again, 08074097278. Bye for now.
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2: 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Thank you for joining us again on this program at Urban Radio, What Does the Bible Say? A sponsored religious program of the Church of Christ, sponsored and anchored by the Church of Christ, Carter Street Primary School, Coast City Center, Ogui, Enugu, Enugu State, Nigeria. I remain your brother, Tony Chinwike Obu, evangelist. This afternoon, our topic says, Materialism, a besetting sin. Materialism, a besetting sin. Our anchor text reads thus, For the love of money is the root of all evil, which why some coveted after they have erred from the faith and pierced themselves through with many sorrows. 1 Timothy chapter 6 verse 10. Major supporting texts are as follows. Quote, Take heed and beware of covetousness, for a man's life consists not in the abundance of the things which he possesseth. Luke chapter 22 verse 15. Quote again, Lay not up for yourself treasures upon earth, where moth and rust do corrupt, and where thieves break through and steal. But lay up for yourselves treasures in heaven, where neither moth nor rust doth corrupt, and where thieves do not break through nor steal. For where your treasure is, there will your heart be also. Matthew chapter 6, verse 19 to 21. Again it is written, No man can serve two masters, for either he would hate the one and love the other, or he would hold to the one and despise the other. Ye cannot serve God and mammon. Matthew chapter 6, verse 24. Furthermore, it is written, Love not the world, neither the things that are in the world. If any man love the world, the love of the Father is not in him. For all that is in the world, the lust of the flesh, the lust of the eyes, and the pride of life, is not of the Father, but is of the world. And the world passeth away, and the lust thereof. But he that doeth the will of God abideth forever. 1 John chapter 2, verse 15 to 17. Furthermore, it is written, Mortify therefore your members which are upon the earth, fornication, uncleanness, inordinate affection, evil concupiscence, and covetousness, which is idolatry. Colossians chapter 3 verse 5. Quote again, Wherefore, seeing we also are compassed about with so great a crowd of witnesses, let us lay aside every weight and the sin which does so easily beset us, and let us run with patience the race that is set before us. Hebrews chapter 12 verse 1. And finally, He that loveth silver shall not be satisfied with silver, nor he that loveth abundance with increase. This is also vanity. Ecclesiastes chapter 5 verse 10. Introduction. If there is one sin that has disgraced most partisan politicians, confronted so badly the world's business enterprise, crept into the churches with swag nowadays, wearing a three-piece suit, driving a Porsche car, and carrying a gigantic Bible, it is this three-letter word of sin called materialism. Materialism is not money. Materialism is in fact neutral. The scriptures do affirm that God gave Abraham wealth. The man Job was rich also. Of course, Solomon, the wisest man on earth, was, of course, the richest man in the Bible. So he was thinkingly rich. However, materialism is a malignancy gnawing at the very vitals of our beings, individually and collectively. Put succinctly, materialism is the love of money. It is when things own us instead of us owning things. It is when your worth is measured primarily by the size of your wallet, not by your walk with God, especially among supposedly God's children. Materialism is an insidious malady because of the following reasons. 1. It gets hold of most of us before we know it. 2. It blinds us to its serious consequences. 3. It is extremely difficult to extricate oneself therefrom. 4. It lures its captives into a false sense of security. And finally, 5. It even invades our spiritual emphases, as evidenced by neat, functional, and accommodative meeting places, giving way to a modern, sophisticated, cathedral-like edifices erected just to feed our materialistic pride and ego. The Hebrew writer calls it, quote, the sin which

which does so easily beset us. Hebrews chapter 12 verse 1. That word beset, quote and unquote, means, in quote, to cling closely, to entangle, to trip up in the race, end of quote. Materialism, no doubt, is a clinging sin. It sticks religiously to the soul. Nowadays, in our modern polarized society and Christianity, with the flashy Instagram lifestyles, get-rich-quick syndromes, satanic prophecies of disintegration of families to the unfortunate victims, and in quote, my God must be better than your gods, quote, preaching materialism has thus become a besetting sin indeed. Materialism, a besetting sin. As a lack of faith was the besetting sin of the Hebrews, see Hebrews chapter 11 verse 1 going forward, down to Hebrews chapter 12 verse 1. So, materialism has been the besetting sin for people and nations throughout time. For example, 1. Israel in the days of Prophet Amos. Amos said, and I quote, they lied upon beds of ivory and stretched themselves upon their couches and ate the lambs out of the flock and the calves out of the midst of the stall, end of quote. While at the same time, they are not grieved for the affliction of Joseph. See Amos chapter 6 verse 46. They were busy selling, in quote, the righteous for silver and the poor for a pair of shoes, end of quote. Amos chapter 2 verse 6. In fact, they could hardly wait until the Sabbath end so they could pursue their materialistic interest. Amos chapter 8 verse 5. Number 2. Judah in the days of Prophet Micah. The book of Micah, especially chapter 3, is totally dedicated to their materialism. As can be read therefrom, money corrupted their leaders. See Micah chapter 3 verse 1 to 4. Money also corrupted both the pulpit, Micah chapter 3 5 to 7, and the priests themselves as well, Micah chapter 3 8 to 12. Point number 3. Judah in the days of Haggai. Upon their return from Babylonian captivity, the Israelites had started rebuilding the temple of Jerusalem, but had now ceased, and thus rationalizing their conduct, they said, and I quote, the time is not come, the time that the Lord's house should be built. Haggai chapter 1 verse 2. But then, the God of heaven and earth thundered from heaven thus, is it time for you, O ye, to dwell in your sealed houses, and this house lie waste? See this question at Haggai chapter 1 verse 4. As a result of that, there were any wages to put in bags with holes. Too unfortunate. Haggai chapter 1 verse 6. Point number 4. The three rich men in the teachings of Christ. There was the rich young ruler. Luke chapter 18 from verse 18 to 25. Secondly, there was the rich farmer. Luke chapter 12, 16 to 21. And finally, there was the rich man who was mentioned in the account of the rich man and Lazarus. Luke chapter 16, 19 to 31. The ultimate end of their materialistic pursuits can be summarized with this phrase, quote, being in torments, end of quote. Point number 5. The Laodiceans in the days of John. The strategic geographical location of the Laodicean church and its black wool industry contributed strongly to its materialism. As can be inferred from the account of John, the author of the book of Revelation, the members of the church were even saying, and I quote, I am rich and increased with goods and have need of nothing, end of quote. Whereas the Lord Jesus Christ considered them as poor and blind and naked. See Revelation chapter 3 verse 17. John D. Rockefeller, a one-time richest man in America, was once asked, quote, how much money is enough, end of quote. And he simply answered and said, quote, just a little bit more, end of quote. And to me, that is the spirit of materialism, a little bit more. It yearns always for a little bit more, and his thoughts never satisfy, just like the grave. Exposition of the anchor test, 1 Timothy chapter 6 verse 10. May we break it down as follows. A, for the love of money, quote and unquote. The Greek word is philargyria, spelled P-H-I-L-A-R-G-Y. RIA, which is equals to fondness for silver. Note that it is not money that is evil. After all, money is a defense, according to Ecclesiastes chapter 7 verse 12, and money answereth all things, according to Ecclesiastes chapter 10 verse 19. But the agape, or the love for money, is the very root of all evils. In other words, when money becomes your one and only love and lover, you are finished. B, quote, is the root of all evil, end of quote. Money is not, in quote, a root, but the root. So, all kinds of evil grow from this one noted taproot, such as lying, cheating, extortion, fraud, betrayal, dishonesty, divorce, ritual killings, murder, Yahoo, Yahoo Plus, etc. C, quote, which wives some coveted after, end of quote. Things. This is where the tragedy lies. Many have nowadays left the narrow path of righteousness for the broad way of

became a notorious prophet who sold his God-given spiritual gift of prophecy for money. As Apostle Peter reckoned, quote, Balaam the son of Beor was the prophet who loved the wages of unrighteousness, emphasis mine in this very quotation. See 2 Peter chapter 2, verse 15. Modern parallel. Ministers of prosperity gospel, pastors of platitudes, in quote, gods of men, quote and unquote, who parade themselves as men of God, for the sake of their belly, monetize their warped preaching in the form of sowing of seeds, for which their gullible customers do always come forward to claim and reclaim their false teachings, who sell anointing and even anointing oils, who sell fake prophecies that have scattered many homes and families, etc., are in the same category with Balaam. 2. Achan, Joshua chapter 7, verse 21. Quote, when I saw among the spoils a godly Babylonian garment and 200 shekels of silver and a wedge of gold, then I coveted them and took them. End of quote. Achan saw, coveted, took them and hid them in his tent. You see how the sin of materialism escalates in geometrical proportion? You see how the sin of materialism escalates in geometric progression? And the end result, you may ask, his family died with him because of it. 3. Gehazi, the servant of Elijah. 2 Kings chapter 5, verse 20-27. Gehazi was the servant of prophet Elisha, who ran after Naaman for clothes and silver after Elisha, the prophet of God, must have refused them as a gift in exchange for healing Naaman of his leprosy. Since he wanted such divinely rejected gifts so badly, in return, he got leprosy instead of legacy. Is somebody listening and learning lessons of life from this? Point number 4. The rich young ruler. Matthew chapter 19, verse 22. Quote, but when the young man heard that saying, he went away sorrowful, for he had great possessions. End of quote. In other words, the young man loved the possessions more than paradise with the Christ. Number 5. Judas Iscariot. Matthew chapter 26, verse 15. Judas sold his master and our potent Lord and Savior Jesus Christ for 30 pieces of silver. And it is written, quote, Judas by transgression fell. Acts chapter 1, verse 25. For his insatiable quest for materialism, Judas, in spite of helping himself with the purse of the apostles, still chose silver over the Savior, his very Lord and Master. What a pitiable situation. 6. Ananias and Sapphira, his wife. Acts chapter 5, verse 1-10. As husband and wife, they both lied to the Holy Spirit in the church just to appear generous like Barnabas, the son of consolation. See Acts chapter 4, verse 36-37. And they both died. God hates all manner of deception, especially financial deception against the church of the living God or within the church of the living God in Christ. The prevalence of materialism nowadays. Let's look at the society. These last days, identity is now intense. Quote, you are what you wear. You are what you drive. You are the kind of phone you use. In short, your network, that is connection, is determined by your net worth. 2. The wise man Solomon warned that, quote, he that loveth silver shall not be satisfied with silver. Ecclesiastes chapter 5 verse 10. Yet, our whole economy till this day teaches nothing but dissatisfaction and nothing more. Period. 3. Ritual killings, fraud, Yahoo Plus, kidnapping for ransom, banditry, etc. are all but fruits of this bitter root, the love of money. Then let's turn our searchlight to the church. There is a new religious idolatry in the church these days, and this is the most painful part of it all. Number 1. Prosperity without the purity gospel. Nowadays, especially in these new Pentecostal religious denominational churches, things like, quote, gain is godliness, end of quote, which is exactly what Paul vehemently condemned in 1 Timothy chapter 6, verse 5. In these man-made worldly churches nowadays, there are so-called anointing, which is measured by the type of car their gods of men ride, the magnificency of their meeting auditorium, the number of tertiary institutions which they possess, which most of their members and their children cannot even afford to pay its tuition. Yet it was built with their hard-earned collective tithes and the number of private jets owned by their daddy GOs and mommy GOs, which are but occupying wastefully the parking lot of our commercial airports. Number 2. The idolatry of mammon on the so-called altar of God in the meeting place. Was it not our Lord and Savior Jesus Christ who chased away from the temple of God money changers and called the place where they were doing such as a praying ground and not a place for thieves? See Matthew chapter 21 verse 12-13. Again, Jesus reminds us that ye cannot serve God and mammon. End of quote. Matthew chapter 6 verse 24. But these days, mammon is sitting right there on many of their so-called altars and temples. The size
of the offering these days determines who gets prayed for, where and when, and for how long. Lord, have mercy. Number 3, covetousness, which is idolatry. In Paul's epistle to the Colossians, he made it clear enough that covetousness is pure idolatry. See Colossians chapter 3, verse 5. When, for instance, we must have the latest version of things for us to be happy, then we are bowing ourselves to things, and that is profound idolatry. Point number 4, ministry as business enterprise. At Luke chapter 12, verse 15, we have been warned thus: take heed and beware of covetousness, for a man's life consists not in the abundance of things which he possesseth. But nowadays, in our time and clime, church is shamelessly franchised. Branches are opened like sachet water retail outlets, and members are blazingly treated as mere customers. Lord have mercy. Little wonder A.W. Tozer said, and I quote, "The modern church has accepted the monstrous heresy that prominence is the measure of success." The tragic consequences of materialism. The consequences of materialism are highly overwhelming and tragic in nature. Just like Jesus said, the cares and riches and pleasures of this life, quote and unquote, took the world off them that have heard it. Luke chapter 8, verse 14. Among the tragic consequences of materialism are not limited to the following. Materialism results in an ethical conduct. Jeremiah told Judah bluntly, quote, "Are the partridge seated on eggs and hatcheth them not? So he that gathereth riches and not by right shall leave them in the midst of his days, and at his end shall be a fool." Jeremiah chapter 17, verse 11. The sum total of the products of materialism is disgraceful and untimely death. Again, how true this saying is nowadays. Quote, "They that will be rich fall into temptation and a snare, and into many foolish and hurtful lusts, which drown men into destruction and perdition. For the love of money is the root of all evil." 1 Timothy chapter 6, verse 9 to 10. 2. Materialism results in the disintegration of the family. Unhappy families, broken homes, and neglected abandoned children are products of materialism, as we continue with these insatiable appetites for more and more every day of our life. Point number 3. Materialism results in broken health. Nowadays, stress, and more stress, is the order of the day. Emotional breakdowns, even depression and suicide, are far too common these days. More so, workaholics themselves are suffering from aggravated coronary disease and attacks at an alarming rate. Nowadays, and nonetheless, our bodies are temples where the Holy Spirit ought to dwell, and it belongs to God by reason of purchase with the precious blood of Jesus Christ. See 1 Corinthians chapter 6, verse 19 to 20. Also, our bodies are to be presented to God as, in quote, "a living sacrifice," end of quote. Romans chapter 12, verse 1. Point number 4. Materialism results in the work of the church being hindered. Services of the Lord are missed. There is no time for intensive and extensive Bible studies, and or poor attendance even. Fellowships are not shared or shared in absenteeism. No time for visitations. No time for evangelism either. Why? We are these days suffering from, quote, "too busy syndrome," end of quote. Point number 5. Materialism results in the soul being lost. Paul affirmed this text, quote, "But they that will be rich fall into temptation and a snare, and into many foolish and hurtful things, which drown men in destruction and perdition." 1 Timothy chapter 6, verse 9. Even so did our Lord and Savior Jesus Christ warn earlier, saying, quote, "For what is a man profited if he shall gain the whole world and lose his own soul? Or what shall a man give in exchange for his soul?" Matthew chapter 16, verse 26. The inherent lessons and dangers possessed by materialism. Let's look at it. Number 1. Materialism chokes the word of God out of the individual who is caught up in the intricate web of it. As it is written, quote, "And the cares of this world and the deceitfulness of riches and the lust of other things entering in choke the word, and it becometh unfruitful," end of quote. Mark chapter 4, verse 19. Point number 2. Materialism destroys contentment. As it is written, quote, "But godliness with contentment is great gain," end of quote. 1 Timothy chapter 6, verse 5. The scripture also warns, quote, "Let your conversation be without covetousness, and be content with such things as you have. For he had said, I will never leave thee nor forsake thee." Hebrews chapter 13, verse 5. Point number 3. Materialism brings sorrow. As it is written at 1 Timothy chapter 6, verse 10b, materialism pierces with many sorrows. Like Elias said, broken homes and marriages
neglected and abandoned children, envy, debt, and anxiety generally are all but fruits of materialism. Point number 4. Materialism will not go to heaven with anyone. Indeed, it has been written, quote, "For we brought nothing into this world, and it is certain we can carry nothing out." End of quote. 1 Timothy chapter 6, verse 7. Also, Job reminds us that naked came I out of my mother's womb, and naked shall I return thither. Job chapter 1, verse 21. Remedies for overcoming materialism. A. Priorities must be properly set right now. As one said, we must desist from worshipping our work or trade, working at our play, and playing at our worship. Instead of job, then God, it should rather be God, then your job. This must be the right order of priority for Christians. And so, it implies that God is He who must send you or us to our jobs, our trades, our businesses, rather than our jobs or trades or businesses, sending us completely away from the Almighty God. We may always seek the kingdom first, as it is written at Matthew chapter 6, verse 33. Again, it is equally written, quote, "How much better is it to get wisdom than gold, and to get understanding rather to be chosen than silver?" Proverbs chapter 16, verse 16. So, put God first, not gold first, please. For we are to seek first kingdom of God and His righteousness, and every other thing shall be added unto us. Number B, to overcome materialism, the needless spirit of covetousness must be conquered. Covetousness is pronounced idolatry. Colossians chapter 3, verse 5. And covetousness must be mortified, as the scripture enjoins us to do so. Yes, kill it before it kills you. Gehazi at 2 Kings chapter 5, verse 15 to 27, and Achan at Joshua chapter 7 are striking scriptural examples of victims of covetousness. And we can see for ourselves how true Paul's first epistle to Timothy was in each of these cases. 1 Timothy chapter 6, verse 9. We may visit it again. Point number 6. Learn contentment. Paul wrote to the Philippians saying, and I quote, "I have learned in whatsoever state I am, therewith to be content." Philippians chapter 4, verse 11. Contentment as a godly virtue must be learned by all that named the name of Christ. Therefore, contentment is not found with the abundance of this world's goods, but is found in Christ and with Christ forevermore. D. Practice generosity. As it is written, quote, "It is more blessed to give than to receive." End of quote. Acts chapter 20, verse 35. The best way to curb materialism completely is by giving generously. Little wonder we have been injured to, in quote, "lay up treasure in heaven." End of quote. Matthew chapter 6, verse 20. Number E. Develop a correct value system. For instance, the man Moses of God esteemed, in quote, "the reproach of Christ greater riches than the treasures in Egypt." End of quote. Hebrews chapter 11, verse 26. In fact, if we are not careful to conquer materialism and kill off covetousness, we may unwittingly continue to devalue what should be spiritually and scripturally valued to us, while placing our value only on the mundane things of this life, thereby doing what we call misplaced priority. Real value is determined on the following premise. Quote, "Is a thing in question fleeting or enduring? Does it dissipate or strengthen? Does it bring pleasure or happiness? And finally, does it relate to the body or soul?" F. The futility of earth's goods must be taken to heart. Come to think of this, how could Paul, while languishing in jail, exhort the Philippian brethren and us by necessary inference nowadays? Thus, quote, "Rejoice in the Lord always. And again, I say rejoice." Philippians chapter 4, verse 4. The implication is that happiness is not tied to externals, but to inward threats of the heart. For sure, happiness does not depend upon the kind of car we drive, the kind of environment we live in, but upon the kind of person who drives the car or who lives in the given environment in question. Number F, remember eternity. The fact that nothing in this world can be taken with us when we die must be fully grasped, now that we are still alive. Beloved Apostle John reminds us this, quote, "And the world passeth away, and the lust thereof. But he that doeth the will of God abideth forever." 1 John chapter 2, verse 17. Even the man Job, in the days of the patriarchs, did understand this, as he said, "Naked came I out of my mother's womb, and naked shall I return thither. The Lord gave, and the Lord hath taken away. Blessed be the name of the Lord." End of quote. Job chapter 1, verse 25. Equally, Paul reinstated the same verity, that is, the same truth, text. Quote, "For we brought nothing into this world, and it is certain we can carry nothing out."
1 Timothy chapter 6, verse 7. Then the man Alexander the Great, when asked why he wanted his hands placed outside his coffin when he's dead, and he said, so they can see that though I conquered the world, I left it empty-handed. Wonderful. Furthermore, personal bank accounts must be switched now. Jesus exhorted and said, lay not up for yourself treasures upon earth, but lay up for yourself treasures in heaven. See Matthew chapter 6, verse 19 down to 20. Even so, did the nameless rich man in Luke chapter 16, 19 to 31, choose to have his good things in the wrong place. Put differently, he chose the wrong bank to put his treasures therein, and the rest became history. See Luke chapter 16, 19 to 31. Summary. In this lesson, we have made a case study of materialism and observed too that materialism is a besetting sin because it is subtle, social, and most unfortunately sanctioned even in church nowadays. Materialism, we have seen, is the love of money, not money itself. It started with Eve as she saw, coveted, and took in the Garden of Eden. It continues with us these days. In this lesson, however, we have painstakingly studied its tragic consequences and have suggested some scriptural remedies too. May this lesson therefore contribute immensely in helping you, dear wonderful listener, to live a purpose-driven, godly life that is devoid of indulging in a fleety, frivolous, and materialistic existence, even as we wholeheartedly repent and be converted to Christ and His church now. As its nature is, materialism promises fulfillment, but ironically, pierces with sorrows. It also promises security, but cannot save in debt. The antidote is not poverty, it is priority. As it is written, quote, for where your treasure is, there will your heart be also. End of quote, Matthew chapter 6, verse 21. Conclusion, the devil does not need to make you a drunkard to destroy you. He can simply choose to make you a lover of things and materials. Our Lord Jesus Christ asked, saying, for what shall it profit a man if he shall gain the whole world and lose his own soul? Mark chapter 8, verse 36. In summation, dear wonderful listeners, may we endeavor now to be like Moses, who, in quote, esteemed the reproach of Christ greater riches than the treasures in Egypt. End of quote. Hebrew chapter 11, verse 26. Let us now lay aside every weight and the sin of materialism, which does so easily beset us, and run the race with godliness and contentment and with eternity in view. Therefore, let your life be marked holiness unto the Lord, not materialism unto the world, through Jesus Christ our Lord. Amen. For you to become a Christian, follow the 5 steps of salvation that we have been preaching on this urban radio. 1. Hear the gospel of Christ. Romans 10:17 says that faith cometh by hearing, and hearing the word of God. 2. Believe in Jesus Christ as the Savior, the Messiah. Mark chapter 16, verse 16. Whosoever believeth shall be baptized and be saved. If you don't believe in Christ as the Messiah, the Son of the living God, you will not be saved. 3. Repent from your sins. For it is written, except you repent, you shall likewise perish. Luke chapter 13, verse 3. Number 4. Confess with your mouth the sonship of Jesus Christ as the Savior. At Romans chapter 10, verse 10, we are told that with the heart man believeth unto righteousness, but with the mouth confession is made unto salvation. And Jesus had earlier said at Matthew chapter 10, verse 32 to 33, that whosoever does not confess me before men, because the person is ashamed, I will equally be ashamed to confess a person before my Father in heaven. And whosoever confesses me before men, I will not be ashamed to confess the same person in heaven. See Matthew chapter 10, 32 to 33. And we saw a scriptural example of one confessing Christ before being saved. Acts chapter 8, verse 37, where the Ethiopian Enoch, the man from Africa, did that. At Acts chapter 8, verse 37, the Ethiopian Enoch confessed Christ before Philip and said, I believe that Jesus Christ is the Son of God. It was after that confession that he was taken into where there was much water along the way there. And it was in much water, in line with John chapter 3, verse 23, in line with Romans chapter 6, verse 3 to 4, and in line with Colossians chapter 2, verse 12, that one is baptized into Christ and then into his church. For the same baptism that takes you into Christ will take you into the church that belongs to Christ. The same baptism that makes you a Christian and a born again is the same baptism that puts you in that very church, according to Acts chapter 2, verse 47, where such as are being saved on daily basis are kept. In other words, in this sin treasured world, God is busy using his saved people to save others in the world, as we are preaching now. If you hearken to this gospel call, you put a call across to me, then I will direct you to the nearest church of Christ, wherever you are. Or if you are within reach, I can come over to you and get you baptized into Christ, and the Lord will add you to his church,
where you will be joining every Sunday other members of the church that belongs to Christ to worship him according to the New Testament pattern in spirit and in truth, and your salvation is guaranteed. Dear wonderful listeners, why not repent now and become a Christian? And may your brother Tony Chumike Obu. My phone number is 0803-930-9864. 0803-930-9864. I will come your way again by God's grace by this time next week. But for now, bye for now. Come.

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3: I want to say that I am a maker and a farmer. Now, I get a legendary football match. I made a preamble last year. This year, AFA Professional Football Association, now, do one in a million legendary match. All the AFA professionals, they are not a ball on AFA. They are not a ball on AFA. I try to identify with us. I na eke team. I na kwado nke di iche na afa anwa. I na chokwa onye obu na choro ibu a sponsor to a particular team. Ke were afia sponsor one team na legendary obro kwa nko maze 45 years and above. Ball ndenka. Ball ndenka. We want to entertain ourselves. So I na gwa this year, I na gwa legendary match ni mu onwa anyi afa were ebuni wempu wendi bar ball. Of 3 minutes, Kewa, of 2 minutes, Kewa, of 1 hour, Kewa, you must come and play. But please, actually, you want to identify. Iman nature is about Paula. Identify with us. Can we can a program and build a team? Then I'm going to get your sponsor. I'm going to get a last year. I'm going to get a Wangole, Bankata, Bamakafa, Bamako Dimafa, Bamako Gani Rafa, Bako Gesidrafa Mechi. So in a legendary football match, Bebe were young men and elderly people that are willing to work for AFA. So legendary football garden at 2026, Agabwe on the 30th of December, Agabwe legendary football match. Only Obu Naturally sponsor JC, Agabwe legendary match as a person. You can call us, I have a number here, Agabwe, Obu Naturally sponsor JC, Obu Naturally sponsor, any of the team I name, Ekpo number nwa nakara. I got Zagi and I nagging a ball for my legendary match this year. People, my governor, my pick up by Hoyabuna Gabian Alpha. Kahaki legendary match and Alpha, my people. I will hear the Kemeka Madi. I will end the bar ball, Bobo, Nigo, just a green ago. I will check my Bruno, huh? Never Buribu.
1: Unchia Dokwa.
3: So I won't nature email anything with us. 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
0: 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I'm a leader.
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2: 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I'm a group. 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
1: 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What the difference?
2: 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Thank you, sir. 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
3: Okay. I can't get on the room, they
2: were.
3: I think better to have a show or
4: more.
3: I don't know. I don't know. I don't
2: know. I don't
3: know.
2: I don't know. I
3: don't know. I don't know. I don't know. I
2: don't know. I don't know. I
3: don't know. I don't know. I don't know.
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3: Afa
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when Beyoncé was actually producing this, I don't know if she knew that this would be timely and classic for days like this, 11th October 2026. Ladies and gentlemen, you're listening to Urban Radio 94.5 FM. You're listening to the voice of Damsel. How are you doing? Inugu is up and beautiful.

every 11th of October 20, no, every 11th of October rather, we celebrate the International Day of the Girl Child. And today we are celebrating that with the theme that borders on child marriage and invest in the girl's right. And to have this conversation with me, right, I am very delighted I'm not having this conversation with adults who are well vested in this particular conversation. I'm having it with students of Roseville Secondary School Enugu, and they are in the studio with me right now. I'm on

0: The theme is timely. It's a conversation worth having. I can remember vividly having conversation on radio where somebody would call me and tell me, "Damsel, oh, I have this girl, she's 17, I want to get married to her. Should I wait until a few months, she'll turn 18? And I am so disgusted. Okay, she turns 18 and what happens? Really? Child marriage? And to think that this is the conversation we should be having right now. And I have student of Roseville Secondary School, Enugu, one of the best schools here in Enugu State. I have their students looking all beautiful. They're in the studio with their teachers as well, who are looking all put together. I have the... There's a department in the school. It's called the Press and Elocution Club. And I have the president, Chiamaka Uche Achiago. Chiamaka, is that... No, you just gave me the face that I did not pronounce that right. Chiamaka, right?
1: Yes.
0: Chiamaka, pronounce the Igbo name Uche Achiago.
1: Uche Ohiago.
0: Okay, Uche Ohiago. All right, Chiamaka, you're welcome.
1: Thank you.
0: Love your braces. Those are braces.
1: Yes, they are.
0: Okay. And Emanuela Odiwamba. Emanuela, how are you doing?
2: I'm very well, thank you.
0: Emanuela, we cannot hear you. Emanuela, how are you doing?
3: I'm very well, thank you.
0: Oh, good. And finally, but not the last person here with me, I have Akwabata Okoye. Akwabata, how are you?
4: I'm very well, thank you.
0: All right. Akwabata, I don't think the listeners heard you correctly.
4: I'm very well, thank you.
0: Thank you very much. How excited are you? Happy International Girls Day.
4: Thank you very much.
0: Is it yes. Thank you that you would tell me?
3: Yes, we are very glad and excited.
0: Oh, yeah, to be a girl, right?
3: Yes.
0: And to have this conversation as well with me. When you saw the theme, what came to mind, Chiamaka?
4: Oh, I think this is a very important theme to us, especially being students from Roseville Secondary School.
0: Yes.
4: Yeah. Now, I interpret this theme as a call to protect girls from being forced into adult responsibilities before they are ready, while ensuring that they have the opportunities and supports necessary to build meaningful futures.
0: Okay, beautiful. What about you, Okoye? Okoye, when you saw the theme, what came to mind for you?
4: I felt like it is a day to celebrate girls around the world okay. and remind the world that girls matter and that rights and responsibilities and duties, that dreams and a voice mean everything to us.
0: All right, let's talk about the theme, right? End child marriage and invest in girls' rights. What does the theme mean to you? I think I would go to you, Emmanuel Odiwamba, right?
3: Okay, end child marriage.
0: Yeah.
3: This calls on society to stop marriages involving children under the age of 18.
0: Okay.
3: Childhood should be a period of learning, personal development, and preparation for adulthood, not a time where children are pressured into marital responsibilities.
0: Okay. All right. So what exactly, right, I'm going to you, Chiamaka, what exactly is child marriage and why should society be concerned about it?
4: So first of all, I'm going to give a quote
0: yes.
4: by Grassa Macho, and she said that when we marry off children, we are stealing their childhood, their potential, and their right to choose their own future.
0: Okay.
4: Now, child marriage is any formal marriage of or informal union where at least one of the parties is under the age of 18. Now, it is universally recognized as a severe violation of human rights and a form of gender-based violence that disproportionately affects young girls.
0: Group. Yes.
4: Now, this theme means that every girl should have the chance to enjoy her childhood.
0: Okay. All right. Beautiful. And Emanuela. Okay, it's Emanuela, right?
4: Akwabata.
0: Akwabata. Okay, Akwabata, come closer to your microphone. So, Akwabata, why do you think some families do give their daughters out in marriage while there's two children? And it happens quite often in Nigeria. A child is 17, the mother is already praying, "God, let this girl get 18. My fine daughter, she's going to get a man home and she's going to be all married and everything." Why do you think that, although we have children less than that who are getting married, why do you think it's happening often in Nigeria?
4: My first point is financial instability. So, lack of finances have caused some families to to give their children out in marriage. And my second point is that some families believe that it's normal as a tradition, whereas it isn't, but some families still believe in that tradition, and it's actually wrong because it affects that child in many ways.
0: All right. Do you agree with that, Yamaka?
1: Yes, I do. To add to what Akabata has already said, I think it's become a norm in Nigeria,
0: okay.
1: Nigerian homes, that the place of a girl is in a home to give birth, to take care of the children, to raise families and all of that. But we need to start realizing that girls are a lot more than that. We deserve places in offices, in posts, and so much more. So I think the main issue in Nigeria is the mindset that families and people believe that girls, their places are just in the home, right? But the actual sense is that girls deserve as much rights as boys too. We too can make our own faces in the world. People like Malala Yousafzai, Chimamanda Adichie, and so much more.
0: Okay, so what exactly, right, would affect a girl who gets married around 17, 16? What are the consequences for such a girl?
1: First of all, I'd like to say that marriage is something that we need to understand is a whole big topic on its own. It's not just to meet a man and give birth. As children, we lack the complete physical, mental, and emotional stability to actually be able to go through that, living with someone that you haven't met, having to have children. It's a whole lot, and I think it really does affect us, because as a child, that is a certain point of our lives where we begin to develop ourselves, we begin to find out our identities, who we, what we like, things that we'd like to venture into. So I think it's very important that that certain point in a girl's life should be preserved for formation.
0: All right. So there's this medical research that the frontal lobe cortex of a girl is not fully developed until 26. Do you agree with that? And the frontal lobe cortex has to do with the part of the brain that helps you think constructively, emotionally, you think rationally. Do you agree with that part of science? So that part of science is advocating that if you're not up to 26, you have no business being in a marriage relationship. Do you agree with that?
1: Yes, I do.
0: Okay.
1: You see, the role of a mother is in fact a lot.
0: Okay.
1: You have to take care of your husband, you have to take care of your children, and it involves a lot of responsibility and self-management themselves. So I think that science proves that until one is 26, they do not have the mental capability to actually manage your home.
0: All right. Okay. There's an argument that would keep keep going on. But let's get to you, Emanuela. Emanuela, right?
2: Yes.
0: How are you feeling?
2: I'm feeling very excited.
0: Oh, I love that. So tell me, why is keeping girls in school one of the strongest way of preventing child marriages?
2: Okay. When a girl receives education,
0: yes,
2: she has vast knowledge. When she's exposed to different subjects and careers, she begins to understand that I have so many ambitions I can do, even more than what the leaders are telling me. She begins to have more knowledge and more understanding of different things, and it can even expose her to many household many things she can do in the world other than marriage.
0: Okay, let's even make this practical, because you're the girls now and you're in school. How much is school impacting the three of you? So Chemaka would start from you, so that parents out there whose daughters are not in school or in school, they're just thinking, let's get done with secondary school and the next thing she's off to a man's house. What would you advocate? What is school really doing for you as a girl child that you would really love to further? You want to go to tertiary institution, you want to go for your master's degree. What is school doing for you, right? Just think about it. What is it doing for you? What skills are you getting right now? What are you being exposed to? Is it relationship? When I mean relationship, maybe friendship, you're learning how to manage relationships with your classmates. Is it that you're learning skills? Because I came across the school's page on social media. I saw something on colleague. I think it has a lot to do with kitchen and culinary skills, actually. Yes, they were prepping things and the design and everything. I'm like, oh, this is so beautiful. So you don't just go to school to learn in classroom. You learn all the things, right? So tell me, what's it doing for you as a person?
1: Okay, so the first word that the first word that I'd like to emphasize on is empowerment. Now, school has given me personally such Okay. And empowerment that I've been able to believe in myself. Okay. Now, they say when you educate a girl, you educate a society.
0: Indeed.
1: Now, in school, being able to relate to my classmates, I've been able to understand how to relate with people better, how to tolerate issues, how to settle arguments. I've also been able to learn many skills, such like right now, the Press and Elocution Club, teaching me that I can be able to speak to people, I can be able to move people through my words and my voices. And yes, our school also does involve a lot of culinary activities.
0: Okay.
1: We have our very own chef club where we go for competitions, where we cook. We also learn how to cook too. So it doesn't mean that a girl going to school...
0: I saw the agriculture part of it as well.
1: Yes. It doesn't mean that going to school doesn't make us know how to do housework.
0: Yeah,
1: we also learn a lot of things like math. And I mean, being in school in general just makes me realize, oh, wow, there is a whole world out there and I can do anything I want to do, no matter how hard it is, no matter how hard it might seem, as long as I put my mind to it.
0: All right. So, Akobata, tell me, what is school doing for you as a girl child who is in Roseville Secondary School?
4: As a girl child in Roseville, school has taught me many things.
0: Okay.
4: School has taught me how to take care of myself personally as an individual. School has taught me some skills like public speaking. In the Press and Elocution Club, I've been able to improve my speech, my elocution, and other things. School has taught me how to communicate with people better. School has also taught me how to be able to cook as well in catering and other stuff as well.
0: No, I guess at school that was well taught you the lip combo because it's nice. So what about you, Emanuela? So what has school taught you?
2: Okay, well, in our school we have so many virtues for every month.
0: Oh.
2: So the moral we learn, the virtues we learn, it really does a great change in our lives. Because if we go home, sometimes if we want to go against those things, we recall on those virtues and we remember that, oh no, this is right and this is wrong, and we do them. And also, education, people think that education just merely prepares us for examinations, just to pass and leave school. But it prepares us for informed choices, greater opportunities and responsibilities.
0: Okay.
2: Particularly in society.
0: All right.
2: And parents should understand, and even leaders, that putting a child in school is not a waste of resource. It is an investment.
0: Okay. I love that. I love that. You know, you just spoke about society. And I know here in Nigeria, we have the percentage of women representing in the society, government in question. It's very low. So let's talk about why it's important for girls to have a voice in decisions that affect their lives and their future. Let's talk about that. I will start with you, Akwabata. Akwabata Odinwamba. Please go ahead.
4: Akwabata Okoye.
0: Okay, Akwabata Okoye, rather. Yes, please go ahead.
4: So there's a saying, no one understands a girl's needs better than the girl herself. So when a girl speaks, decisions come to play and they make positive impact.
0: Okay. Okay. So what about you? What do you think about that? The decisions of girls, right? How should they be included in it?
2: Go ahead. When a girl's dreams are valid.
0: Her dreams?
2: Yes, they are valid.
0: All her dreams, because we have a lot of people with different dreams right now, and it's a lot.
2: Yes.
0: It's about the rooftop. So all her dreams are valid.
2: Yes, we should respect their thoughts.
0: Okay.
2: And whenever we're making decisions that are concerned with her education, future, or about her life, we should listen to, we should consider her choices.
0: Okay.
2: Because she has the freedom to think, to choose, and to be.
0: All right. So.
2: And her future is hers to build.
0: All right. So, Chamaka, I'll get back to you, right? So, you know, we have girls out there. As we keep advocating that women have a say in their future and in their lives, you have girls who are making rash decisions, right? And some of their dreams, you just question it. It's just like a child telling you that I want to become an armed robber. You wouldn't. That's someone's dream, but you wouldn't advocate that, right? So do you think all dreams are valid? Or should parents know how to tailor it, how to work with their children to make sure that the girls in question make well-informed decisions about their lives? Or whatever the girl says that she wants to be, what she wants to do, what she wants to wear, she should be about it and clock it. What do you think?
1: Okay, so first of all, I'd like to say that, again, this is where education plays a very vital role
0: okay.
1: in the life of girls. Now, when girls lack knowledge,
0: yes.
1: they tend to ponder on some ideas that may not necessarily be beneficial to society.
0: Mm.
1: So now this is where the education and parents play a role in making sure that their girls are on the right track.
0: Right. So finally, or not so finally, right, if you could speak directly to Nigerian parents, community leaders, and even our president, yeah, Tinubu, and every girl listening today, what message would you give them about ending child marriage and investing in girls' rights?
1: To every girl listening today, I want you or us all
0: yes.
1: to know that our dreams are, in fact, very valid.
0: Okay.
1: So we have to stay focused on our education, believe in ourselves, and never stop aiming high.
0: Okay.
1: Together, we can build a Nigeria where every girl is safe, empowered, and free to reach her full potential.
0: Okay.
1: To our parents and community leaders, I would say, please believe in your daughters.
0: Okay.
1: Give them the opportunity to learn, to grow, to pursue their dreams before thinking about marriage.
0: Mm-hmm.
1: An educated girl is not just an asset to her family, but to the entire nation. And I mean, who says a girl can't be a president of Nigeria?
0: Of course, of course. All right, so Akwabata, what do you say to that?
5: To parents and leaders, please, let your girls grow, learn, and
0: okay.
5: dream.
0: Yeah.
5: Don't marry them off young because it'll cause more harm than good.
0: Mm.
5: To every girl, you are special, you are outstanding, you are valuable. Stay in school, speak up. Your dream is valid.
0: Right. And Emanuela, what do you say to that as well?
2: Well, to the parents and leaders, I'll say that our daughters are our treasures, not currency.
0: Mm.
2: We should protect them from child marriage, keep them in school, and watch them lift our whole community. And to every girl listening,
0: yes.
2: I would say that your voice matters.
0: Yes,
2: you have the choice to build your own future. That we shouldn't let anyone take our decisions or decide whether we should do this or don't do this.
0: Right.
2: And I'll also say that they should say no to child marriage and say yes to girls' education.
0: All right, beautiful. So when a boy gets to 18, parents, you tell your child, oh, your son rather, you need to start getting ready. One day you would get married, work hard, you know, if it's school, if it's learning a skill, just concentrate, make money, right? I think we need to take that same information to our daughters. When she's 18, we're not talking about marriage immediately. We're trying to get her unified. We're trying to develop her in all areas, emotionally, financially, academically, and in all aspects. We should as well take the same lead with our daughters. I've had a very interesting conversation with the student of Roseville Secondary School. They have been so able to impact us with knowledge. I'm so grateful. Chiamaka Uche
5: Oyago, yes.
0: All right, and Emanuela Odiwamba and Akwabata Okoye. It's been a pleasure having you come over to Urban Radio 94.5 FM, and I know definitely our listeners were enlightened. Thank you so much, and to the other learners who are here as well, thank you very much for gracing us with your presence, and the teachers, God bless you. Thank you very much. My name is Damsel. Have you a beautiful Sunday. Good
2: thank
0: afternoon.
2: You.
5: Thank you.
2: Thank you.
0: Thank you. Thank you.

Wonderful people, old papa and old mama, boys and girls, better thing don't happen. Oh, I say better thing don't happen. 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I pray say sickness, injury, or accident no go collect hand or leg. For our handle, Amio. 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Again, 090-6954-6690. 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Come out to oga kpata kpata for vein and bone, Chief Akintola, aka Health is Wealth. Therefore, stand number 10. I say stand number 10 inside ESBS Independence Layout, Enugu. That na why we dey tell our customers say any medicine where you take 2 to 3 days and it no work, the liver and root no complete. My telephone number na 090-6954-6690.

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1: I don't tell una say any medicine will no work. 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God bless you now.

0: Hello, my country people. Una welcome to this radio enlargement program, Tag Earth Nine Be Wet.
1: My name na Baba Sanwewe,
2: aka the King of Manpower.
3: I'm elderly man with elderly experience.
0: Yeah, listener, I would like you to listen very, very well to what I shall be talking about because it promises to be informative and educative. Information, they say, is power. What is male sexual dysfunction? Male sexual dysfunction simply means inability of a man to satisfy his woman during man and woman jollification. This is a very disgraceful problem for man. The primary causes of this problem could be too much of sugar in the blood system, old age, or somebody who is under stress, hypertension, long time of infection in the system, someone who is always masturbating, or someone who is having bile problem.
4: Long time infection, severe waist pain and stomach noisy, inching for the body and movement all over the system.
0: You man that is listening to me, what I only specialize on is this male sexual dysfunction. Therefore, don't allow what is curable to scatter your happy home. You young man also who have not married, stop embarrassing yourself before your woman. Stop cheating on her because this can make her to look elsewhere for satisfaction. Some man, within some minutes, they have come up, whereas their woman have not been satisfied at all during man and woman affair. If you are in this condition,
4: I dey inside ESBS, Radio Station Premacy, here in Enugu. I occupy stand number 18.
0: Or better still, you can call me on 070-32-32-3328. 070-32-32-3328 for more information and enlightenment. Remember, my dear listener, I only specialize on male sexual dysfunction, as I said. 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As I used to say, roots and herbs are free gift from God, and they are benefit for the mankind. Call me on 070-32-32-3328. 070-32-32-3328.
4: When you enter inside the premises, make sure you see stand number 18.
1: Oh, Baba Stand well,
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4: If you forget my name, don't forget my stand number. Don't let anybody convince you. Make sure you enter inside and look for stand number 18. Our people said, no smoke without fire. Until I call your way again, bye for now.

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2: Standby generator, no power failure. Good day, listener. My name is Chief Asiwaju. I am the chief consultant of Libidon Naturalist Care, where everybody sabi as Baba Standby Generator, no power failure. My telephone number is 080-36-52-2489. I don't come as my first time in Enugu State with the only one thing where I sabi, where be treatment of only men-related problem, that is to say, inability of a man to achieve last and strong balance erection for normal satisfaction with their partner. Right now, I am participating at the ongoing ABBA exhibition taking place inside ESBS compound where I occupy stand 14. I say stand number 14. Some of things where they cause power failure for a man. Number one, diabetes and some of food where we they eat and drink. Excessive use of alcohol. Old age, chronic pie, jedi, where be too much sugar for body, where they make anus they come out with a serious pain. And waist pain. Number two, prostate enlargement, where they cause frequent or delay urination. Abi you the naughty blood stain inside your piece. To old urine reach toilet na wahala. And you the piss like a 4 to 5 times before daybreak. Or you the piss with a pipe. All these things feel cause power failure for a man. Number three, STD, long time infection, where they cause body weakness, quick ejaculation, loss of urge and feeling for a woman, inching of the body, movement like a worm, rashes all over the body, or one of your damn egg bigger than one. Abi you be man where your production water don't turn to water it dey low in quality or it dey come small small or it no dey come at all my brother this may be the reason why your madam never become mama bonboy make una come out for body proper checkup and solution I occupy stand 14 I say stand number 14 or call 080-36-52-2489 abi you think say na old age be your own wahala I congratulate all my fellow men as I come to Enugu with the secret of my standby generator abba remedy where I dey give to my fellow men to use with bitter cola within 24 hours you will salute for job well done you go there on 24/7 standby no power failure again we have 7 fame that make people call us men 4 day up 3 day down if any of this fame block now that time you will see say your male organ they go inside like a small pikin oh my dear brother don't let this to limit you as a man I'm always say if a man no feel satisfied his lover can they use different type of manpower example be like alternate of motor where you get problem where you can't they change battery changing battery cannot solve the problem until you change the alternator where they cause wahala for the car that is implied to your case don't forget I only specialize on men related problem I have both traditional tests and latest computerizing detecting machine to check your body before any medication my name is Chief Asiwaju aka Baba Standby Generator I dey stand 14 stand number 14 inside ESBS compound my telephone number is 080-36-52-2489 Standby generator, no power failure. Bye for now.
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0: Yeah, listener, I would like you to listen very, very well to what I shall be talking about because it promises to be informative and educative. Information, they say, is power. What is male sexual dysfunction? Male sexual dysfunction simply means inability of a man to satisfy his woman during man and woman jollification. This is a very disgraceful problem for man. The primary causes of this problem could be too much of sugar in the blood system, old age, or somebody who is under stress, hypertension, long time of infection in the system, someone who is always masturbating, or someone who is having bile problem.
4: Long time infection, severe waist pain and stomach noisy, inching for the body and movement all over the system.
0: You man that is listening to me, what I only specialize on is this male sexual dysfunction. Therefore, don't allow what is curable to scatter your happy home. You young man also who have not married, stop embarrassing yourself before your woman. Stop cheating on her because this can make her to look elsewhere for satisfaction. Some man, within some minutes, they have come up, whereas their woman have not been satisfied at all during man and woman affair. If you are in this condition,
4: I dey inside ESBS, Radio Station Premacy, here in Enugu, I occupy stand number 18.
0: Or better still, you can call me on 070-32-32-3328, 070-32-3328 for more information and enlightenment. 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
4: When you enter inside the premises, make sure you see stand number 18.
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0: 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Na because I dey handle all eye wahala, and for my grandpapa, na him I get am. 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I be elder, we don't see many things for life. And na drink, you go drink our medicine. I no go give you any medicine where you go drop for inside your eye. 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I be you no dey see well, especially for night. 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You no dey see the mark where day for your eye. 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Sometimes self you no go know which one na 500 naira abi and 100 naira. 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Just waka go meet person always sabi treat eye problem. 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I dey stand number 5, stand 5 for the Herbal Trade Fair. 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I go take them again 080-23-22-2244. 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Dirty water away enter person eye fit cause eye wahala. Soap water away where they enter eye fit cause eye wahala. Plenty things fit cause this problem. And now him make I advise say make you go see person with sabi eye treatment. Make it test your eyes to know what cause your eye wahala. Don't forget say I dey stand 5 and my name na Togoman, the king of eye service, aka Mr. Stop Using Eyeglasses and See Clear. We know say the eyes be oga kwata kwata for body, because without the eyes you no go fit waka alone go anywhere. All eyes wahala go better and you go see well again. Baba and mama, we go sure see better tomorrow. Amen.
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0: 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I love it. 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
3: 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CMX Production.
2: Yeah,

0: Urban Fuse. 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He conquered. Now the sun returns home. Frances, the funny man, is back to his city.
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0: Wisdom is profitable to direct. 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
1: This is Liberty Radio Ministry. We are speaking to you from the Epistle of Paul to Timothy. I should title it the Second Epistle of Paul to Timothy. Timothy was Paul's dear son in the faith. So I'm speaking to you from the Second Epistle of Paul to Timothy. And Timothy was a good guy, very faithful. Ambassador, a subject of Paul, and a faithful minister. It's an example of believers. Paul told him in so many places, talking to him about being an example of believers. So, 2 Timothy chapter number 1. Paul, an apostle of Christ Jesus by the will of God for the promise of life in Christ Jesus, to Timothy, my dear child, grace, mercy, peace from God the Father and Christ Jesus our Lord. I am grateful to God, whom I worship with a clear conscience. Now, very few people can speak this type of word. God, whom I worship with a clear conscience, as my ancestors did, as I remember you constantly in my prayers, night and day. I yearn to see you again, recalling your tears, so that I may be filled with joy as I recall your sincere faith that first lived in your grandmother Lois and in your mother Eunice, that I am confident lives also in you. For this reason, I remind you to stir up the flame of the gift of God that you have through the imposition of my hands of the presbytery. For God did not give us a spirit of cowardice, but rather of power and love and self-control, sound mind. So do not be ashamed of your testimony or to our Lord, nor of me a prisoner for his sake. But be ye share of hardship for the gospel with the strength that comes from God. So what am I trying to do this time is to give you understanding about what Paul said concerning Timothy, as he was advising Timothy to stay up the gift of God that was in him. How will he stay it up? By devotion and constant being able to stay up the power of the gospel that is in him. He said, "Wherefore I put thee in remembrance, that thou stir up the gift of God, which is in thee, by the putting of my hands." That was why the Bible said, "Lay hands suddenly on no man." Paul laid hands on Timothy, and now he's telling Timothy to stir up the gift of God that was inside of him. You see, why am I saying this now? For God had not given us the spirit of fear, or being timid, but power and love and sound mind. Be thou not therefore ashamed of the testimony of our Lord, not of me his prisoner, but be partaker of the affliction. Paul was encouraging Timothy not to be timid nor to have complex. You must not allow yourself to have complex in the ministry, being a servant of the Lord Jesus Christ. For God has not given us the spirit of fear, but of power, love and sound mind. You should not allow anything to make you to be timid or to have complex concerning wealth or concerning anything. Because being a servant of God, you are the most honorable instrument that God has in his hand. Because the ministry of the word of God is the highest form of reality in this world. Because all scripture is given by the inspiration of God and is profitable for doctrine, for reproof, for correction, for instruction in righteousness, that the man of God might be thoroughly furnished unto all good works. And Paul asked Timothy to study to show thyself approved unto God a workman that needed not to be ashamed, but rightly dividing the word of the truth. To divide the word of the truth is a big task. People who don't have brain power, who don't have understanding, cannot divide the scriptures. So if you're a minister of the gospel and you are dividing the word of the truth, don't allow anybody to intimidate you. Don't allow anybody to use influence or money or political power. But you should respect people, but at the same time, nobody will intimidate you because of the position he is or where you are. Be not therefore ashamed of the testimony of our Lord Jesus, nor of me, his prisoner, but be thou partaker of the affliction of the gospel according to the power of God, who has saved us. Now, I want to read something for you in Ephesians chapter 2. I want to show you how we are saved, how he saved us. It's not out of your own arrangement. The salvation is not about anybody's arrangement. It's about God's arrangement by grace. Let me start from chapter 2, verse 1. And you has he quickened, who were dead in trespasses and sins, wherein in time past you walked according to the course of this world, according to the prince of the power of the air, the spirit that now worketh in children of disobedience, among whom also we all had our conducts in time past in the lust of our flesh, fulfilling the desire of the flesh and of the mind, and were by nature the children of wrath, even as others. But God, who is rich in mercy, for his great love wherewith he loved us, God who is rich in mercy, even when we were dead in sins, has he quickened us together with Christ. By grace you are saved, and has raised us up together and made us sit together in heavenly places in Christ Jesus, that in ages to come he might show the exceeding riches of his grace in his kindness toward us through Christ Jesus. For by grace are you saved through faith, and that not of yourself, it is the gift of God, not of works, lest any man should boast. For we are his craftsmanship in Christ Jesus, unto good works, which God has before ordained that we should walk in them. Now, I want you to see something here. After everything that the writer is talking about, he now mentioned to you how God, who is rich in mercy, you and I cannot fathom God's mercy. You cannot fathom God's riches. You cannot fathom the exceeding riches of his grace, which nobody can understand. So if you think you know what riches is all about, you don't know it until you discover the exceeding riches of his goodness, which he has shown. That in the ages to come, God will put up a show. You know how they put up a show in Hollywood? The Grammy, the Oscar, the Musical Award, the other awards that they do, they put up a show, and it was their big day. So that's how God is going to put a show for his people. God will put up a show for 1,000 years with his son. And those of them who have been justified by faith, those of them who have been redeemed, those of them who have been delivered, those of them who have been set free, those of them who have been born by the Spirit, those of them who have been regenerated, those of them who have grown into maturity, will have a time to galvanize before the Lord Jesus Christ, to rejoice before the Lord. That's what Paul is trying to show you here, that in the ages to come, he might show the exceeding riches of his grace in his kindness towards us through Christ Jesus, by grace. Now, what is this grace? This grace is the merited forward. This grace is an ability that God did something that you and I cannot do by ourselves. We can't save ourselves. So by grace are you saved through faith, that not of yourself. It is gift of God, not of exhibitions or works or good works or good deeds or payment or indulgence or penal system or any system at all. Bible said there is no other way in which God has given to man that they should be saved except through the man Christ Jesus. There is no any other way to have salvation. The only way salvation can come is through grace, by faith in Christ Jesus. Let me show you something in the book of Romans chapter 3 from verse 20. Therefore, by the deeds of the law, there shall no flesh be justified in his sight. For by the law is the knowledge of sin. But now, the righteousness of God without the law is manifested, being witnessed by the law and the prophets, even the righteousness of God which is by faith of Jesus Christ, unto all, upon all them that believe, for there is no difference. For all have sinned and come short of the glory of God, being justified freely by his grace through the redemption that is in Christ Jesus, whom God has set forth to be a propitiation through faith in his blood, to declare his righteousness for the remission of sin that are passed through the forbearance of God. To declare, I say, at this time his righteousness, that he might be just and the justifier of him which believeth in Jesus. Where is boasting there? It is excluded. By what law? Of works? No, but the law of faith. Therefore we conclude that a man is justified by faith without the deeds of the law. Now there is no boasting anymore, because if Abraham has gotten justification by works, Abraham would have opportunity to rejoice. But he didn't get it by works. So offering Isaac on the mountain as a sacrifice, that was not what earned Abraham justification. Abraham has been justified before Isaac was born. It was 27 years after that he went and offered Isaac as a sacrifice, whereby God said, now I know. It's not because God is knowing. It is for Abraham to know. God knew Abraham's state of faith. But it was Abraham to know how much commitment he has with God by offering Isaac. God stopped Abraham doing what he did himself. You know, Abraham went with Isaac to Mount Moriah, where God told him to go and offer his son. And as they went, it was a 3 days journey. That 3 days journey to that mountain where God performed a miracle of resurrection, and Abraham understood what the resurrection is all about. I want you to understand that Abraham accepted to go and offer Isaac on Mount Moriah. God told him to go there, and it was 3 days journey. As he was going, he has already made up his mind to offer his son. So as far as Abraham was concerned, Isaac was dead. And he got to the mountain, he told Eliezer and the other guy to wait while he and the lad will go up and worship the Lord, and both of them shall return. I want you to see the statement of faith. I want you to see the conjunction. I want you to understand how the action took place. As they went on top of the mountain, and everything was prepared, and Isaac asked his father, my father, my father, here is the wood, here is the matchet, here is the fire, where is the lamb for sacrifice? Now at that point, what do you think Abraham would do? If you are Abraham, what would you say? Knowing that this is the only son he has. But there is one thing I want you to understand. Do you know that before Abraham went on top of that mountain, do you know before Isaac was born, that God has already given what is called a prophetic statement by saying that in Isaac shall the seed be called? What does that mean? That Sarah shall have a son, and in Isaac shall the seed be called. In other words, if in any way God allowed Isaac to be sacrificed, God is going to resurrect him, because in Isaac shall the seed be called. Because God is able to make all grace abound. Abraham knew that if Isaac dies, God will resurrect him. Because it is in Isaac that the seed shall be called. The miracle of bringing the seed of God into the world that will proceed from Shem to Abraham to Isaac to David, and then come to the Lord Jesus Christ, who is the seed. If Isaac dies, that word won't be fulfilled. Let all men be liars, let God alone be true. If God say a thing, he will do it. If he speak a word, he will make it good. God is not a man that he should lie. So God has the ability to fulfill what he has said. He has said that in Isaac shall the seed be called. So there is no way that Isaac will not be resurrected. So Abraham has that confidence that God will show himself strong on the behalf of the person that trusts him. That is the same thing with you and I. If you trust the Lord and you are in any situation, don't be afraid. God enters into all things to work out his purpose on behalf of those that love him. So there is no way you are going to be cut off, because the righteous will never be put to shame. God will always prevent and protect and preserve the righteous. Say unto the righteous man, that shall be way with him. But say to the wicked man, you shall receive your reward. The just shall live by faith, the rest of humanity will perish. I don't give a hip in the hell about who you are. If you are not living by faith, you are going to perish. If you live by faith, God will sustain you. So, when Isaac said to his father, here is the wood, here is the machete, here is the fire, where is the lamp? Well, you know what Abraham said? God will provide himself a lamb for sacrifice. God will provide himself a lamb for sacrifice. Did God provide the 2,000 years of Mount Calvary? The same mountain. He provided a lamb for sacrifice. The lamb that was slain before the foundation of the world. God showed it to you and I. That was where God demonstrated his love. For those of you who are talking about love, you don't have no love. God was the one who showed love by allowing his son to go to the cross. That was why the scripture said that God so loved the world, he gave his only begotten son, that whosoever believeth on him should not perish but have everlasting life. Jesus Christ so loved you and I that he gave his life. Now you that is a believer that love him, what are you going to do? There must be a corresponding action to whatever you will do. Love has an action. Love is an action word. Like faith is action word. When God told Noah, Noah is going to rain. It has never rained for 500 years. You know about that. And Noah was 500 years when God spoke to him. And the scripture said that Noah found grace in the sight of God. Well, let me tell you something. The grace of God found Noah. I think we better put it in not shared that way. The grace of God found Noah. God spoke to Noah. Noah, I'm going to destroy this world. Go build an ark for yourself and your family. It's going to rain. How do we know that Noah obeyed God? Remember, Peter called Noah the preacher of righteousness. And I've never seen anywhere in the scripture what Noah preached. What was Noah's preaching? Noah's preaching was the action of the ship he was building. That was his preaching. So people come and go. They pass by and they ask Noah, Noah, what are you doing? Noah said, I'm building an ark, 600 feet ark, 30 feet the width, 3 stories, with a window on each story and a door on the down one. And Noah would take in 2 animals of the bad ones and 7 good animals. And Noah protected them and provided their food for 7 months. I want you to think that you must know that Noah is an intelligent person. God doesn't deal with dummies. Noah must be an expert for him to be able to provide for all the animals, you know, the food they eat for 7 months, because the flood was on earth for 150 days. And they have sufficient water to drink. Well, I want to know how much water would an elephant and the camels and donkey drink for that whole 7 months. Noah provided all of them through the grace that God made available to him. Act of obedience. That's why I'm telling you that obedience is righteousness. For a lot of you who are hanging up and down looking for what to do to be righteous. No. We are the righteousness of God in Christ. So when you obey God, you are acting, you are doing righteousness. Because righteousness is obedience. Obedience is an act of faith. So Noah obeyed God. Noah obeyed God. And Noah hanged his life on what God has said. Noah hanged his life on what God has said. And Noah pleased God by obeying him and acting on what God has said. So what am I trying to tell you now? I'm trying to tell you exactly what happened. So Noah obeyed and built that ark. And those of them who trusted and those of them who believed, those of them who hung their life on what God has said, enter the ark. But among all the people that Noah preached to for 120 years, how many of them entered this ark? Not even one. Why? They never believed. That's why I told you that the just shall live by faith. The rest of humanity will perish. The rest of the world, not even one person believed what Noah was saying. What was Noah preaching? Noah was preaching that God told him that he's going to destroy the world by flood. So another ark is in the making now, which is Christ. Jesus told the crowd that he was preaching to, if you stay in my word, you shall know the truth, and the truth shall set you free. And a bunch of people came to Jesus Christ and said to him, what must we do that we might do the works of God? You know what Jesus told them? The work of God is to believe on him who God sent. At what point that belief becomes work? That is God's mathematics. Believing is work, as far as God is concerned. So you are looking for what he will do for God. God said, believe. Don't do nothing for me. I don't need you to do anything for me. All I need you to do for me is to believe in me. Like he told Adam and Eve, out of everything that God has created, God said it was very good. What did he tell Adam? As a command, out of all the trees that are in the garden, you shall eat. But the tree of knowledge of good and evil, thou shalt not. For in the day that you eat, you shall die. One statement. In the day you eat, you die. What does that mean? Obey. All that God requires from Adam is trust. Did Adam do that? He didn't. He disobeyed. So what is God looking for today in this world that you and I are living? Trust. Jesus said, when I come into this world, will I find faithers? Will I find those who are hanging their life on my word? Will I find those who are depending on my word? Will I find those who are looking up to me? Jesus Christ is the author and developer of faith, not our faith. Faith that you might do your own. Jesus Christ carried the faith to an end so that you can carry your own faith. Paul said, I fought a good fight, I finished my course, I kept the faith. What does that mean? He fought a good fight, he finished his course, he kept the faith that you might do your own. Christianity is about faith. Christianity is about faith. Fight the good fight, finish your course, keep the faith. What is the course? The course is the fight of faith. So that's what I'm trying to show you. Let me continue from where I was reading in 2 Timothy chapter 1, I'm now at verse 9. Who has saved us? Now, I want you to understand this statement here. Who has saved us? It's in the past tense. Let me show you something, because we need to understand this God we are serving. Don't think that God is a caricature. That God is doing some magic somewhere. Somebody asked me, do you believe in the predestination or preordination? Hogwash. What do you mean, believe in what? Now let me show you something. Ephesians chapter 1. Paul, an apostle of Jesus Christ by the will of God, to the saints which are at Ephesus, and to the faithful in Christ Jesus. Grace be to you and peace from God our Father and from the Lord Jesus Christ. Blessed be the God and the Father of our Lord Jesus Christ, who has blessed us with all spiritual blessings in heavenly places in Christ, according as he has chosen. What do you call this? Predestination. According as he has chosen us in him, before the foundation of the world, that we should be holy without blame before him in love, having predestined us. Who are the us? Those who believe. If you hear the word of God, you respond, you are predestined. Somebody is looking for his destiny. I have my destiny locked up in Christ. The Bible said that as Paul was preaching, as many as were ordained unto eternal life believe. That was preordination. Who preordained? God. Who predestined? God. Who chose? God. Who made the arrangement? God. Who arranged it? God. How did he do it? By foreknowledge. Before your mother met your father, God knew you. You remember Cyrus? God pronounced through his prophet 150 years before Cyrus was born. Said a king is going to be born in the hidden country, but he's going to be my servant, Cyrus. He announced his name almost 150 years before he was born. That is what is called foreknowledge of God. According as he has chosen. So God chose before the foundation of the world. Now who are these people that God chose before the foundation of the world? He made a choice in Christ. Told the disciples, I have chosen you and ordained you that he may go and bring forth fruit, that their fruit should remain. Who are these people that God have chosen? How do you know them when you see them on the street? When they respond to the truth. That's how you know them. There's nobody that have a mark on his head walking on the street as somebody that God has preordained. No. It is by the choice of the gospel that you will know. If you hear the gospel of God and it tickles your ear and you respond, you are chosen. If you hear and you don't, and you stay in your unbelief and die in your unbelief, is an evidence that you are not chosen. Because if you have been chosen, you would have responded to the good news of God. Let me show you something in Romans chapter 8:28. And we know that all things work together for good. To them that love God, to them who are the called according to his purpose, to those who are the called. Who are these people that are called? Who called them? Who made that call? God made a call in Christ, for whom he did foreknow. Now, you may not agree with that. For whom he did foreknow. So he knows us in Christ before the world was made. Remember that the earth is the foundation of the heavens. The earth is the pillar that is holding the heavens. But before the earth was formed, God saw us in Christ. And he predestined us. Who are the us? Those that are chosen. Who are these people that are chosen? The ones that are called. Who are these people that are called? Those who believe.
2: 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Sorry, this is all we can take. We'll continue with this same program next week. 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
2: 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No power failure. Good day, listener. My name is Chief Asiwaju. I am the chief consultant of Libidon Naturalist Care, where everybody sabi as Babastan by generator. No power failure. My telephone number is 080-36-52-2489. I don't come as my first time in Enugu State with the only one thing where I sabi, where be treatment of only men-related problem, that is to say, inability of a man to achieve last and strong balance erection for normal satisfaction with their partner. Right now, I am participating at the ongoing ABBA exhibition taking place inside ESBS compound, where I occupy stand 14. I say stand number 14. Some of things where they cause power failure for a man. Number one, diabetes and some of food where they eat and drink. Excessive use of alcohol. Old age. Chronic pie. Jedi, where be too much sugar for body, where they make anus they come out with a serious pain and waist pain. Number two, prostate enlargement, where they cause frequent or delay urination. Abi, you the naughty blood stain inside your piece, to old urine reach toilet na wahala, and you the piss like a 4 to 5 times before daybreak, or you the piss with a pipe. All these things feel cause power failure for a man. Number three, STD, long time infection, where they cause body weakness, quick ejaculation, loss of urge and feeling for a woman, inching of the body, movement like a worm, rashes all over the body, or one of your damn egg bigger than one. Abi, you be man where your production water don't turn to water, either low in quality, or it they come small, or you know they come at all, my brother. This may be the reason why your madam never become mama bomboy. Make una come out for body proper checkup and solution. I occupy stand 14. I say stand number 14, or call 080-36-52-2489. Abi, you think say na old age be your own wahala. I congratulate all my fellow men, as I come to Enugu with the secret of my standby generator herbal remedy, where I dey give to my fellow men to use with bitter cola. Within 24 hours, you will salute for job well done. You go there on 24/7 standby, no power failure again. We have 7 fame that make people call us men. 4 day up, 3 day down. If any of this fame block, now that time you will see say your male organ they go inside like a small picking. Oh, my dear brother, don't let this to limit you as a man. I'm always say, if a man no fit satisfies his lover, can they use different type of manpower? Example be like alternator of moto, where you get problem, where you can't change battery. Changing battery cannot solve the problem until you change the alternator where they cause wahala for the car. That is implied to your case. Don't forget, I only specialize on men-related problem. I have both traditional tests and latest computerizing detecting machine to check your body before any medication. My name is Chief Asiwaju, a.k.a.

0: A, Baba Standby Generator. I dey stand 14, stand number 14. Inside ESBS compound, my telephone number is 080-3652-2489. 080-3652-2489. 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Bye for now.
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1: My name now, Baba Sanwewe,
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3: I'm elderly man with elderly experience.
0: Yeah, listener, I would like you to listen very, very well to what I shall be talking about, because it promises to be informative and educative. Information, they say, is power. What is male sexual dysfunction? Male sexual dysfunction simply means inability of a man to satisfy his woman during man and woman jollification. This is a very disgraceful problem for man.

0: The primary causes of this problem could be too much of sugar in the blood system, old age, or somebody who is under stress, hypertension, long time of infection in the system, someone who is always masturbating, or someone who is having pile problem.
1: Long time infection, severe waist pain and stomach noisy, inching for the body and movement all over the system.
0: You man that is listening to me, what I only specialize on is this male sexual dysfunction. Therefore, don't allow what is curable to scatter your happy home. You young man also who have not married, stop embarrassing yourself before your woman. Stop cheating on her, because this can make her to look elsewhere for satisfaction. Some man, within some minutes, they have come up, whereas their woman have not been satisfied at all during man and woman affair. If you are in this condition,
1: I dey inside ESBS radio station premises here in Enugu. I occupy stand number 18.
0: Or better still, you can call me on 070-32-32-3328. 070-32-32-3328 for more information and enlightenment. Remember, my dear listener, I only specialize on male sexual dysfunction, as I said. Therefore, I'm not expecting any woman to come. Any woman that eventually come, maybe because she wants to get the drugs for her husband or her loved ones. We are going to test you with our computerized diagnosing machine to know exactly the causes of your own problem before we embark on the treatment. After this thorough investigation, you take your drug as prescribed, you will never remain the same, in Jesus' name. I am not God, but I am created for a purpose. Organ and madam, traditional medicine are still working fine like in the olden days. That is why you see our forefathers marry more than one wife during their own time, because their power is more than what a single wife can handle, and they don't play with traditional medicine. As I used to say, root and herbs are free gift from God, and they are benefit for the mankind. Call me on 070-32-32-33-28. 070-32-32-33-28.
1: When you enter inside the premises, make sure you see stand number 18. Oh, Baba, stand well.
2: AKA, the king of manpower.
1: If you forget my name, don't forget my stand number. 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Make sure you enter inside and look for stand number 18. Our people said, no smoke without fire. Until I call your way again, bye for now.

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She sing along, word for word, yeah, she know the song. 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Fly boy, super what? She dey feel me, inner what? See what she's offering, no be synagogue. 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I say, which party? He say, that kind party.

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watching off your right shoulder and all that. 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I do a small too, and I was like, I think I miss him. And then again, you heard me, so what the f***? How do I delete this shit?

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5: 96% reduction in violent crime. Backed by a command and control center, 150 patrol vehicles, 2,000 CCTV cameras, and improved welfare for security agencies. Enugu remains the safest state in the southeast.
6: A world-class international conference center and Enugu State Alpha plant established. 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Nigeria's revive. Massive growth in internally generated revenue.
5: Implementation of artificial intelligence and innovation in conjunction with ASUT Vice Chancellor. Completion of abandoned projects since 2007 till date. This is democracy in action. This is governance with data. This is leadership with vision. Enugu is working again. Orumbani Gosi, Oji River Traditional Rulers Council says, thank you, Your Excellency. Dalo.
6: We pray God to grant you more wisdom, more strength, and sound health to continue this great work to 2031.
5: 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We are solidly behind you. And come 2027, your victory is assured. Because with you, one thing is clear. Our tomorrow is already here. Signed, the chairman, Oji River Traditional Rulers Council, His Royal Highness, Iwechima Achiekwelu, Eze Ishiala.
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0: The time is 7:05 p.m. We apologize for bringing the news late. Good evening and welcome to the news break on 94.5 Urban Radio Enugu. First, the headlines. Federal government evacuates 111 more Nigerians from South Africa. NAFDAC raises alarm over smuggling of banned pesticides into Nigeria. PDP governorship candidate Naji pledges industrialization and job creation in Enugu State. In sports, Vinicius Junior apologizes after red card in Real Madrid's win over Villarreal. On entertainment, Victor AD apologizes to Tiwa Savage over unreleased remix. Details of these and more after this short break. My name is Miracle Emmanuel. The federal government has repatriated another 111 distressed Nigerians from South Africa amid concerns over xenophobic and Afrophobic attacks, raising the total number of citizens evacuated since the exercise commenced on June 10, 2026 to 2,037. The Ministry of Foreign Affairs announced this in a statement today, stating that the returnees, made up of 44 men, 23 women and 44 children, arrived in Lagos on Thursday, October 8, 2026, aboard South African Airways Flight SA-060. According to the ministry, the latest evacuation was entirely financed by the Redeemed Christian Church of God, RCCG, which donated $265,854 to facilitate the return of 500 distressed Nigerians, adding that the church has sponsored one-way tickets for 318 returnees, with 182 tickets remaining under its commitment. The ministry disclosed that the federal government had borne the repatriation expenses of 1,388 Nigerians and conveyed its gratitude to the RCCG for its financial contribution to the evacuation exercise. It reiterated the government's resolve to work with South African authorities and other stakeholders to tackle xenophobia and Afrophobia, while advising Nigerians residing in the country to comply with local laws, remain alert, and keep in touch with Nigerian diplomatic missions for consular support. President Bola Tinubu is scheduled to inaugurate the All Progressives Congress APC Presidential Campaign Council on October 14 at the Banquet Hall of the Presidential Villa in Abuja, ahead of the 2027 general elections, with former Zamfara State Governor Abdulaziz Yari, Imo State Governor Hope Uzodinma, Beta Edu, and other party leaders expected to play key roles. The Director General of the APC Presidential Campaign Council, Yari, announced the development following a meeting with the President, stating that Tinubu had approved the proposed campaign timetable, which would commence with a rally in Kaduna on October 24, before moving to Port Harcourt, Rivers State and Maiduguri, Borno State. In preparation for the inauguration, First Lady Olurami Tinubu, working with Edu and other members of the Campaign Council's Women Mobilization Directorate, has begun grassroots efforts to garner support for the president's re-election bid. The October 14 inauguration is expected to formalize the Campaign Council's activities and unite party leaders and stakeholders to coordinate mobilization ahead of the 2027 presidential election, while Kaduna rally on October 24 is scheduled to mark the beginning of the party's nationwide campaign activities. The National Agency for Food and Drug Administration and Control, NAFDAC, has raised alarm over the illegal transportation of banned and unregistered pesticides across Nigeria's borders, warning that their circulation poses serious threats to public health, food safety, and the environment. In a statement signed by its Director General, Professor Mojisola Adeyeye, the agency disclosed that it seized banned agrochemicals worth over 800 million naira in four states in 2025, while subsequent operations in the Northwest and Kebbi state led to the interception of thousands of cartons of prohibited pesticides and the closure of four unauthorized agrochemical manufacturing facilities in Kano state. The agency stated that the enforcement measures followed the phased bans on paraqua and atrazine, which took effect between January 2024 and January 2025, with the applicable phase-out periods ending on January 1, 2026. NAFDAC advised farmers and agrochemical users to purchase pesticides only from licensed dealers, follow approved label instructions, observe recommended pre-harvest intervals, and dispose of empty containers safely. The agency added that it had trained over 2,000 agro-input dealers nationwide and urged manufacturers, importers, distributors, and members of the public to report suspected illegal or unsafe products through its offices and official reporting channels. The People's Democratic Party, PDP. The People's Democratic Party PDP governorship candidate in Enugu State for the 2027 elections, Uche Nnaji, has pledged to establish a foundation for industrialization and youth employment to improve the welfare of residents. Nnaji made the pledge while receiving a delegation comprising leaders of the Arewa Northern Forum, traders and artisans displaced from a demolished part of Gariki Market, members of the Interfaith Council, leaders of non-indigenous communities residing in the state, and other stakeholders at his campaign office in Enugu, where he promised to pursue an industrialization program focused on developing industries in the cement, iron ore, or steel sectors, noting that the initiative would generate jobs and stimulate economic activities across the state.
1: Acquire wealth. What I am doing with my people is to build and to lay a new foundation for a new Enugu state. That foundation is a foundation that will give our youth employment. We are looking at having anybody between 65 to 70 years to start receiving free medical treatment. We have to look at having industries. If we look at coal, cement, look at iron ore, there will be so much employment, both direct and indirect employment. And we are talking of pensionable employment.
0: The PDP governorship candidate also promised to review the state's tax regime and eliminate what he described as excessive and exploitative taxes, while pledging to rebuild demolished markets and provide free shops for affected traders, insisting that governance should prioritize the welfare of the people. He also disclosed that his administration would consider a policy to provide free medical care for elderly residents, although a final decision on the qualifying age had yet to be made.
1: In Suka, the same thing I'm promising every other market that were demolished. We are going to build new markets to accommodate them. What is in my mind is to build and give to the original owners free. But I'm going to look at our resources and we can either face it or ask you to pay very little thing so that we can accommodate everybody at a time. So, but my decision as soon as I come in government is to start building those markets to replace what has been taken from you. One of the first things we will do is to eliminate taxation. All these taxes they are grabbing here and there, we will stop it.
0: Speaking at the event, a PDP chieftain, Basil Ani, cited Naji's record as a former minister and expressed confidence that the candidate would fulfill the commitments he had made to the groups if elected governor.
2: Because because of the love that the people have for Chief Uche Nnaji. You can see people that their shops were demolished. The representatives of the people that have, the families of the people that have lost their lives, the people that have lost their properties, they've galvanized and they are here to speak to Chief Uche Nnaji. You can see the non-indigenous of Enugu State, their group, they are here in their hundreds just to assure us of their support for PDP, their support for Chief Uche Nnaji.
0: The groups expressed solidarity with the PDP candidates, while the traders lamented the hardship allegedly caused by market demolitions, multiple taxation and difficulties in securing trading spaces. Urban Radio correspondent Blessing Unachukwu reports that the political gathering was attended by the PDP deputy governorship candidate in the state, Chijioke Ugwum, and senatorial aspirants Nestor Ezeme for Enugu North and Kingsley Nweke for Enugu East, amongst others. The governorship candidate of the People's Democratic Party, PDP, in Ebonyi State, Ifeanyi Odi, has dismissed claims that he has withdrawn from the 2027 governorship race, insisting that he remains in the contest with the intention of winning the election and tackling hunger and poverty in the state. Odi made this known during an interview at his hometown of Isu in Onitsha, local government area of the state, saying his party had received him the ticket. Saying his party had given him the ticket to provide good governance for the people. He described the Works Minister David Umahi's reported plan to approach him to step down for Governor Francis Nwifuru as political maneuvering, stressing that he would not withdraw from the race or undermine the democratic process. The PDP candidate expressed concern about what he described as the state situation, noting that the people deserved better governance and that his ambition was driven by his determination to improve their welfare and eradicate hunger. Odi reiterated his commitment to the steering Ebonyi State towards renewed progress, prosperity and sustainable development, emphasizing the need for governance that prioritizes the collective interests of the people and guarantees a better future for the state. On the foreign scene, the Saudi Arabia General Authority of Civil Aviation has disclosed that 12 people were killed and 309 others injured in an attack on King Khalid International Airport in Riyadh, Saudi Arabia, marking the third reported attack on the facility within a week. The Saudi Gazette, citing the Civil Aviation Authority, reported today that the attack occurred on Saturday, October 10, adding that the fatalities comprised four Saudi nationals, two Bangladeshis, and one national each from the United States, Egypt, Jordan, Syria, Palestine, and Sudan. The authority disclosed that all the injured victims had been taken to hospitals for treatment, with some in critical condition, while damage to airport facilities was being assessed. Up next is the sports and entertainment updates after this break.
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0: 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In sports, Real Madrid forward Vinicius Jr. has apologized to his teammates and supporters following his dismissal in the club's 1-0 win over Villarreal on Saturday, raising concerns about his availability for the upcoming El Clasico against Barcelona. The Brazilian received a red card after a video assist referee VAR review revealed that he had pulled defender Nathan Saliba's hair, prompting the referee to disallow what would have been his second goal of the match. Vinicius subsequently issued an apology on social media, while Villarreal defender Juan Voice agreed that the defense deserved a red card but suggested that the Real Madrid forward had no intention of causing harm. The International Judo Federation, IJF, has thrown its support behind the National Sports Commission's efforts to restore stability and strengthen the administration of the Nigeria Judo Federation, NJF, backing plans for a transparent, fair and inclusive election. In a letter dated October 9, 2026, addressed to NSC Director General Bukola Olapade, IJF Secretary Lisa Elan acknowledged the dissolution of the NJF board, the appointment of a caretaker committee, and preparations for a new electoral process. The IJF also acknowledged the committee's mandate to review and amend the NJF constitution and convene an electoral general assembly. The NSC constituted the caretaker committee to manage the federation's day-to-day affairs, revise its constitution in line with IJF requirements, and organize elections to produce a duly elected board. That's all for sports. Now for some entertainment news. Afrobeat singer Victor AD has apologized to fellow artist Tiwa Savage over an unreleased remix of his hit song Waiting Regain, taking responsibility for the outcome of the collaboration and admitting that he should have addressed the issue much earlier. The singer tendered the apology in an open letter published on his social media page, disclosing that Savage had recorded a verse for the remix, which was never officially released. Victor AD expressed regret over the project's failure to materialize, stating that no explanation could outweigh the time, creativity, and effort the award-winning singer had dedicated to the collaboration. He also acknowledged Savage's contributions to Afrobeats and the opportunities she had created for other artists, expressing lasting appreciation for her influence on his career and the wider music industry. In her response to the open letter, Savage thanked him for the apology and indicated that she had harbored no resentment over the incident, adding that she believed everything happened for a reason. Nigerian wellness advocate and content creator Aishat Oluwatoyin, popularly known as Aishat Alabo, has warned Nigerians against assuming that herbal products are automatically safe simply because they are natural. In a statement, Alabo noted that the growing interest in traditional and herbal wellness practices, particularly among young Nigerians, makes it necessary for practitioners and wellness brands to provide accurate information about their products. She also observed that although more Nigerians are becoming conscious of their consumption habits and showing increased interest in traditional remedies, natural products can still have potent effects, interact with medications, or be unsuitable for certain individuals. Alabo also emphasized that traditional medicine and modern healthcare are not necessarily in conflict, noting that both can contribute to healthcare when used responsibly.

0: That's the news. Just before we go, a quick recap of the headlines. Federal government evacuates 111 more Nigerians from South Africa. NAFDAC raises alarm over smuggling of banned pesticides into Nigeria. PDP governorship candidate Naji pledges industrialization and job creation in Enugu State. Your vote gives leaders power, but your vigilance keeps them accountable. Ask questions, demand transparency, and expect results. For breaking news stories and eyewitness reports, please call 0916-457-7098 or visit our website www.urbanradio945.com. Urban Radio Newsbreak was produced by Blessing Unachukwu. My name is Miracle Emmanuel. Thank you for listening.
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14: Good evening and welcome to the Anglican Revival Hour. Cause the Anglican Diocese of Enugu, under the able leadership of His Lordship, the Right Reverend Professor Samuel Oike, the Bishop of Enugu Diocese Anglican Communion, I am Venerable Dr. Chinedu Ayachukwu, the Vicar Church of the Resurrection Power New Heaven, Enugu. Let us pray. Father, we thank you for this great opportunity given to us to hear your word. Lord, we ask that the entrance of your word grant light, and to the simple let there be understanding. To the end, your name alone will be glorified. In Jesus' precious name we pray. Amen. Today, we will be considering the topic that says life in the spirit. And we are taking our text from Romans chapter 8 verse 14, which says, as many as are led by the Spirit of God are the sons of God. By way of introduction and definition of what life in the Spirit is all about, I would like us to consider three facts about the life in the Spirit. Number one, life in the Spirit is a life lived by conviction and not by coercion. Coercion depends on external pressure, that is, being compelled to do something because of fear, threats, pressure, punishment, or the desire to please people. But conviction comes from

within. It is a sign of genuine conversion. A person who is led by the Holy Spirit obeys God willingly from within, rather than being forced, pressured, or manipulated from outside. The Spirit of God in a person gives him or her an inner persuasion about what is right or what is wrong. Again, conviction produces willing obedience. When the Holy Spirit convinces you, obedience becomes a response of love and not an obligation. Jesus once said, John chapter 14, verse 15 to be precise, "If you love me, obey my commandments." Joseph demonstrated this when he refused Potiphar's wife's temptation. He said, "How then can I do this great wickedness and sin against God?" Genesis chapter 39, verse 9. He was not merely afraid of Potiphar. His obedience to God's word came from inner conviction before God. Then number two, fact about a life in the Spirit. If there could be life in the Spirit, there could also be life in the flesh. Life in the Spirit and life in the flesh are two parallel lines. They don't have any meeting point at all. They have different controlling influences. Life in the Spirit is controlled by the Holy Spirit and the Word of God, while life in the flesh is controlled by human desires, selfish impulses, and sinful nature. Life in the Spirit and life in the flesh move in different directions. Their end products are different. Bible says in Romans chapter 8 verse 6, "For to be carnally minded is death, but to be spiritually minded is life and peace." Again, life in the Spirit and life in the flesh produce different fruits. Look at Galatians chapter 5 verses 19 to 21. Bible says, "Now the work of the flesh are manifest, which are these: adultery, fornication, lasciviousness, idolatry, participation in demonic activities, hostility, quarreling, jealousy, outbreak of anger, selfish ambition, divisions, and feeling that everyone is wrong except those in your own little group, envy, drunkenness, wild parties, and other kind of sins." Let me tell you again, as I have before, that anyone living that sort of life will not inherit the kingdom of God. Now follow me to verses 22 and 23 and see the product of the life in the Spirit. "But when the Holy Spirit controls our lives, he will produce this kind of fruit in us: love, joy, peace, patience, kindness, goodness, faithfulness, gentleness, and self-control. Here, there is no conflict with the law." Now, the third fact about life in the Spirit is that life in the Spirit is consciously lived. It is not a life driven by emotions. Paul said in Galatians 2:20, "I am crucified with Christ. Nevertheless, I live, yet not I, but Christ lives in me. And the life which I now live in the flesh, I live by the faith of the Son of God, who loved me and gave himself for me." The Spirit-led life is a crucified life, a disciplined life, a life that doesn't want his own will to be done, but surrenders his will to God's will. A Spirit-led life is a life that refuses to allow the worldly pleasures to gain mastery over him. I love what Paul said in 1 Corinthians chapter 6, verse 12. He says, "Everything is permissible for me, but not everything is beneficial. Everything is permissible for me, but I will not be mastered by anything." Praise the name of Jesus. Can I ask you a question? Who is leading your life? And what is controlling your life? Are you being controlled by the spirit of mammon, drugs or drug addiction, alcoholism, gambling, stealing, clubbing, prostitution, and all manner of lifestyles that don't please God? You can make a U-turn today by accepting Jesus as your personal Lord and your Savior, so that all those things that are gaining mastery over you may be subdued. Like I said earlier, a Spirit-led life is a disciplined life. 1 Corinthians chapter 9 verse 27 says, "I discipline my body like an athlete, training it to do what it should." Paul was the one speaking, training it to do

transforms. 2 Corinthians chapter 3 verse 18. But we all with open face, beholding as in a glass the glory of the Lord, are changed into the same image from glory to glory, even as the Spirit of the Lord. Living in the Spirit helps us to always adjust our lives before the mirror of God's word. The more we look into that mirror, the more we are changed to become like Jesus Christ. Number 3, we have victory over the flesh. Galatians chapter 5 verse 16, walk in the Spirit and ye shall not fulfill the lust of the flesh. When we walk or live by the Spirit of God, we resist sinful desires and prevents the flesh from controlling our lives. Number 4, life in the Spirit produces Christ-like character. Love, joy, peace, long-suffering, gentleness, goodness, faith, meekness, and self-control, according to Galatians chapter 5, verses 22 and 23. Number 5, life in the Spirit leads to eternal life. Galatians 6, 8 says, for he that soweth to his flesh shall of the flesh reap corruption, but he that soweth to the Spirit reap life everlasting. It is only in Christ that everlasting life is guaranteed and secured. John said, and this is the record that God has given us eternal life, and this life is in his Son, Jesus Christ. He that has the Son has life, and he that has not the Son has not life. John 5, 12. A wise man said, no Jesus, no life. Are there dangers of not living a Spirit-led life? Yes, there are so many of them. Number 1, you are disowned by God. You are none of his, according to Romans chapter 8, verses 8 and 9. So then, they that are in the flesh cannot please God. But ye are not in the flesh, but in the Spirit. If so, be that the Spirit of God dwell in you. Now, if any man have not the Spirit of Christ, he is none of his. So you are disowned by God if you are not living in the Spirit. Number 2, you become spiritually vulnerable. 4 John chapter 4 verse 1 says, beloved, believe not every spirit, but try the spirits whether they are of God. Because many false prophets are gone outside or are gone into the world. When you are not living a Spirit-led life, you can become vulnerable to deception, false teaching, and misleading voices, especially in our generation today, where we have many gospels in quotes and controversial voices leading multitude of souls to hell. Number 3, sin begins to gain mastery in your life. Because the Spirit of God is not at work in you, you will begin to lose spiritual stamina to resist sin. Small compromises can develop into destructive habits. According to 1 Corinthians chapter 6 verse 12, you need the Spirit of God to gain mastery over the flesh. Number 4, you become prayerless. Romans 8, 26 and 27. Likewise, the Spirit also helpeth our infirmities. For we know not what we should pray for as we ought, but the Spirit itself maketh intercession for us with groanings which cannot be uttered. And he that searches the hearts knoweth what is in the mind of the Spirit, because he maketh intercession for the saints according to the will of God. Glory to God. Now hear this. A man who lives in the Spirit is helped by the Spirit to pray. Now how much more a man who has no business with the Spirit? How can he be helped? A life dominated by flesh can at best produce prayerlessness, and again finds it difficult aligning his will or her desires with God's will. Number 5, life in the flesh leads to eternal death. Eternal death is the worst death any soul can suffer. In Revelation chapter 21 verse 8, but the fearful and the unbelieving and the abominable and murderers and warmongers and sorcerers and idolaters and all liars shall have their part in the lake which burns with fire and brimstone, which is the second death. Very terrible place. In fact, the Bible says that their worm dies not and the fire is not quenched. Friends, hellfire is real. I have 2 counsels as we are rounding up. Number 1, you must be born again. You must be born again. Being born again is not joining a church, but it is good to join a Bible-believing church and a Bible-practicing church. Being born again is a spiritual rebirth.
through faith.

0: in Christ. It is to steadfastly resolve to live a life or a new life in Christ. Repentance from every known sin, hatred for sin, hunger for God's word and righteousness, renewed obedience, having a burning desire to please God at all costs. 2 Corinthians chapter 5 verse 17. If any man is in Christ, he's a new creation. All things are passed away, and behold, a new life has begun. Number two, feed your spirit with the word of God. The word of God is the food of the spirit. 1 Peter chapter 2 verse 2 says, as newborn babes, desire the sincere milk of God's word, that you may grow thereby. In the church today, many people are aging instead of growing. There is a great difference between growth and aging. Many people have stayed for donkey years in the church without any significant growth to show. Activity without productivity. Aging counts time, but growth counts development and influence. Aging comes with deformation, but growth comes with transformation. Growth is all about taking responsibility. It is not enough to be in the church or in church. Please, I would like you to be in Christ also and grow onto taking responsibility or responsibilities. Let your life witness Christ. Let people who see you see Christ. Be an asset to the body of Christ instead of being a liability. Let people feel God around you. Always remember that you have one life to live here on earth, and after comes judgment. I would like to leave you with this question. Where would you spend eternity after this life? Heaven or hell? The choice is yours. Let us pray. Maybe you may want to give your life to Christ this evening so that Jesus will take absolute control of that life. I would like you to put your hand on your chest as we make this prayer. Just say with me, Lord Jesus, I come before you today. I acknowledge that I am a sinner and I cannot save myself. I believe that you died for my sins and rose again for my justification. I repent of all my sins. Wash me with your precious blood and cleanse me from every unrighteousness. I surrender my life completely to you. Come into my heart and be my Lord and my personal Savior. Write my name in the book of life. Give me a new heart. Give me a new spirit and a new beginning from today. Amen. Now I pray for you. Lord, I declare that their sins be forgiven and grace to live for you be given to them. In Jesus' mighty name we pray. Amen. May I sincerely thank our Lord Bishop, the Right Reverend Professor Samuel Ike, and the producer. I remain your friend and pastor, Venerable Dr. Chinedu Ayachukwu. Till this time again next Sunday. Bye for now.
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1: Hello, greetings to our dear people of Enugu State and its environs. Now, Baba Imole, the greet you now, aka the Light Eye Man. I day for stand 17. I say stand 17 for the ongoing herbal trade fair at ESBS Independence Layout, Enugu. Or you can reach me on 08074097278. As you know, Sina, I be the king of the body. We go there very, very careful. Make nothing happen for Amo. If you notice anything, we no correct for your eye. Like, say, itching, scratching of the eye. Abi, you know, the fit read Bible or water they come out for your eye. Just visit Babi Muli, aka the Light Eye Man. I day for star 17. You can reach me on 08074097278. Eye problem, they different too. So you must ensure to know your own problem. Because eye is the most important part of the body. Anything way affect eye, don't affect your life. Oh, don't wait until tomorrow. Because tomorrow may be too late. Come to stand number 17. I say stand 17 for ongoing herbal exhibition at ESBS Independence Layout, Enugu. Maybe you have been taking medicine for years. Or maybe na bad people do you. Whether na spiritual problem, just visit me because I'm a Yoruba man. This na my first time of coming to the East. God go answer your prayer. You go now say God bless Nigeria with correct roots and herbs. Don't forget na only eye problem at the handle. If you know the fit read text message, your eye they read. If they come out water, abi you know they drive motor for night. Maybe you don't go test. They confirm say na high sugar level. It may be in your blood or in your urine. Due to inability of pancreas to produce natural and insufficient insulin, it can result to excess urinating, most especially at night, 5 to 10 times before daybreak. I'm being thirsty every time. Loss of memory, dry mouth with mouth odor. All this can affect the sense organ, make it look like say Hamatan they cover eyes every time. I, Master David Ogbonge High Medicine, where we they call Vika and Ologbojo Cleanser. Don't forget to Babi Muli, aka the Light Eye Man. Day for stand 17. I say stand 17 for ongoing herbal exhibition at ESBS Independence Layout in Enugu. 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Abi they no cover for taste, say na cataract, glaucoma, short-sightedness or long-sightedness, whatever it may be. 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I day for stand number 17 for ongoing herbal exhibition at ESBS Independence Layout, Enugu. 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
5: 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I dey stand number 5. 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Why people they call me the king of eye service? Now because I they handle all eye wahala, and for my grandpapa, now him I get him. Now him and be the work away with the do of our family to challenge any kind of eye problem. I be elder, away don't see many, many things for life. And now drink, you go drink our medicine. I no go give you any medicine where you go drop for inside your eye. Wait till be those things where you they feel for inside your eyes. Your eyes they scratch you. I be you know they see well, especially for night. You go they see rainbow every time. You know they see the mark away day for your eye. Sometimes na accident they cause this kind eye wahala. Sometimes self na bad belle people away no want see good thing reach your domot. You know they see clear abi na water they drop from your eyes every time abi it they make you feel headache and you no go sleep for night. Sometimes self you no go know which one na 500 naira abi and 100 naira. Whether your eye problem and a glaucoma, cataract, pterygium, short sight, double vision abi and a eye poison, I beg no sit down look make you die for silence. Always they go look for expert hand, go check your eye condition, and if any medicine where you take no give you better result until he reach 5 hours, I beg my brother or my sister no use them again. Just waka go meet person who is sabi treat eye problem. Remember say my name na Togoman, the king of eye service, aka Mr. Stop Using Eyeglasses and See Clear. I dare stand number 5, stand 5 for the Herbal Trade Fair. Make sure say them check your eyes well before they give you any medicine. I get this kind eye wahala before, but na God power and research away I do well help me overcome them. I beg papa mama no sit down look make your eye spoil oh. This wahala no go allow you enjoy life at all. You no go fit go anywhere. You no go fit drive motor. Infection wey don't tay for body fit cause this wahala for your eyes. Remember say na eye we fit use make money and see better tomorrow. I get computer where I go carry test every 5 person wey first waka come my stand every day free of charge. I beg as you dey come make you bring coconut and white handkerchief. That power wey make water enter coconut wey nobody sabi go make you see clear. All our medicine and na drink. We no go put anything inside your eyes. Our phone number now 080-23-22-22-44. I go take them again 080-23-22-22-44. Plenty sugar for person body fit cause eye wahala. Dirty water away enter person eye fit cause eye wahala. Soap water away where they enter eye fit cause eye wahala. Plenty things fit cause this problem. And now he make I advise say make you they go see person where sabi eye treatment. Make it test your eyes to know what it cause your eye wahala. No forget say I dey stand 5 and my name na Togoman, the king of eye service, aka Mr. Stop Using Eyeglasses and See Clear. We know say the eyes be oga kwata kwata for body, because without the eyes you no go feel waka alone go anywhere. All eyes wahala go better and you go see well again. Baba and mama, we go sure see better tomorrow. Amen.
1: 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I bring you a good news from Chief Ifalere, aka Oko Oloyun, the husband of all pregnant women. 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Or if they hide you to piss, or if you they piss, it go they pain you. 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No be pikin on a fibroid. Or you never reach 35 to 40 years, but your monthly visitor know the flow well. Or you know the flow at all. You think say you don't enter menopause, but no be so. Or you get irregular menstruation. You'd experience noisy stomach or infection like gonorrhea, staphylococcus, or sexually transmitted infection. Or you get eye problem. Or your eye, they come out water. Or you know if you see far. I, Chief Ifalere, the husband of all pregnant women. Baba testimony. They life and direct himself for stand 2. I say stand 2. Inside ESBS Independence Layout, Enugu. My telephone number now. 070-6408-5787. Again, 070-6408-5787. If you forget my name, don't forget my stand number for stand 2. I say stand 2. Visit Chief Ifalere, a.k.a. Oko Oloyun, the husband of all pregnant women. Baba testimony. Also, you will be man. To go near woman, they shame you. Because your manhood know they work well. You they get quick ejaculation, watery sperm, low sperm count, low libido. As a man, as they wake up for morning, your manhood supposed follow you they wake up now, or severe scratching. Now infection cause some more. And that's now why we go conduct tests for you to know exactly the type of infection you get. Come on, let me use my elderly experience to handle your matter. Make your wife no look outside. God will remember Sarah, go remember you this year. Abby, you think saying a spiritual problem or you don't waka, go up and down. They look for solution. This is Oko Oloyun, the husband of all pregnant women. Baba testimony. As them they call me, I day for the ongoing herbal exhibition inside ESBS Independence Layout in Ugu. The thing we go make drug no effective be say the route no complete. That's why they tell you say visit Chief Ifalere, aka Oko Oloyun, the husband of all pregnant women. Baba testimony for ongoing herbal exhibition inside ESBS Independence Layout in Ugu. This is my phone number 0706408587. Again 0706408587. Bye for now.
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8: 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You're welcome to Christian Art Theatre Quarter Hour, a weekly drama presentation from Art Theatre Drama Ministry. The title of this drama is The Bondage of Sin, Episode 4. God bless you as you listen.
9: Darling, how are you? This one you are keeping quiet. What is happening? Darling, what's the problem?
10: Joe, where are you coming from?
9: From the office.
10: Office indeed. By 12 midnight?
9: We had a meeting at the office. And after that, on my way coming, my tire busted. I didn't know that the spare tire was not okay. Before I could look for a recognizer and fix it, and started coming home, it was already late. Sorry, dear.
10: Liar.
9: How?
10: Liar.
9: How?
10: You think I don't know where you went to? Joe, you have completely changed. You are now entangled with a strange woman.
9: Strange woman? What nonsense are you talking about?
10: If you don't repent from this life of fornication and adultery, you will go to hell. Joe, you will go to hell fire.
9: What nonsense are you talking about? Are you accusing me or what?
10: That is what I'm doing. That is exactly what I am doing.
9: You have to be careful and choose your words correctly.
10: Which words am I choosing?
9: What evidence do you have to prove that?
10: Joe, you're a liar. Huh? This is not the
9: This woman. Is a contentious issue.
10: This is not
9: how
10: the man
9: you, how
10: that
9: can
10: I
9: you
10: married.
9: Prove it?
10: This is not the man
9: you,
10: that
9: you,
10: I married.
9: You go about and listen to gossip.
10: Somewhere. Which
9: you go about and listen to gossip and
10: is it not the truth I'm saying? Is it not the truth?
9: Let me warn you for the last time. Any other day, you accuse me of infidelity. I will show you.
10: Then repent from your ways.
9: Huh?
10: Change
9: your voice.
10: Joe,
9: change
10: this is
9: voice.
10: Not you.
9: Change.
10: This is
11: Yes, come in. Ma.
12: Pastor.
11: Ma, you're welcome.
12: Look at my body. Sea breezes and wounds everywhere. My husband beat me up. and threw out my things from the house and locked the door against me. He said that our marriage is over.
13: It is not over in Jesus' name. Did you fight with him?
12: Actually, I lost my temper. And I slapped him and he started beating me.
13: Hey, but I warned you. I had advised you not to use carnal weapons. The weapons of our warfare are not carnal, but mighty through God to the pulling down of the strongholds of the enemy. Fighting, quarreling, and anger cannot solve family problems. This is the work of the enemy. It is through dialogue and use of spiritual weapons that you have victory over the power of darkness.
12: I'm so sorry. I acted out of anger.
13: The wrath of man does not work out the righteousness of God.
12: What do we do, Pastor?
13: Okay. We are going to pray a prayer of intercession. We will address the devil who is at work in his life. We will plead with God to deliver him. After prayers, I will go and dialogue with him. Now, let us pray. In Jesus' name.
12: Amen.
9: Wow, Sandra, this your new flat is very cool. I slept comfortably like a baby.
14: Darling, what will you like to have for breakfast?
9: Prepare coffee, fried egg, bread, and stew.
14: Okay, bring money, let me go and buy it.
9: How much do you need?
14: I need 10,000 naira.
9: 10,000 what?
14: Naira.
9: Just for breakfast? No, that is too much. I'm going to give you 5,000.
14: Don't you know that things are very costly?
9: Okay, let me add 1,000 to it. Let's make it 6,000. 6,000 should be okay for us. All right, take it. Take now. Why are you frowning your face? Every small thing you just bone. So let's manage 6,000.
14: Okay. Add small something to it now.
9: Okay, let me make it 8.
14: Okay.
9: Sure, this is okay.
14: Yes, I'll manage it.
9: Smile now. Okay.
14: Okay.
9: Yes, come in. Pastor.
13: Brother Joe.
9: You are welcome.
13: Thank you.
9: How did you locate this place?
13: Okay, I went to your former house and I was

0: over to a strange lady, and you are now driving your wife away. Brother Joe, I want to ask you why.
1: My wife slapped me, tore my clothes, and insulted me before all the tenants in the yard. She accused me of infidelity. That was why I threw her out of my house.
0: Brother Joe, return to your first love. Remember the covenant you made at the altar. Do not allow the enemy to scatter your family. Drive away this strange woman and return to the Lord in repentance. Confess your sins to God and He will show you mercy. You have to do this before it is too late.
1: Pastor.
0: Yes.
1: With due respect, the marriage is all over. I have made up my mind. I cannot go back to her.
0: Brother Joe, are you hearing what you are saying? Remember that there is a way that seems right to a man, but the end leads to destruction. Don't forget that Jesus is coming soon. On the day of judgment, each and every one of us will stand before God and give account of his life to God.
1: My mind is made up. Sorry.
0: Brother Joe, I am going. Bye.
1: Episode 4.
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3: Mommy.
0: Yes, Ma.
3: I'm getting tired.
0: Tired?
3: Since Joe had decided to marry another wife, let me go and find another husband. Yes. There are so many men out there begging for my attention. And to be frank with you, many of them have even proposed to me.
0: Ma. No. You must not do that. Even though Joe has chosen to be unfaithful, remain faithful to God.
3: For how long?
0: The covenant you made on the day of your wedding is for better, for worse, in riches and in poor, in sickness and in pains, until death do us part.
3: But I have waited enough and Joe is now living with another woman. Must I remain like this?
0: Remember, he is still your husband. Both of you have been joined together before the Lord. Jesus said that anyone who leaves his or her wife or husband and marries another man or woman is committing adultery. And he who marries a divorced woman commits adultery. The wages of such a life is hellfire.
3: Oh my God. This temptation is much for me. Lord, I am getting tired. Mommy, I'm tired.
0: No, you will not get tired. It's okay. It's okay. Stop crying, okay?
3: We have prayed. We have fasted. And yet the situation remains the same.
0: We shall continue in prayers.
3: Continue in prayers for how long?
0: Till the answer comes. Remember what the Bible says in the book of Hebrews, chapter 10, verse 36. You have need of patience so that after you have done the will of the Father, you will obtain his promise. It is one thing to pray. It is another thing to wait until the answer comes. This is where many of us miss it. Let us continue to wait at the fullness of time the Lord will deliver him.
3: Thank you so much.
0: Thank you.
3: I am encouraged. I will wait.
0: Good.
3: I will wait.
0: Good. That is the best decision.
3: All right.
4: That was a drama presentation by Christian Arts Theatre Enugu. The cast are Damian Duewuru, Joe, Oraemu Clementina, Mma, Gladys Agazwe Iziogu, Pastor, John Chizube, Landlord, Grace Chukwebu, Sandra, Lucy Omeke, Demon, Hope Udotsu, Chairlady. 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
4: You're welcome to Art Theatre Quarter Hour, a weekly drama presentation from Christian Art Theatre Enugu. The title of this drama is Journey to Eternity. God bless you as you listen.
10: My God, where have I been? Jesus, so this was a revelation. What a journey to eternity.
4: Ruth, what is happening?
10: My dear, I was on my bed, meditating and mourning over the death of my sister Amaka. The Lord sent an angel who took me through a journey to eternity. I saw the vision of heaven, the saints, the mansions above, and even my sister Amaka clothed in white garments. It was a glorious sight. I desired to join them, but I was asked by the angel to go back to the earth and prepare for my journey to eternity.
4: See, forget about those dreams. It was a product of your imagination.
10: No, it was a revelation.
4: Ruth, please. I've come to call you for us to go for a party. My boyfriend is coming with one of his friends and let me connect you to him, you know. Dear, we will eat, dance, and enjoy ourselves. It's going to be all night as usual.
10: Going back to sin, after all these revelations, God forbid. The Lord has given me a second chance. I have come back to prepare for my journey to eternity. I am no longer interested in worldly pleasures. I now want to make peace with God.
4: Wait, do you mean you now want to be born again?
10: Yes, of course. I want to give my life to Jesus. Ngozi, please join me. Let us pray to God and accept Jesus Christ as our personal Lord and Savior.
4: I'm not interested in those religion stuff. See, are you going for the party or not?
10: Ngozi, we have been friends for a long time. We have been living in sin together. If you don't want to go to heaven, not me, I will not go to hell with you.
4: Ruth, I beg. Goodbye. I don't have strength Ngozi. For all this.
10: Jesus. Lord Jesus, please, I ask for mercy. Please come into my life. Forgive me all my sins. I know I'm a sinner. I have come, O Lord, to realign my heart back to you. Please, Jesus, accept me back as your daughter. Have mercy on me. Who is there? Come in. The door is open. Ah, Pastor, good afternoon, sir.
5: Good afternoon.
10: You're welcome, sir.
5: How are you?
10: I'm fine, thank you, sir.
5: Well, thank God. Ruth.
10: Yes, sir.
5: I've come to visit you and to know how you are getting on in the Lord.
10: Thank God. I thank God so much because the Lord has given me another chance. I have not fully surrendered my life to Christ.
5: Amen.
10: All things have passed away. Behold, all things about me have become new.
5: Glory be to God.
10: Amen.
5: Now that you have given your life to Christ, I thank God so much for this decision. Because this is the most important decision in the life of everyone. The decision to follow Jesus. All that you are required to do is to be steadfast in the Lord. Do not go back to your old ways and old life of sin. There are some things you are required to be doing in order to remain in the faith. Number one, you have to be prayerful. Pray to God daily. Whatever is your need, cast your cares upon Him. Read your Bible every day. You can start from the Gospel of John, where it will tell you things pertaining to the life and ministry of Jesus Christ. Get a daily devotional or manual which you will use in your daily devotion. Attend the fellowship of believers. Cut off every association that will lead you to sin. And when sinners entice you, do not consent.
10: Thank you for that encouragement, Pastor. I have taken a decision to follow Jesus, and by His grace, I will never turn back.
5: Amen.
10: Amen.
5: I've also been a Christian and been in this race for a very long time. If we remain steadfast till the end, we shall inherit the kingdom of God. Let us pray together. I want us to sing this song. Until

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1: Now that you're giving your life to Christ, join other believers in evangelism and bring in souls to the saving knowledge of Christ.
2: I would like us to go together for evangelism.
3: Okay, Pastor.
2: Okay, let us go.
3: Okay, sir.

0: Hello. 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
1: Good afternoon, sir.
0: You're welcome.
1: All right, thank you. My name is Sister Ruth. I have come to share the gospel of Jesus Christ with you and to let you see the need to prepare for your journey to eternity.
0: You are welcome.
1: Thank you, sir. So my message is taken from the Gospel of Luke, chapter 12, from verse 16 to 20. It is a parable of the rich fool. So God blessed the rich man with abundant wealth. He did not give glory to God, nor use his wealth to serve God. He did not acknowledge God. Rather, he said to himself, "I will pull down my barn. I will build a bigger one and store all my goods. And I will say to my soul, relax, enjoy, and make merry." But the Lord said to him, "You fool, this night I need your soul. Who now will inherit all the things which he labored for?" Sir, I am talking about the need for us to prepare for our journey to eternity. Jesus Christ is the way, the truth, and the life. And no one can come to the Father except through him.
0: I don't really believe in those religious stuff. As a rich man, I believe that I'm in heaven already. Look, if you are poor, you are in hell. That's my philosophy. Heaven and hell are on earth.
1: No, sir. The Bible describes hell as a place of torment and gnashing of teeth. A place prepared by God for the devil and his agent. That is the place of punishment for those who refuse to accept Jesus Christ into their lives as their personal Lord and Savior.
0: Okay, I'll think about it.
1: The Bible says, when you hear his word, do not harden your heart. Now is the acceptable time, and today is the day of salvation for you.
0: Okay, come back tomorrow, and I will give you my final answers.
1: But why don't you do it now, so that I will pray with you?
0: No, let's keep it till tomorrow. When you come back tomorrow, I will make up my mind.
1: Okay, sir. See you tomorrow, as you have said. I will be going now.
0: Goodbye.
1: All right, goodbye.
0: See you tomorrow.
1: Bye-bye, sir.

0: Ah, Sister Ngozi, what is the problem?
1: I'm in trouble.
0: Trouble? What is it?
1: He was my only hope. He pays my rent, school fees, and buys all my clothes. The last time I slept with him in a hotel, he transferred 300,000 naira into my account. He even promised that I will be his second wife. Now, he's dead.
0: Wait first. Who are you talking about? What are you talking about? I don't understand.
1: Ruth. My boyfriend, Prince. Prince is dead.
0: Which prince?
1: Chief Akunneferechi. One.
0: You are not serious.
1: I mean every bit of it.
0: Ah, my God. But I was in his house yesterday evening to preach the gospel to him. What happened?
1: He went to bed last night. And this morning, he could not wake up.
0: Oh, my God. Is this how brief this life is? I was with him just yesterday. I told him of the need to repent from his sins and accept Jesus as his Lord and Savior. But he said we should keep it till tomorrow. Behold, the tomorrow never came. Ah.
1: Hey. I am finished. Who will pay my fees? Who will take care of me? Even, oh God, why? Why?
0: Ngozi, please. Let's forget about those material things and talk about the issue of eternity. Each day that passes, people journey to eternity. It doesn't depend on age. Both children and adults die. And that is why we need to get ourselves ready. Ngozi, death may come at a time.

0: I am in pain. To tell you the truth, the next man I will catch, if we don't open a joint account, I won't agree.
1: Ngozi, what shall it profit a man if he gains the whole world and loses his soul in hell?
0: Ruth, leave me alone.
1: Ngozi, please think about this thing I'm talking to you about. Please, think about it.
0: Please, leave me alone. I am in pain. To tell you the truth, the next man I will catch, if we don't open a joint account, I won't agree.
1: Ngozi, what shall it profit a man if he gains the whole world and loses his soul in hell? See, Ngozi, you need to think about it.
0: Ruth, leave me alone now.
1: Think about it, please.
2: 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The cast are Dure Riru Damian, Pastor, Chidima Ugwain Lucy, Ngozi, Clementina Oriemu, Angel, Gladys Izuogu, Mommy G.O., John Chizube, Jesus, Adolisa Chinemerem, Roots, Chinedu Ugoji, Abraham, Enoch Ajebu, Prince, Chiamaka Ajunwa, Amaka. 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

0: People, when I welcome to this radio enlightenment program, tag Earth Nine Be Wet.
1: My name now, Baba Sanwewe,
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3: I'm elderly man with elderly experience.
0: Yeah, listener, I would like you to listen very, very well to what I shall be talking about because it promises to be informative and educative. Information, they say, is power. What is male sexual dysfunction? Male sexual dysfunction simply means inability of a man to satisfy his woman during man and woman jollification. This is a very disgraceful problem for man. The primary causes of this problem could be too much of sugar in the blood system, old age, or somebody who is under stress, hypertension, long time of infection in the system, someone who is always masturbating, or someone who is having bile problem.
4: Long time infection, severe waist pain and stomach noisy, inching for the body and movement all over the system.
0: You man that is listening to me, what I only specialize on is this male sexual dysfunction. Therefore, don't allow what is curable to scatter your happy home. You young man also who have not married, stop embarrassing yourself before your woman. Stop cheating on her because this can make her to look elsewhere for satisfaction. Some man, within some minutes, they have come up, whereas their woman have not been satisfied at all during man and woman affair. If you are in this condition,
4: I dey inside ESBS, Radio Station Premacy, here in Enugu. I occupy stand number 18.
0: Or better still, you can call me on 070-32-32-3328. 070-32-3328 for more information and enlightenment. Remember, my dear listener, I only specialize on male sexual dysfunction, as I said. Therefore, I'm not expecting any woman to come. 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I am not God, but I am created for a purpose. Organ and Madam, traditional medicine are still working fine like in the olden days. 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As I used to say, roots and herbs are free gift from God, and they are benefit for the mankind. Call me on 070-32-32-33-28. 070-32-32-33-28.
4: When you enter inside the premises, make sure you see stand number 18.
1: Oh, Baba Stand where?
2: AKA the King of Manpower.
4: If you forget my name, don't forget my stand number. Don't let anybody convince you. Make sure you enter inside and look for stand number 18. Our people said, no smoke without fire. Until I call your way again, bye for now.

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2: 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I day for stand 17. I say stand 17 for the ongoing Herbal Trade Fair at ESBS Independence Layout, Enugu. Or you can reach me on 080-7409-7278. As in I know, say na I be the king of the body. We go there very, very careful. Make nothing happen for amo. If you notice anything, we no correct for your eye. Like say itching, scratching of the eye. Abi, you know the fit read Bible or what are they come out for your eye. Just visit Babi Muli, aka the Light Eye Man. I day for star 17. 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Eye problem, they different too. So you must ensure to know your own problem. Because eye is the most important part of the body. Anything way affect eye, don't affect your life. Oh. Don't wait until tomorrow. Because tomorrow may be too late. Come to stand number 17. I say stand 17 for ongoing herbal exhibition at ESBS Imprentice Layout, Enugu. Maybe you have been taking medicine for years. Or maybe na bad people do you. Whether na spiritual problem, just visit me because I'm a Yoruba man. This is now my first time of coming to the East. God go answer your prayer. You go know say God bless Nigeria with correct roots and herbs. Don't forget na only eye problem at the handle. If you know the fit read text message, your eye they read. If they come out water, abi you know they drive motor for night. Maybe you don't go test. They confirm say na high sugar level. It may be in your blood or in your urine. Due to inability of pancreas to produce natural and insufficient insulin, it can result to excess urinating, most especially at night, 5 to 10 times before daybreak. I've been thirsty every time. Loss of memory, dry mouth with mouth odor. All this can affect the sense organ, make it look like say Hamatan they cover eyes every time. I, Master David Ogbonge High Medicine, where we they call Vika and Ologbojo Cleanser. Don't forget to Babi Muli, aka the Light Eye Man. Day for stand 17. I say stand 17 for ongoing herbal exhibition at ESBS Imprentice Layout in Enugu. Sometimes, if person stand for your front, it go come be like say two people stand for your front. Abi the no cover for taste, say na cataract, glaucoma, short-sightedness or long-sightedness, whatever it may be. Stop applying self-medication. Just visit me, the Light Eye Man. Also, having long-term bacterial infection, which is not well treated, can cause a worm-like movement in the eye. Don't lose hope, my people. Just visit me, Babi Muli, aka the Light Eye Man. I therefore stand number 17 for ongoing herbal exhibition at ESBS Imprentice Layout, Enugu. Or you can call me on 080-7409-7278. 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
3: Standby generator, no power failure. Good day, listener. My name is Chief Asiwaju. I am the chief consultant of Libidon Naturalist Care, where everybody sabi as Baba standby generator, no power failure. My telephone number is 080-36-52-2489. I don't come as my first time in Enugu State with the only one thing where I sabi, where be treatment of only men-related problem. That is to say, inability of a man to achieve last and strong balance erection for normal satisfaction with their partner. Right now, I am participating at the ongoing ABBA exhibition taking place inside ESBS compound where I occupy stand 14. I say stand number 14. Some of things where they cause power failure for a man. Number one, diabetes and some of food where they eat and drink. Excessive use of alcohol. Old age, chronic pie, jedi, where be too much sugar for body, where they make anus they come out with a serious pain and waist pain. Number two, prostate enlargement, where they cause frequent or delay urination. Abi, you the naughty blood stain inside your piece. To old urine reach toilet na wahala. And you the piss like a 4 to 5 times before daybreak. Or you the piss with a pipe. All these things feel cause power failure for a man. Number three, STD, long time infection, where they cause body weakness, quick ejaculation, loss of urge and feeling for a woman, inching of the body, movement like a worm, rashes all over the body, or one of your damn egg bigger than one. Abi, you be man where your production water don't turn to water, it ain't low in quality, or it they come small, or you know they come at all, my brother. This may be the reason why your madam never become mama bomboy. Make when I come out for body proper checkup and solution. I occupy stand 14. I say stand number 14. Or call 080-36-52-2489. Abi, you think say na old age be your own wahala. I congratulate all my fellow men as I come to Enugu with the secret of my standby generator about remedy, where I dey give to my fellow men to use with bitter cola. Within 24 hours, you will salute for job well done. You go there on 24/7 standby, no power failure again. We have 7 fame that make people call us men. 4 days up, 3 days down. If any of this fame block, now that time you will see say your male organ they go inside like a small picking. Oh, my dear brother, don't let this to limit you as a man. I'm always say if a man no feel satisfied his lover, can't they use different type of manpower? Example be like alternator of motor where you get problem where you can't change battery. Changing battery cannot solve the problem until you change the alternator where they cause wahala for the car. That is implied to your case. Don't forget, I only specialize on men related problem. I have both traditional tests and latest computerizing detecting machine to check your body before any medication. My name is Chief Asiwaju, aka Baba standby generator. I dey stand 14, stand number 14 inside ESBS compound. 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Standby generator, no power failure. Bye for now.
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2: 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I say better thing don't happen. Chief Akintola, a.k.a. Health is wealth. Oh, gag pata pata for vein and bone. It don't carry your bone medicine come, oh. The medicine where they give solution to any kind of vein and bone problem. Abi, if you dey waka, your two leg go disease you. Or you know dey waka at all. Bone breakage or fracture. Waist pain, dislocation, or maybe you fall down from a tree. Or ties push you down. We don't affect either part of the body or general part of the body. Or you fall down in the field as you dey play football and you don't get the one where they call ankle problem. Abi na arthritis or paralysis. Any problem at all where concern vein or bone. It dey do you like say you match potopoto and you no fit stand gidigba. You visit Chief Akintola, a.k.a. Health is wealth. Or gag pata pata for vein and bone. The vein and bone master. For stand number 10. I say stand number 10. Inside ESBS, Independence Layout, Enugu. If you take my medicine, within 2 to 3 hours, you go begin to see the work. I pray say sickness, injury, or accident, no go collect hand or leg. For our handle, Amio. My telephone number na 090-6954-6690. Again, 090-6954-6690. You will no fit waka with your two leg from one pole to another without walking stick. Every time na so body pain and acute waist pain you dey complain. Abi, one of your leg or two legs swell like say they put water inside. In dey vibrate and they hook you. They prepare you join. If you sit down for one place, to stand up na big wahala. If you enter keke or okada, to come down from okada or keke na big wahala. Abi, your hand and your leg dey vibrate. It dey do shake shake all the time. And you no fit hold something very well. Or you get serious accident. We be say since then, your body no be am again. Abi, you match something for ground or for your farm. We don't paralyze your body. Or you get serious wound for leg. You don't try making go. E no gree go. Abi, you been taking medicine for many, many years. You don't go here and there. And there is no result. Come out to Oga Kpatakpata for vein and bone. Chief Akintola, a.k.a. Health is wealth. Therefore, stand number 10. I say stand number 10. Inside ESBS, Independence Layout, Enugu. That na why we dey tell our customers say any medicine where you take 2 to 3 days and it no work, the liver and root no complete. My telephone number na 0906954-6690. Again, 0906954-6690. I don't tell una say any medicine will no work. Now me say the liver and root no complete. God bless you now.
3: 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No power failure. 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I am the chief consultant of Libidon Naturalist Care, where everybody sabi as Baba Standby Generator. 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I don't come as my first time in Enugu State with the only one thing where I sabi, where be treatment of only men-related problem. That is to say, inability of a man to achieve last and strong balance erection for normal satisfaction with their partner. Right now, I am participating at the ongoing ABBA exhibition taking place inside ESBS compound where I occupy stand 14. I say stand number 14. Some of things where they cause power failure for a man. Number one, diabetes and some of food where they eat and drink. Excessive use of alcohol. Old age. Chronic pie jedi jedi where be too much sugar for body where they make anus they come out with a serious pain and waist pain. Number two, prostate enlargement where they cause frequent or delay urination. Abi you the naughty blood stain inside your piece. So old urine reach toilet na wahala and you the piss like a 4 to 5 times before daybreak. Or you the piss with a pipe. All these things feel cause power failure for a man. Number three, STD, long time infection where they cause body weakness, quick ejaculation, loss of urge and feeling for a woman, inching of the body, movement like a worm, rashes all over the body, or one of your damn egg bigger than one. Abi you be man where your production water don't turn to water, either low in quality, or it they come small, or you know they come at all, my brother. This may be the reason why your madam never become mama bomboy. Make una come out for body proper checkup and solution. I occupy stand 14. I say stand number 14. Or call 080-36-52-2489. Abi you think say na old age be your own wahala. I congratulate all my fellow men as I come to Enugu with the secret of my standby generator ABBA remedy, where I dey give to my fellow men to use with bitter cola. Within 24 hours, you will salute for job well done. You go there on 24/7 standby, no power failure again. We have 7 fame that make people call us men. 4 day up, 3 day down. If any of this fame block, now that time you will see say your male organ they go inside like a small pikin. Oh, my dear brother, don't let this to limit you as a man. I'm always say if a man no feel satisfied his lover, can't they use different type of manpower? Example be like alternator of motor where you get problem where you can't they change battery. Changing battery cannot solve the problem until you change the alternator where they cause wahala for the car. That is implied to your case. Don't forget, I only specialize on men related problem. I have both traditional tests and latest computerizing detecting machine to check your body before any medication. My name is Chief Asiwaju, aka Baba Standby Generator. I dey stand 14, stand number 14 inside ESBS compound. 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Bye for now.
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3: I'm elderly man with elderly experience.
0: Dear listener, I would like you to listen very, very well to what I shall be talking about because it promises to be informative and educative. Information, they say, is power. What is male sexual dysfunction? Male sexual dysfunction simply means inability of a man to satisfy his woman during man and woman jollification. This is a very disgraceful problem for man. The primary causes of this problem could be too much of sugar in the blood system, old age, or somebody who is under stress, hypertension, long time of infection in the system, someone who is always masturbating, or someone who is having pile problem.
3: Long time infection, severe waist pain and stomach noisy, inching for the body and movement all over the system.
0: You man that is listening to me, what I only specialize on is this male sexual dysfunction. Therefore, don't allow what is curable to scatter your happy home. You young man also who have not married, stop embarrassing yourself before your woman. Stop cheating on her because this can make her to look elsewhere for satisfaction. Some man, within some minutes, they have come up, whereas their woman have not been satisfied at all during man and woman affair. If you are in this condition,
3: I dey inside ESBS, Radio Station Premacy, here in Enugu. I occupy stand number 18.
0: Or better still, you can call me on 070-32-32-3328. 070-32-32-3328 for more information and enlightenment. Remember, my dear listener, I only specialize on male sexual dysfunction, as I said. Therefore, I'm not expecting any woman to come. Any woman that eventually come, maybe because she wants to get the drugs for her husband or her loved ones. We are going to test you with our computerized diagnosing machine to know exactly the causes of your own problem before we embark on the treatment. After this thorough investigation, you take your drug as prescribed. You will never remain the same in Jesus' name. I am not God, but I am created for a purpose. Organ and Madam, traditional medicine are still working fine like in the olden days. That is why you see our forefathers marry more than one wife during their own time, because their power is more than what a single wife can handle, and they don't play with traditional medicine. As I used to say, root and herbs are free gift from God, and they are benefit for the mankind. Call me on 070-32-32-33-28. 070-32-32-3328.
3: When you enter inside the premises, make sure you see stand number 18.
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3: 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Don't let anybody convince you. Make sure you enter inside and look for stand number 18. Our people said, no smoke without fire. Until I call your way again, bye for now.
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0: Hi everyone, my name is Ella Peters. I'm a student physiotherapist in UNEC. When I'm not at the hospital learning how to give more quality to life, I'm probably posing for the camera or creating content. 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